Jesus! Jesus! I dare you to call that name! I dare you to scream

0: our thanks in Jesus' name. As we look at the scripture this moment, speak to us, teach us by yourself. In Jesus' mighty name we pray. Amen. I want to briefly share with us two people in the Bible. You remember King David. King David was the father of King Solomon. King Solomon, I will call him Pastor Solomon now, and I will equally call King David Pastor David. These two work together. And I want us to look to compare their life and to compare it with the ministry. Because David was a man of war, and he fought war all the days of his life. Solomon came to reap the reward of the father's battle. You remember all the period of the reign of Solomon? He fought no war.
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0: And enjoy what you call maximum blessing of the Almighty God. Don't forget, this was the same man who prayed, who requested for wisdom, and God gave him wisdom more than any other human being. If you read the book of Proverbs, you will see the wisdom display. If you read the book of Ecclesiastes, you will see the wisdom of Solomon. If you read the book of Songs of Solomon, you will see how wise that man was. But in the period of their administration, you knew that David, all the days of his life, he was moving from one war to another war, while Solomon was just a man of peace. So I will call the two of them Pastor David as well as Pastor Solomon. But then let me read from the book of John. I'm reading John chapter 21. Let me read from verse 15. So when they had dined, Jesus said unto Simon Peter, Simon, son of Jonas, lovest thou me more than this? He said unto him, Yea, Lord, thou knowest that I love thee. He said unto him, Feed my lambs. In verse 16, he said to him again the second time, Simon, son of Jonas, lovest thou me? He said unto him, Yea, Lord, thou knowest that I love thee. He said unto him again, Feed my sheep. Verse 17. And Jesus said unto him again the third time, Simon, son of Jonas, lovest thou me? Peter was grieved, because he said unto him the third time, Lovest thou me? And he said unto him, Lord, thou knowest all things. Thou knowest that I love thee. Jesus said unto him, Feed my sheep. He now said in verse 18, Verily, I say unto thee, when thou wast young, thou gathest thyself, and walkest whither thou goest, thou wouldest. But when thou shalt be old, thou shalt stretch forth thy hands, and another shall guard thee, and carry thee whither thou wouldest not. In verse 20, then Peter turning about, seeth the disciple whom Jesus loved following, that was John, which also leaned on his breast at supper, and he said, Lord, which is he that shall betray thee? Peter, seeing him, said unto Jesus, And what shall this man do? And Jesus said unto him, If I will that he tarry till I come, what is that to thee? Follow thou me. There is a question that Peter asked there that may not be very clear to many of us. Peter saw Jesus that he was placing more responsibility on him than any other disciple. He saw Jesus demanding more from him than from John. Peter saw that every other apostle, every other disciple of Jesus, they were not saddled with responsibility. And it was as if Jesus was blaming him. And so, he was worried that, why are you talking to only me? Why not talk to other people? Why is it me that you are just giving the load? I want to tell you that there are some preachers, some pastors, some ministers of God, some evangelists. They are moving from one world zone to another zone. Anywhere they are posted to in the ministry, they always find it difficult because they are moving from one battle to the other. And they look at themselves as if they are unlucky. They look at themselves as if things are not working with them. When Pastor David looked at Pastor Solomon, he saw that Solomon is surrounded with peace. He saw that Solomon had everything he needed. He saw that at the beckon of Solomon's finger, many people will run to his aid. He saw that Solomon met me in the ministry. I senior Solomon. David said, I senior Solomon. After all, Solomon is my son. But when
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0: He saw Solomon living in an estate or living in a GRE. When David looked at Solomon, he saw that Solomon is living in a duplex. And so Pastor David is still living in a rented house, maybe in a room and parlor, maybe in two rooms apartment. But Solomon is living in a complete building. Solomon, he has house boys, house girls. He has people who are working with him. He has gate man. And he has a secretary. But David has no secretary. When David looked at Solomon, he discovered that he has no opposition. All the elders cooperate with him. All the pastors cooperated with him. He saw that everything that he does is just in order. Nobody fought him. Everything he do, nobody rebuked him. He has no war to fight. Solomon is such a lucky man. He's full of wisdom. And yet, if they get to a place, Solomon is invited to preach. Nobody invite David. Because David, they said his words are too powerful. His words are always as if he's fighting people. But talk of Solomon. They invite him in different seminars. And when he's going, they give him wonderful honorarium. And they invite him to big crusade. He gets there and preach. And, people accept him. But in the case of Solomon, or the case of David, nobody invite him. There are war, always is facing opposition. Elders against him. The choristers against him. The members of the church, they are writing petition and they are telling the leader, come and remove this man. So many times, the people that David labored on, they betrayed him. Many times, the people that David fought for, they betrayed him. There was a time when things were so bad with Nabal. He went to the mountain to do fasting and prayer for both himself and the wife. And eventually, when Nabal got delivered, when Nabal got the blessings, when Nabal was promoted, instead of coming to pay King David the tithe, he went to pay Solomon. And so when Pastor David heard about that, instead of him to begin to remove his heart, he began to send curses. And he began to question God. He began to say, God, are you the one who called me? Why is my own like this? And Pastor David looked at himself as if God has not called him. There are many times when Solomon will talk, he will tell people, don't mind David. He doesn't have the key of the ministry. He should go and pray whether God called him or not. So, Pastor David, hearing what Solomon is saying, get angry. And David began to ask himself, should I continue in the ministry or not? Many times, Pastor David never knew that some people like Solomon have entered into some occultism. Many times, Pastor David did not know that Pastor Solomon has had a link with all unconverted people. Maybe Solomon is having some Yahoo boys that he's praying for. Maybe Solomon is having some people who are sponsoring him in various places. But Pastor David did not know. And Pastor David began to see himself as if he's a defeated man. Pastor David began to see himself as if God is not with him. Pastor David began to see himself as if he has been rejected and abandoned by God, because in many places, they will reject him. They will tell people, come and remove David. We don't need him anymore. We are fed up of him. And in many times, David will move out. He's going to start a new place. They post him to a small church, and the church where he go is always with problem. He's not getting enough salary, and the children are not going to school. The wife is angry, the children are angry, and they begin to see himself as if God has abandoned him. Can I tell you, brother, Pastor David, take it easy. Take it easy. Take it easy, because your line is different from the line of David, of Solomon. God has a purpose for your life. God has a purpose for the life of Solomon. If you carefully look at Solomon, because of the comfort he has, because he has been in the comfort zone, because all things has always been very simple and very good for him, because Solomon has no opposition, because Solomon has no one that is rebuking him, because Solomon has no enemy, because Solomon is having it easy. He gets everything, he eats anything, he rides the kind of car he has. Solomon, many times, has derailed from the will of God.
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0: Solomon has begun to flirt around with women. Solomon has begun to flew with other people's wife into other countries to go and sleep with. Solomon has dipped his finger into dirty things that has made him to derail from the will of God, and is beginning to build houses is beginning to build idols. And David did not know that. David looked at him that everything was good. My friend, listen to me. It is not all the shiny things that are gold. It is not everything you look at the outside that are exactly so in the inside. Many times you look at the outside and you think what you are seeing outside are such wonderful things, and you never knew that what you are watching is different from what it is inside. Friend, many people has followed the step of Solomon, and they never knew that Solomon is completely outside the will of God. And if you were Solomon, because he thought he was the one who knew how to pray. Solomon thought he was the one who knew the will of God. Solomon thought that he was the only one. He was the one that was in the center of the prosperity ministry. He looked at David as never called. He looked at David as if David was not a man of God. He looked at David that as a man who did not have the wisdom key to run the ministry. And so he began to look at David as a defeated person. I want you to know that many times the comfort zone that Solomon found himself has made him to begin to go against God, has made him to begin to flirt with women, has made him to begin to sleep with women, has made him to begin to eat what he ought not to eat, has made him to begin to spend the money he ought not to spend, has made him to begin to embezzle the church money, has, because of the comfort zone that he found himself, he is beginning to travel with church money, sleep in any hotel he wants, carry any woman he wants, have any appointment, and because he's the one that the government invites, he's the one that gets to the governor's house, he's the one that goes to Aso Rock, he's the one that goes to the president's lodge, he's the one that is invited into all these big places to come and minister. He thought that his wisdom has gotten what he needed. He has forgotten that is not the end of life. I want to encourage you, Pastor Solomon, Pastor David, for you to know that it is because of the difficulty many times you are facing that I put some of you on the track. Some of you, if you have the comfort that Solomon has, what happened to Solomon will happen to you. And that is why I want you to know that you must not drop the message of holiness. You must not drop your personal relationship with God. You must not drop your prayer life. You must not compromise your movement. You must know that you are different from Solomon. Whatever is happening in your life, whatever is happening in your ministry, there is nothing that is strange to God. God sees everything. God knows everything. God is behind everything. And definitely, I want to tell you that he is going to reward you. And you are not going to suffer in vain. Definitely, he is going to lift you above what you are ever thinking about. Don't think that God has written you off. He has not. Don't think that God has abandoned you. He has not. Don't think that God is not going to hear you. No, he has not. God watches every of your step. David, as at the time he was running for his dear life, he was moving from one cave to the other. And Saul, in his madness, was going about wanting to kill David. My friend, listen to me. You will not die in the forest. David, Pastor David, you will not die in the forest. You are destined to rule. You are destined to be on the throne. You are destined to control and to lead others. You are not going to die in the war front. Goliath is not going to kill you. Listen to me very carefully. You will not die in the hand of Goliath. Listen to me very carefully. Well, Pastor David, you are the one who is going to bury Saul. Saul will not bury you. You will not die in the forest. You will not die in the cave. Remember that Saul many times caught you in the cave as if that was going to be the end of your life. There was a time when Saul caught you in the forest and he was almost saying, say your last prayer. Listen to me. God is going to intervene. Something is going to happen to that King Saul that will forget about your case and will not even think of running after you anymore. He begins to run after himself. Listen to me. Today, when you get to Jerusalem, they don't call Jerusalem the city of Solomon. When you get to Jerusalem, they don't call that place the city of Solomon. They call it the city of David. My friend, your battle may be fierce. Your battle may be tough. You may be betrayed.
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0: They may begin to carry gossip. They may go about and begin to carry rumors that you knew nothing about. They may begin to tell other people, criticize you, slander you, and blackmail you. My friend, all the blackmail does not mean that you will die. There is going to be a Jonathan who will rescue you from the hand of Saul. There's going to be the divine hand of the Almighty God who will make you to kill that Goliath. There's going to be the hand of the Almighty God who will direct you. Saul may give you his daughter to be your wife, expecting that woman will kill you. My friend, you will not die in the hand of Micaiah. No. The plan of God is there. You are only going to use that as a stepping stone. Where you are going, you will get there. Where Saul thought you will not reach, you will be there. You know, Saul was the one who prophesied. He told his son, Jonathan, he said, as long as David is alive, you will not rule. And do you know that the day Saul will die, he died together with Jonathan. My friend, opposition may be there. It may be fierce. It may be tough. It may be difficult. It may be strong. That does not mean you will die there. My brother, you will not die in accident. You will fulfill your destiny. Your ministry shall grow. The world shall hear your voice. You are not going to remain in the silence. Nobody will put you in a bottle. The agenda of God for your life is greater than the plan of the witches and the wizard. Listen to me. I was talking to a few people a few days ago. I said every new position to a new level open you to a new devils. When you get to a new levels, there are new devils waiting there for you. Those devils waiting there for you cannot terminate your life. They cannot push you back because you have been ordained by God to fulfill that destiny, to occupy that position, and you will achieve God's assignment for you. Don't mind that there are some people planning against you. They took your name to somewhere. They write you or something, and some witches are having meeting, my brother. The work you are doing for God is more important than the plan of the witches. The witches will labor in vain. You will accomplish your God-given task. You will not die before your time. The power of the Almighty God will surround you. Don't you see that the hand of the Almighty God is upon you? The underneath you are the everlasting arm. Up ahead of you is the everlasting shield of the Almighty God. And as the mountains surround Jerusalem, so the hand of the Lord, the power of the Almighty God have surrounded you. You will not die now. You will fulfill your destiny. This year is going to be a year of your glory. The Lord shall lift you above all your enemies, and it shall be well with you. Shall we close our eyes and let us pray? Father, in the name of Jesus, I commit every hearer of this word to your hand. Bless them. Lord, as many as are discouraged, encourage them. As many as are passing through some battle, relieve them. As many as are under the afflictions of the wicked, set them free. As many as are sick, heal them. Deliver the oppressed, and all the glory shall be yours. Father, help these pastors to meet their need. In Jesus' mighty name, I pray.

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that are hearing us this morning. Transform us in the name of Jesus. I that am going to speak your word, I pray for your unction to rest upon me so that I can function by your will and your direction in the name of Jesus. Lord, we thank you because you have answered these prayers. For I pray in Jesus' name. Amen. Praise God. Hallelujah. We thank God for this grace once again to hear from him. There is power in his word. And whatever we are going to hear this morning, God will use it as means of transformation, as means of the great move in our life, so that each one of us we will reach our destination in Jesus' name. I want to speak this morning on the topic, the steps, as steps into greatness. Steps into greatness. That is the title of my message this morning. Steps into a greatness. I believe every reasonable human being in the world have a dream of greatness. Every one of us want to be great in area of our professions, in the areas of our endeavor. We want to move higher. We want to be great in the area of our calling. And I want to tell you this morning, God purposely wired us with the seed of greatness. And that's why when we become dreamers of what we want to become in lives, our vision and our perception based

0: ungratefulness. Our God is a God who built greatness in us. He is a great God. And he wants us to be great as well. So there's nothing that we can call sin in dreaming to become great. If you desire to be great, that is the will of God for you. But one thing we don't understand is this. Many a time we thought that greatness comes by luck. Greatness does not come by luck. Some of us thought that greatness comes.
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0: God desires for me to be great. I'm going to be great. But looking to the Word of God, the Word of God gives us an account of many people that become great in their calling. They become great as a result of the step they took. They took that step when other people didn't do anything about it. They endeavor to take a step of greatness. Greatness does not come by accident. Even it does not come by wish. I wish I should be great. Greatness does not come by that. But greatness comes by divine favor and the effort of man. Greatness comes by divine favor and effort of man. Many wish to be great, but only few people take a step, particularly taking the serious steps. And this serious step led them to the realm of greatness. Many people thought that greatness comes by luck, as I said, but little they understand that greatness comes by secret exercise. Greatness comes by secret exercise. Have you ever watched people on that playing football? And you saw them on the field, they perform excellently. And I want to tell you what you see on the field, that one has taken place in the secrets. That what you see on the field does not come by accident. It is as a result of what they have done in the secret that led to their performance to the whole world. Have you ever seen a wrestler who become world heavyweight champion? And you can see defeating many of his colleagues. That performance and the result does not come on the day he enters into the ring. That performance, an excellent performance, comes in the secret. When he was doing the practices, when other fellow people like him were sleeping on their bed, wake up early in the morning, jogging and running from one place to another. And that one led him to the success that we are now commenting about. In Nigeria, we love harvest, but the problem is that we don't know that there's no harvest without sowing of seed. Time of sowing of seed will determine your harvest. We love to be great, but we are ready to take a step of greatness. And that's why many people go for shortcuts as a result of wanting to be great. They will go to herbalist. They will go to juju man, so that they can make a concoction for them to be great. Every greatness like that normally results to sadness, because it is a greatness that God does not endorse. In the scripture we read this morning about a man called Elijah and Elisha. Elisha happened to be a student of school of prophets under Elijah. In that chapter 2 of the book of 2 Kings, the Bible tells us from verse 1, when God about to take Elijah to heaven, God about to take Elijah to heaven, this one tells us, the glory that was existence. God wants to take that glory away. God wants to bring a new glory. One thing I know about God. God is a God that is on the move at all time. God is a God that is on the move at all time. One generation come, another generation go. God will be on the move. Nothing will cage God. Nothing will stop God. When one great man passed away, God will always have a remnant.
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0: In his determination and his will is to make sure that his will be done on earth. Many a times, we as a human being, we see some of our great men pass on to glory, to be with God. We thought that the end of the move of God has come. Not so. It is the beginning of the move of God. When one man goes to replace him with another person, and that's why God about to take Elijah to heaven, and God has prepared a man who will take up from him. And that man was called Elisha. He was a member of the students of the school of prophets. And the Bible tells us, in this school of prophets, there are about 50 of them that they are learning the same thing. And all these 50, including Elisha, has a dream and a vision of the departure of their master. This is one thing we need to understand. You can have a dream. You can have a vision. If you don't take step over your dream and vision, the vision will not be materialized. Your dream will never come to pass. Many dreams as a result to miscarriage, as a result of the carrier that does not take a step of what God is telling him to do. 50 of them received the vision of the departure of Prophet Elijah. But it was only Elisha that really took a step. And if you look to that chapter very well, the Bible says, turn your Bible with me in 2 Kings chapter 2. I'm reading from verse 1. And it came to pass, when the Lord would take up Elijah unto heaven by a whirlwind, that Elijah went with Elisha from Gilgal. And Elijah said to Elisha, tarry here, I pray thee, for the Lord has sent me to Bethel. And Elijah said unto him, as the Lord liveth, and thy soul liveth, I will not leave thee. So they went down to Bethel. And the sons of prophets that were in Bethel came forth to Elisha and said unto him, knowest thou that the Lord will take away thy master from thy head today? And he said, yea, I know it, but hold your peace. He said, that one tells you, that bastard tells us, that the sons of prophets also knew that Elijah is going. But what did they do? They sat down in the class. They are now piling on knowledge upon knowledge without taking any action concerning the knowledge which they have acquired. Elijah started the journey with Elisha from they started the journey from Gilgal. That's what the Bible says. The journey started from Gilgal. That is the first step I saw that Elijah took with Elijah. He started the journey with Elijah at Gilgal. What Gilgal really means? What is the significance of Gilgal? You remember that when Joshua get to Gilgal, when they were coming from the land of Egypt, it was in Gilgal he make a circumcision of all the children that born in the wilderness. who have never experienced circumcision. The Bible says he took a sharp stone and circumcised them. After the circumcision, God spoke to Joshua. He said, "Today, I take away the reproach of Egypt off from you." And that's why the place was called Gilgal. I want to tell every children of God who have a dream and vision, and God has loaded you with what he wants to use you for in future. The secret of your success begin at Gilgal. If you are going to make it.
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0: With the Lord at Gilgal, a place of transformation, a place where you have a encounter with God, a place where God breaks the yoke of your sin, a place where you make a decision with the Lord Jesus. That's what Gilgal really represented. You must begin your journey at Gilgal. If your success will be a good success, God said to Joshua, you will make a good success. That one tells us that there is a difference between good success and bad success. It is not all success are good success, but any success that connected with God is a good success. And that's why you must begin the journey of your greatness with the Lord at Gilgal. And what do we see there? The Bible says, Elijah said unto Elisha, "Tarry here, I pray thee, for the Lord has sent me to Bethel." And Elisha said, "As the Lord liveth, I will not leave thee, I will not forsake thee." Everyone wants to, who has a dream and vision of greatness, you must expect discouragement. You must expect distractions. You must expect discouragement and you must expect distraction. I wonder why Elijah had to tell Elisha, "Stay here. The Lord has sent me to Bethel." Thank God for the wisdom and the understanding of Elisha. I say, "I will not leave you. As you live and as the Lord live and your soul liveth, I will not leave you." And he followed Elijah to Bethel. What the Bethel really represented? Bethel is a place of worship. Abraham built an altar for the Lord in Bethel. Jacob built an altar for the Lord at Bethel. At Bethel, gave Jacob a revelation whereby he saw a ladder that the head touched heaven, and he saw the angel coming down and going up, and God make a promise unto Jacob, the promise of blessing. He make it unto Jacob. What am I saying here? After you have followed the Lord in your journey of success, of greatness, you move with God in Gilgal, you must follow him to Bethel. Bethel is a place of worship. Bethel is the place where you magnify the Lord. And that's why no one that have encounter with God will never celebrate Bethel. I remember before I give my life to Christ, when my mother take me to the church. In those days, I always hate everything that's going on in the church. When pastor pray a long prayers, when they call a hymn that is very long, it really boring me, because I have no encounter with God. Everything I was doing by that time, I was doing it because my mother persuaded me. But when I have encounter with God, I now begin to see the hymn book as a message from God. I begin to understand and enjoy the fellowship of people of God. If you have never followed the Lord from Gilgal to Bethel, you cannot enjoy the fellowship of God people. I began to enjoy it. Better is a place of worship. Do you want your dream to come to pass? Do you want your vision not to be aborted? Follow the law from Gilgal. Follow the law unto Bethel. And what do we see there again? Let's read on and see more. In verse 4, and Elijah said unto him, Elijah, tarry here. I pray thee, for the Lord has sent thee to Jericho. And he said, as the Lord liveth, and thy soul liveth, I will not leave thee. So they came to Jericho.
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0: What Jericho really represented? Jericho represents a place of the move of God's supernatural. The move of God's supernatural break the wall of Jericho. Israel go around it one time in the day. The seventh day they get around it seven times. And they blew the trumpet. And the foundation of Jericho quiver. And the wall fell flat. Supernatural. Manifestation of God's supernatural took place. Yes, in your journey with God. In your journey into your greatness. When you move from Bethel, you get to Jericho. God will begin to show you supernatural. Wonder will begin to take place. Thing you have never known before, you begin to experience it. You will pray for sick, sick will get better. You will pray for those who are in problem, their problem will be over. Those who are seeking for baby, you lay her hand upon them, miracle begin to take place, and you begin to wonder where all these things come from. God has taken you to Jericho. But mind you, you see that Elijah keep on insisting that Elisha should tarry. You should not follow him. There is a power from bottom of hell that's saying unto you, don't move ahead. Don't take more steps. Yes, it might come from the weariness of your body. It might come as a result of laziness. It might come as a result of not ready to pay the price. That power is telling you, tarry here. We have your ghetto is enough. Hallelujah. I remember in those days, I and the general superintendent of the mission, we always go for conferences. We always going to learn more and learn more. From other sources, the Bible interpreters, who will interpret the scripture for us. I remember many of our colleagues and many of our senior pastors at that time, they always look at us like somebody who have no job that is doing. What are you looking for? After you have passed out the Bible school, after all, you have been in ministry for so many years, what are you looking for? But we know what we are looking for. So even when there's no money in our pocket, we borrow money to travel so far country. I remember one of my friends by that time, he's now a pastor in Lagos. He was very close to Bagada by that time. And one day, I came all the way from Port Harcourt and I have to stay in his house. He looked at me and said, away from Port Harcourt to do what? Just like they preach the Bible. I said, yes, stay in the lecture room today. Just use your car and drop me into the camp. In the camp. He drove me down. He sat down for 5 minutes. After 5 minutes, he turned to 1 hour. 1 hour turned to 3 hours, 4 hours. Till we finish the whole lecture, then he look at me. He said, Pastor Henry, this is what you are enjoying. And you have never... That day, when money was money, he bought a cassette that worth 5,000 naira to be listening to this cassette. And from that day, God really connected him to the same opportunity which we are enjoying. What am I saying? There are distractors. It might be your friend. It might be your senior one. It might be someone that you love most who would like to speak against your dream, want to speak against your vision. They tell you, what are you doing there? They tell you, you cannot make it. They tell you, well, this time around, it is not possible. Don't listen to distractor. And that's what I see in the life of Elisha here. He said, as the Lord leave, and my God, as you leave, I will not forsake you. In verse 5.
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0: Elisha said unto him, knowest thou that the Lord will take away thy master from thy head today? And he answered, yea, I know. I know it. Hold your peace. The sons of prophet, the colleagues, who are the same student in the prophetic school, said to Elisha, don't you know that the Lord want to take your master away from your head today? He said, I know. As you know, I know it. But shut up your mouth. To be amazed, they will make them to be surprised, because God will raise his power up in your life and he will use you to do mighty things in the land of living, in Jesus' name. Because of our time, let me just be brief, because this story is loaded with a kind of a lot of information in verse 6. And Elijah said unto him, tarry here, I pray thee, here for the Lord has sent me to Jordan. And he said, as the Lord liveth, as thy soul liveth, I will not leave thee. And they both went on. And the 50 men of the sons of prophets went and stood few unction from the Lord, who will make the letter that I received to become meaningful and powerful, and make all my hearers to be blessed by the Lord. Number 2, he was a man of courage. He was so much courageous. His master discouraged him. His fellow students discouraged him. But he was courageous. Do you want God to make you to be what he wants you to be? Don't listen to the people. People will like you to. For you, they want you to seek for their approval. They want you to seek for their approval. You don't need the approval of anybody. You only need the approval of God. You don't need the commendation of anybody. You only need the commendation from God. As long as you examine what you are doing, it's in line with the vision and then the will of God for your life, shut your ear, shut it away from what people are saying. Oh, I want to tell you today, there are many people, the reason why they miss their ministry, they miss their vision, is as a result of seeking for approval of men. Men will tell you that, have you ever seen anybody doing it like this before? How do you think that this, what you are doing, is the will of God? And that's why many people bury their vision and dream. Because people don't support. I've never seen anyone God raise up with one vision, understanding that different from what is on ground, people don't speak against. Remember when Jesus was brought to the temple on the day of consecration, Simon carried him. He said, this child that I carry you, he standing is for the falling and rising of people in Israel. And the vision God gave to him, many people will speak against it. Why do you want people to welcome your vision? In the beginning, every good vision, people don't welcome it. People always speak against it. At the end of the day, we say, oh, God has risen up. Your vision will not die. Your dream will not perish. In the name of Jesus. Be courageous. Be courageous. Number 3, he has a persistent spirit. Persistent spirit. In fact, for you to be what God wants you to be, you must be spiritually stubborn. If you are not spiritually stubborn, you cannot be what God wants you to be. People will like to discourage you. Conditions and the weather will love to discourage you. But when you keep on persisting in the spirit, you will reach your destination and you will become what God wants you to become. Number four, he was void of distraction. He doesn't tolerate distraction. He doesn't allow distraction to weigh him down. He makes the distraction to go on his way.
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0: Whatever is happening around me, I don't care. I want God to do what he wants me to do. Yeah, number five, he was a man who was steadfast, very steadfast. Yes, do you want to be great? You must be steadfast on what God is telling you to do. In this ministry, God does not call us to do the same thing. God does not call us to do the same thing. After all, when the anointing fell upon Elisha, what he did was double to what his master did. And it was not the same level that his master operates, that he operates in his ministry. So, God does not call us to do the same thing. Know what God called you to do. Step into it. Don't try to be Mr. A. Why God make you to be Mr. B? Be satisfied with the call of God for your life. If God called you to be a teacher, be a good teacher. If God called you to be a preacher, be a good preacher. If God called you to be a miracle worker, praying and do everything you can do to make this thing to be more manifested. And one thing with God, one thing I know about God is this. When you are faithful with the little thing he gave to you, he will make you to be a master of mighty things. You can start to be a teacher, from teachers, faithful to, with your teaching. And at the end of the day, God may make you to be a, because you are steadfast. All right? Number six, desiring to be best. He has the desire to be best. He was not settled for the less. Elisha was not settled for the less. To just be a follower of Elijah, pouring water to the hand of Elijah. No, he wants to be the best. God have a maximum for you. Don't settle for minimum. Go for maximum. And that's why many a time when other people sleep, you don't sleep. When other people are begin to play around, you don't play around. Because you want to be the best. And you are adding to your value every day. You are adding to your value every day. After some year, you will look back and see many places you have covered. Then you will give glory to the Lord. I believe God is speaking to somebody this morning. God is speaking to an individual this morning. Individual that God wants to raise up for this generation. At this particular time, we are expecting the end time revival. God is preparing his remnant. And by the message of this morning, God is speaking to you. If you are one of the remnants, God is telling you what you need to do. God is here to finish with the world. Before the second advent of Christ, revival will take place. That revival is what we call the cry of the midnight. When you see this, the parable of Jesus concerning 10 virgins, the Bible says the 10 virgins, they have slept, both wise and unwise, they slept off. What wake them up? The cry of the midnight. Now the church today are becoming weary, tired. People are no longer having interest to serve the Lord anymore. We are preparing for the cry of the midnight. And that is the end time revival. And God is preparing people like you that are listening to me today to use you for the cry of the midnight. I pray that what God has determined to do in your life, Satan will not succeed to alter it in your life in the name of Jesus. Lastly, he has a self-denial. Elisha has a self-denial. Anyone want to be great must deny himself. Must know how to deny himself. Paul Apostle said, all things are lawful unto me, but not everything is expedient. And that's why you need to deny yourself some things that will make you not to be what God wants you to be. You say no to them. And if you have been doing it before, you can say to that thing this morning, enough is enough. I will no longer do this thing anymore because I have a dream, I have a vision, and I must fulfill my dream, must fulfill my vision. In Genesis chapter 13, in verse 14 to 17, that was the story of Elijah.
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0: Lord separated from Abraham. God said to Abraham, look to eastward, westward, northward, and southward. As far as your eyes can see, I will give it unto you. He didn't settle there. He said, walk through the land, walk through the land. All the land you want to possess, march upon it. As you march upon it, as far as your leg can reach, I will give it unto you. Listen to me. There's a land for you which God wants you to occupy. There's a place where God wants to take you to. God wants you to take a step, move ahead. Take a step, and your story will be different from today henceforth. I want us to rise up for prayer this morning. I know every one of us, we have a dream. We have a vision on the area of our profession. I'm not speaking to the pastor alone here. I'm speaking to every profession. It is not until when you become a pastor evangelist, you can be great. You can be a great lawyer. You can be a great politician. You can be a great doctor. You can be a great scientist in your own field, transforming the world. Oh, God wants you to be great, and you can be great. And these are the steps you need to take today. Whatever field God gave to you and the vision God gave to you, cling to it. You can be great as a businessman. You can be great as a businesswoman. Stick to the vision. Take a step. Do everything possible that will make you to be great. I want us to close our eyes for prayers. Before we are going to go to the realm of prayer, I want to pray for you. Our Father in heaven, we thank you today because you are God who wired us with your greatness. Because you are a great God. You are God that nobody understands your mystery. As we have this word this morning, Lord, I pray that the seed of greatness which you have planted in us through the word we have heard today, let there be manifestation in the name of Jesus. Father, I pray today that the vision which you have given to us, that this vision will begin to manifest, that this vision will not die, and this dream will not perish. Lord, I pray as many as people who have discouraged on one way or the other by the word they have today, let there be encouragement. Lord, may it tear up their spirit up again, and may they rise up to take a step that is noble, that is great, that can transform them to become a better person. Thank you, Heavenly Father. As we go to the time of prayers, Lord, do mighty things in our life, and we shall praise your name forever. For I pray in Jesus' name. Amen.

Well, then we're going to sing us some Jamaican songs. But if we sing them, you got to get out of those seats and you got to dance like you're really from Jamaica. Or your parents were from Jamaica. Parents were from Jamaica.

0: We want to thank you because of your love and the interest you have in us. We want to thank you because you know us better than we know ourselves. We really want to study the scripture.
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0: Guide us and you will bless us. Thank you because you know you have answered. In Jesus' mighty name we pray. I'm reading from the book of Matthew chapter 20. I want to take it from verse 1. Matthew chapter 20 from verse 1. For the kingdom of heaven is like unto a man that is an householder, which went out early in the morning to hire laborers into his vineyard. And when he had agreed with the laborers for a penny a day, he sent them into his vineyard, and he went out about the third hour and saw others standing idle in the marketplace. And he said unto them, go ye also into the vineyard, and whatsoever is right I will give you. And they went their way. Again he went out about the sixth and the ninth hour and did likewise. And about the 11th hour, he went out and found others standing idle. And he said unto them, why stand ye here all the day idle? They say unto him, because no man had hired us. He said unto them, go ye also into the vineyard, and whatsoever is right, that shall ye receive. So when the even was come, the Lord of the vineyard said unto his steward, call the laborers and give them their hire, beginning from the last unto the first. And when they came that were hired about the 11th hour, they received every man a penny. But when the first man came, they supposed that they should have received more. And they likewise received every man a penny. And when they had received it, they murmur against the good man of the house, saying, these last have wrought but 1 hour, and thou hast made them equal unto us, which have borne the burden and the heat of the day. But he answered one of them and said, friend, I do thee no wrong. Didst not thou agree with me for a penny? Take that thine. Take that thine and go thy way. I will give unto this last even as unto thee. May God bless his word in Jesus' name. When we look at this parable, Jesus was talking about a man that hire people to work. And those people started, started 6 o'clock in the morning. Around 9 o'clock in the morning, he employed other people to join. They both agree on 1 penny. By 12 o'clock, other people joined. They both agree on 1 penny. And all the agreement was that they will stop their work by 6 p.m. And by 3 o'clock in the afternoon, he agreed with other people again, 1 penny. They were to close by 6 p.m. And by 5 p.m., he went out again and brought in some people. And they both agree that the labor was going to end by 6 p.m. And by 6 p.m., he came. There are people who has almost worked 12 hours. There are people who has worked 9 hours. There are people who has worked 6 hours. There are people who has worked for 3 hours. There are people who just worked for 1 hour. And the master said, he gave them the equal amount of money they both agreed. The Bible says, those people started earlier. They began to murmur. that we have been there all along. We have been laboring. We have worked. And the master now said, what was our agreement? Our agreement was that I will give you 1 penny. You agree that 12 hours, you will take 1 penny.
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0: I didn't owe you. I've just given to you exactly what we have agreed together. My friend, these people were murmuring while the other people were rejoicing. This study, I will draw out some certain things. Many of us, ministers of God, workers in the church, elders in the household of God, deacon and deaconess, every one of us, we are all laboring towards the same goal. We are working for the same master. There are some of us who feel that we labor more. And there are some of us that are too committed to the work. There are some of us that sees others as if they are not doing much as we are doing. Friend, you are not the one to determine the outcome of the reward. The master is. There are people who have labored in the vineyard of Christ. There are people who are there who started laboring. Maybe at the age of 20, they entered the ministry. And while they were there, while at the age of 50, they have labored for 30 years. Then there are some people who are at the age of 60. They met them in the ministry. And those people joined. And as at the time those people would have labored for 20 years, for 10 years, the people who have been in the ministry for 30 years have now worked for 40 years. And the person who have just labored for 10 years, they look at his age, that this man is at the time of retirement. Maybe at the age of 75, he now retire. All he did has just been 15 years. And the young man who started at the age of 20, who is still in the field, the man who met him there have left him again, and he is still on the field. And he began to think that the years of his service will make the master to give him more than what the other person has done. I want to tell you, brother, our faithfulness in serving the Lord, our faithfulness in our commitment, our faithfulness in the agreement we have with the Lord, our faithfulness in serving and doing the work of the master matter more than the duration or the years that we are there. There are people who have labored, and I want you to know that it is not you that you are marking the period that you started, and you are the one to determine the time you will end. No. I'm going to use this to compare the life of two people. And those people have been working in the field with their master. And some of those, like, look at the prodigal son and the senior brother. The senior brother was a man who has been with the father. He has never one day misappropriated his father's fund. He has always been honest. He has always been faithful. He has always been doing the right thing with the father. But the younger son, who was an impatient son, who was a great waster, he looked at his father, that all these years I expect you to die, you have not died. You have enjoyed your life. It's like you are enjoying our own together with yours. We expect you to die long ago, you have not died. And shall we keep looking at you like this? Now that you have refused to die, I want to tell you that what I ought to have, hadn't been you have died. The inheritance that's supposed to be mine, I need it now. I want to get out of your house. This young boy was tired of his father's government. This young boy wanted to be free. This young boy did not want any control. This young boy wanted to go away from where he's known. This young boy wanted to enjoy life. This young boy saw his contemporary, his old colleagues in the world who are living and living a rough life, and he thought that there's something good there. And so he told the father, give me what is mine. And the Bible says, the father brought what he has, divided it into two, for both the senior and the junior.
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0: Went and began to enjoy life. He was eating and drinking, and he never knew that when you did not add to the money, to the source of your income, when there is nothing coming in, and you are just spending and spending and spending and spending, that money will soon finish. He never knew. And so, as he began to squander the money, eventually, unknown to him, the purse run dried. He was of the opinion that after all my friends have always been coming around. They always be eating with me. They always be drinking with me. Let me go and meet them so that we can both enjoy one another. I have been feeding them all along. Let me join them so that they will also feed me. As at the time he got there, those people that ate with him, they have disappeared. He couldn't see any one of them. They ran away. They left him because they saw him as a stupid man. And really, he was stupid. So he has wasted everything and he became hungry. He couldn't go back to the house because what he did at home, he has forgotten that it is said that rain can beat you many times to enter the same house. He never expected to reach there anymore. He never expected to go to see his father again. He never expected to see his brother again. And so, what did he do? He now began to look for what to eat. And because nobody could give him, the Bible says, this young man went and joined himself to the citizen, the native of that land. And when he went to the native of that man, of that land, telling him, I need something to feed. And the man said, I needed employment just to make sure that I get something to feed myself. The man now said, I will give you something, but the only available job is to be feeding my pigs. And the young man said, since there is nothing to keep the soul and body together, I will do the work. And he went there. And he began to give him the food to feed the pigs. But this man has not received his salary to be able to buy good food. Therefore, he began to drag food with pigs. How can a normal human being be eating what pigs were eating? And the suffering was so much that he discovered that the end was very clear. And so what did he do? He now make up his mind. Let me go back to my father. After all, even if he's going to drive me away, even if he's not going to accept me as a child anymore, even if he's going to send me to be one of the servants that are working, because I know that the people who are working under my father, they are eating, they are drinking, they have even married, they are sponsoring their children. Let me go back and meet my father. The Bible says, this young boy went back, decided to go back home. And as he got home, seeing his father coming, and his father saw him afar off. He couldn't look up. He was ashamed. He knew he has ruined his future. He knew he has destroyed the family, the relationship between him and his father. And when the father saw him afar off, the father quickly told some of his servants, get him for me. And they brought him. And he said, remove his cloth. Because as at that time, where a human being and the animals are living together, when a human being and the pigs are living together, when he couldn't get money to feed, where will he get money to buy soap? When he couldn't get money to eat, where will he get money to buy shoe? When he couldn't get money to eat, where will he get money to shave his head? When he couldn't get money to eat, where will he get money to shave his beard? And so, he was so rough, he was so dirty, his father now said, get him to me. And he brought him. And the father said, remove the garment, let him bath. And the bath his hair, gave him good shoe, gave him good clothes. And as that was happening, the Bible says, his senior brother was returning. And he heard that there was a great ceremony at his house. And he began to ask people, what is the meaning of that ceremony? And someone said, it is your brother who was lost, is found. he got angry. And as he got angry, he went to his father, that your senior son is angry. He refused to enter the house. The father said, bring him here for me. And as at the time they brought him, he was now asking the father, all these years, I have been with you. I'll be honest. I'll be faithful.
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0: Break your mind. Break your heart. I've always stood by you. And when my junior brother carried all his property away, I didn't carry my own away. I still joined it back onto you. I put it together. And all these years, you have never killed a chicken for me. You have never called any celebration because of me. And the father said, son, you should understand that this your brother was dead and is now back to life. This your brother was lost, is now back. Everything that your brother has scattered, you owns them here. Everything I have belongs to you. Everything in this house, you are the owner. For you to talk about your brother and expect me to send him back and expect me to say you have wasted here, you have no right here anymore, my brother, that is not the principle of the kingdom of God. That's not the principle of the kingdom of God. The principle of the kingdom of God is that we all come together. And as we begin to serve God, as we begin to follow him, you are not the one to tell God the kind of reward to get. You are not the one to tell God the kind of cow to kill for you. You are not the one to tell God that, God, I have never fornicated in my life. You need to give me a special reward. I have never stolen anything in my life. You need to give me a special reward. I have never defrauded you in the ministry. You need to give me a special reward. You are not the one to tell God that, God, since I've been a minister of the gospel, nobody bought me a car. I've always been trekking. Nobody bought me a motorcycle. I've always been trekking. I've been faithful with the money. I have paid my tithe. I am doing this. It is God who took note of everything. And that is the same God who is going to reward you. And so, friend, you are to do the work with an open heart. You are to do the work with an open mind. You are to do the work with an open spirit. God sees everything that you are doing. He knows what you are doing. He takes record of it. He is going to reward you. Do you want the reward here on earth? There are so many people that have collected their reward. They have eaten everything that they needed to eat. They have collected everything that they ought to have when they get to heaven. If that is your dream, friend, you need to have patience. You need to have patience. You cannot compare yourself with others. Don't compare yourself with the people around. You will hear of different ministers. This one is doing this, that one is doing that. My friend, don't compare yourself, because God has you in heart, and he has a special place that he has in mind in taking you. That is why you just need to allow God to perfect his work in your life. I know, because the Bible says, eyes have not seen, neither has he got to the heart of any man, what God prepared for those people that love him. And among the people that love God, you are one of them. Among the people that God is preparing something for, you are one of them. And see, there is no human being under the sun that can be able to tell exactly what God has prepared for you. That is why you need to humble yourself and you need to walk with him. Don't care for what man will reward you. God is the rewarder and is going to reward you really good. God bless you. I want us to pray together. Don't mind whatever you are passing through. God took note of everything. He understand your predicament. He understand your pain. He understand your problem. And he's going to reward you. And he's going to comfort and encourage you. Let me pray for you. Father, in the name of Jesus, I want to thank you this day for the privilege of knowing you, for the privilege of serving you, for the privilege of working with you. I therefore ask this moment that the little we are able to share, we want you to release your blessings upon it and to allow your people to be more blessed. Let it be so in the mighty name of Jesus. Touch the life of the people, encourage the discouraged, reward those people that felt that they have got nothing. Meet the need of the people that are eagerly looking forward to your blessing. Do so, Father, and all the glory shall be yours. Thank you because you have delivered these people, you have healed these people, you have encouraged people. Your goodness and mercy will permanently remain to be with us, and forever we shall serve you. In Jesus' mighty name we have prayed. Amen.

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1: We say that these things, they're still cancer.

0: Now, who they are? Ah, Baba. Uh-huh. I don't come again, no. I bring what come.
1: Ah, hey.
0: Don't mind me, Jerry.
1: Hey, now, what thing I go come do for you today?
0: Yeah, what thing I won't make you do for me now? Now, three people, now I won't willing now.
1: Ah, eh? What thing they do you?
0: One woman, that woman where they stay for my backyard.
1: Time belle.
0: Ah. Every time I saw this woman, would they pray. You go, they disturb everybody. Before you go, don't carry Bible, say they go to church. Time belle.
1: Huh.
0: It never finish you.
1: Which
0: get
1: one
0: that one where they sing. The same name, Frank.
1: Eh?
0: Where they, you go, they say God to the bless him. You go say, in a rich boy. Baba, make you no get money. Do him. Make you no get money again. Do him. Make
1: it. Okay, that one done late.
0: Do him. Then, Baba, the last one, where you go do for me, this one. You get that man, that pastor. Pastor Chris.
1: Hey! Jesus!
0: Baba. Now you dey shout to
1: me. Okong, we won't kill me.
0: Even your drummer don't run.
1: Okong, we won't kill me. Chineke. I know they do native.

Come on, everybody, open your mouth and worship the Lord. He's worthy of the glory. He deserves the praise today. Come on, everybody, all over the room, open your mouth and worship him. Lift your hands and bless him in this place.

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1: Jehovah Elebinisa Afa Omegani Omo re kan soso ni Jesu Oluwa Eni ti a fe mi mo loyun Eni ton sise iyanu ni Oji ya lowo Pontius Pilate Eni ti a kan mo gi agbelelewu

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Hallelujah. I've always believed that worship needs to be more than a monologue where we come before God and we say, we bless you, we thank you, we love you. If we give him a chance in our worship and in our praise, he wants to speak to us and say, I bless you, I love you. And this song is a song that says, praise looks good on you. And this is what God thinks of your praise tonight.

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0: We are on the ground crawling. That's why I'm here to remind you of who you really are and your status in the universe.
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Any other theory is nothing but devil's lies. Let the Holy Spirit take the lead, 'cause in the nick of time, he's all

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0: 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Yes. Every can come back that alone. Eba. Yes. In the Ruba Satan body, Ako. Do you know the Ratus Cavadina Baruba Santanica? Daya Balacabura Satagana Bakunis Kadaya. Yes, or so. What's in war? What you call Badua Casso or El Tutu? Little in a cafe, Wapea saw, eh? 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I'm done. I'm done. What are you? 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
1: ye. 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
0: Inade ye ye ye ye yes inade o inade inade ye. Yeah. In that abundance, the other side of the car. Odeo. Oh, Kusen, you made it very. In that abundance, Taraba. Inato Junalo. 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

Hello everybody, my name is Damilola Mike Bamiloye. 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

0: This is the story of a lady. She had never paid attention to the pain she felt on her chest from a scar she had forgotten how it was earned. The gasp for realization and the need for restitution would bring to consciousness this throbbing pain. But that's just right before the inhaler of ignorance is used, because it may seem as though everything is okay. But it's just the symptoms that may have subsided, but the sickness is still healthy. See, this lady is humanity, chained as a slave to a master that she may have forgotten how she was sold to. Consciously and unconsciously pledging allegiance to the lookalike of Lucifer, the manufacturer of the disease himself. He wants nothing but her death, the eternal damnation of her soul. He feeds her with a daily dosage of a myth-filled meal, void of every nutrient needed for her growth. And now, the window to her soul. Her eyes, her blinded eyes, her glaucoma-filled eyes are always going to be the reflection of the moon even in the day. Blinded to the fact of her blindness, blinded to the thin stretch of flesh that hung limp from her bones due to starvation. Blinded to her master's leash that will have her believe his will was hers. And obediently will she eat up his lies because her malnourished mind cannot tell her otherwise.
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It took more time to understand that the pain was from the battle that went on within her, her heart, that convinced her there had to be more. More than what the world had to offer, because through the fun and the luxuries, the frustration of how empty they all are, and the impending doom that waited for her at the end of the lane, she knew there was more. And more waited for her. More was standing by an old bleeding cross. She, humanity, was lost in the pool of deception. She had sunk so deep, almost to the bottom, when more stretched forth his mighty arm, and all that more needed was her step, her stretch of faith, and she was pulled out of her pool of death to stand before him. More, Jesus, her savior. And as she, overwhelmed with her sin-ridden past, could not bear to stand before his holiness, she would rather go back and be a slave to the devil. But more called her one word. He said, you are perfect. With her tragic past and her crippled mind, she was perfect in God's eyes. He saw his bride beneath her flaws. He saw his love, the apple of his eyes. And he pleaded with her never to go back to Lucifer. That though he may roar like a roaring lion, she is with the Lion of the tribe of Judah. Her pain was gone. Her scar healed. Her journey to destiny must begin, but this time with the assurance of the power that worketh within her. The power of her Savior, Jesus Christ. And he has promised to be with her every step of the way to welcome her home to eternal life. So this is more than a story. It's a plea. It's a plea to every human to remember the bleeding cross, the hollow palms that pulled us out of the clutches of death. It's a prayer for humanity. Because Jesus is more than we can ever imagine.

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Lembra na cultura, lembra na cultura.

0: Shall we pray? Father, in the mighty name of Jesus, Lord, we want to thank you this day for the privilege and the opportunity. Accept our thanks in the name of Jesus. We're asking, O God, that you, the very world, you will speak directly into our lives. You will transform us. You will save us. You will deliver us. You will bless us. Thank you because you know you have answered. In Jesus' mighty name we pray. Amen and amen. I want to read from the book of Numbers, chapter 11. I want to begin to read from verse 4. And the mixed multitude that was among them fell in lusting. And the children of Israel also wept again and said, Who shall give us flesh to eat? We remember the flesh which we did eat in Egypt freely, the cucumbers, the melons, the leeks, and the onion, and the garlic. But now our soul is dried away. There is nothing at all beside this manna before our eyes. I want to briefly speak against murmuring and complaining. The children of Israel were the people of God. God saw their afflictions, their trouble. He saw the kind of rigor, the kind of job, the kind of slavery that they were in. And he decided to send Moses. God called Moses from a far place and asked him to go and deliver the children of Israel, return them back to his own place. As Moses got there, the people embraced him. But as time goes on, they began to see Moses as an individual who came to add more to their problem. Eventually, God in his mighty power moved the children of Israel out of the land of Egypt. The story is long, but you knew that at the end of the day when they got to the Red Sea, God proved his supremacy. He proved his power. And then he parted the water. The children of Israel crossed on a dry ground. While the Egyptians and all their armies were about following them, you knew the story, that they all died in the sea. When they crossed over to the other side, God began to take them to a place where he has in mind. He called it a land that was flowing with milk and honey.
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0: For them to pass through and to appreciate the goodness of God. But the Bible says, as soon as they crossed over, they needed water. And instead of them to carefully appreciate God and praise him for what he has done, these were the same people singing praises with Miriam now. But because of the little thirst, they began to complain and they began to think of bringing up stones to stone Moses and to kill him. But God did not look at that. What did he do? He provided them water. But after a little time, they needed food and God decided to send them manna. We are told manna is not the kind of food you can see anywhere in the world. Manna was the food of the angels. Manna were prepared in heaven. And God decided to send those food that were not prepared by human beings to these people to eat. But you know what happened? When they got this manna, instead of them to appreciate God, instead of them to really thank God for what he has done, they began to complain. They were saying that they remember cucumber, they remember melon, they remember garlic. They remember all this. And they now began to complain and began to murmur, thinking of going back, to go back to Egypt. And they were telling Moses, we remember what we are eating freely. And that was a lie. The people were not eating them freely. They were telling Moses, we remember how we were being fed freely in the land of Egypt. And they were telling lies. These were the people that were serving. These were the people that were having taskmaster upon them. These were the people that were facing rigor daily. These were the people whom even God himself said, I see the affliction of my people and I've decided to come and deliver them. They are now telling God, they are now telling Moses, they are now telling the minister of God, they are now telling the messenger of God that he has removed them from where they were enjoying themselves and he has brought them to a place of hardship, which means Human beings are never satisfied. Human beings are never satisfied. There is nothing you do to a man that he will not complain. There is no amount of comfort you provide for a man that he will not complain. Give him food, he wants you to give him a spoon. Give him a spoon, he wants you to add water there. Put water there, he almost wants you to put the food in his mouth. These are the complainers. They began to murmur, they began to complain. They saw the judgment of God upon the people that complained recently. They saw how the fire of God came upon them and destroyed the people. Instead of them to learn a lesson from that, they did not learn. What were they doing? They started again with complaint. They started again with murmur. They started again with crying and were telling them that their soul were not dried up. My friend, does that mean that God was punishing them? Does that mean that the God who said, I see the affliction of my people, was God telling lies? Does that mean that God did them evil by bringing them out of that place and bringing them into a place where he decided to comfort their life? Where he decided to bless their life, where he decided to take them out of slavery, where he decided to help them to begin to begin a new life and to begin to live the life that God intended for them. But instead of them to appreciate God, they were complaining. They were saying, we have done this, we have done that. I've discovered that that is the same thing that is happening. If God has helped you in a family, and you bring your people together, and you begin to help one person, you begin to either pay their school fees, you begin to assist old people, you are providing food for them, you begin to help those who are not able to pay for their house, and you begin to pay for them, maybe one who is maybe is not very close, or maybe are far off, he will now begin to say, you see now, it is other people is happy. He never think of me. That man is a wicked man. He never have any good. Even the people that is happy, he's doing that for the praise of men. And they begin to criticize. Help them. They will say, you are using their star. Help them. They will go to the back and they begin to say, we don't even know where I get his money. We don't even know who the very source of what he's even giving us. Whether the food he's giving us is using it to collect our goodness. My friend, shut up. This is why we have discovered that human beings, they are never content, they are never satisfied. If God come down as a human being and join them and be in their midst, they criticize him. If possible, they will fight him. If men could find fault in Jesus, look at Jesus Christ, who healed their sick, who opened the eyes of their blind, who made their crippled to walk, who went in the street and provided food for the people. What do they do? Do they appreciate Jesus?
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0: No, at the end of the day, they came together and said, crucify him. We don't need this man, crucify him. Watch out. Ministers of God, pastors, who many times have labored. Labor to bring people together, labor to help the needy, labor to preach the gospel, labor to bring them out of darkness into the light, labor to give them to help them to see salvation, labor to draw them closer to God. As at the time they will conspire against him, they will begin to talk against him as if that man is a devil. They begin to talk against him as if that man has been doing them evil. They begin to talk against him as if that man was never a man of God. My friend, listen to me. Men are not content. Men are not satisfied. You remember that when Moses, as at the time he has done all he could for the people, he has given them water, he has given them food. When they began to complain and they were speaking against God, and God sent fiery snakes among them and they began to kill them, they began to see Moses as the very source of their sorrow. They began to see Moses as the one who was doing them evil. And as at that time, God did not even listen to them. He still gave Moses a directive. Go and do this and do this. And then he asked him to make a fiery serpent and hang him on a tree. That when a snake bites anyone and he look up and that snake bite poison, we die. And Moses did that. Do you know there were some stubborn people who still saw Moses as the source of evil, who will refuse to look up to the snake that Moses made of iron? There were some people who are still finding fault. There are fault finders who never see anything good in anything. They criticize the government. They criticize the commissioner. They criticize the director. They criticize the president. They criticize the senate. They criticize everybody. They are the kind of people that never see anything good done by others. And my friend, I want to tell you, when you are a criticizer, put such a man into it, give him a duty, give him a responsibility. The man who criticizes every other person, you will discover that at the end of the day, he who is a criticizer have no solution to the very thing that he's doing. And that is why God is against complainer. God is against criticizer. God is against people who murmur. God is against people who never see anything good. God is against people who are not appreciative. Look at it. I come back to it again. In Numbers chapter 4, chapter 11, I'm reading verse 4. And the mixed multitude that was among them fell in lusting. And the children of Israel also wept again and said, who shall give us flesh to eat? Let's take it a little. Let's go a little deeper. It was the people that mixed them. Originally, these people that started the complaint, they were not Israelites. But as they started the complaint, the children of Israel joined them. And instead of these are the people who ought to correct them, who ought to tell them that, look, our God is better than what you are saying. These are the people that were supposed to give them the light. These are the people that were supposed to open their eyes. These are the people that were supposed to teach them. They were the people that joined them again, and the both of them joined together, and they began to complain and began to criticize both the leaders, both God's divine intervention, and they began to say, who shall give us flesh to eat? Let me tell you, people, the God who provided manna from above, the God who opened the heaven and released the food of the angels, and the God who allowed them to begin to eat what human beings never provided before, was that God not good enough? Was that God not was he not kind enough? Was it flesh that is now better than the manna that God was giving to them? They will now say, who shall give us flesh to eat? We remember the fish. Look at that. They were remembering fish. They never remember the punishment. They never remember the suffering. They never remember they building from morning to night. They never remember that they were not given freedom to rest. They never remember that they don't have time to observe the Sabbath in the land of Egypt. They never remember the kind of cane that they were receiving from the taskmaster. But they remember the fish. They were now remembering, they say, which we did eat freely. Were they eating, which we did eat in Egypt freely? Were they eating it freely? Is it not because of what they were doing for Pharaoh that after they have afflicted them, they will now ask them to eat? They will now say that we are eating it freely. And the cucumber, listen to me, cucumber. People were crying because of cucumber. They were crying that they did not get melon. They said, we remember melon. They say, we remember.
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0: Old men, they were crying for onion, that we have not seen onion to eat. What will that do to them? They because of onion forgot the goodness of God. They forgot the deliverance. They forgot that they were now permanently free from the torture and the torment of man. Look at it in verse 6. But now our soul is dried away. Is that true? If their soul was dried, they were still trekking. They were still walking. They were still going. They were no longer receiving the flock. They were no longer having taskmaster over their head. And now they were saying, our soul is dried. And there is nothing at all beside this manna before our eyes. What's the meaning of that? You are talking of the manna. They said, this manna. They did not regard it. They did not recognize it. They did not appreciate it. They did not see anything good concerning what God has given to them. My friend, ingratitude is evil. Not being gratitude is evil. Not appreciating the goodness done to you by others is evil. When you begin to forget the goodness of the people that have brought you up, maybe these are the people that you live with. These are the people that sponsor you. These are the people that pay your school fees. These are the people that help you get married. These are the people that sponsor your marriage. But because a little thing happened, you have forgotten all the goodness that they have done in your life. You have forgotten every blessing that you have received from them. You have forgotten everything meaningful that they have done in your life. You now begin to see back to the evil, back to the bad thing that has happened. And it is the little mistake of those people you remember. You never see anything good in what they have done for you, my friend. When you are like that, you are repaying good with evil. And when you use evil to pay someone who has done you good, you are telling God that those type of goodness you have received from such person, you are no longer interested. You are closing the door against the future. You are closing the door against other people that would have done you good. And when you live in such a life, you are only drawing the anger of God upon yourself. That is why I want to encourage you. You need, in every moment of your life, you need to be appreciative. You need to give thanks to God. You need to give thanks to those people who God has used for you. No matter how small, it may even be a biscuit, appreciate it. It may be a sweet, appreciate it. It may be just a plate of food, appreciate it. It may be just 100 naira, appreciate it. It may be 1,000 naira, appreciate it. It may just be a tuba of yam, appreciate it. When you begin to appreciate people who have done you good, you are opening the door for others to come in. But when you begin to see, never to say anything good concerning what those people have done for you, you are closing the door, because the people you are complaining and the people you are criticizing those people before, they will begin to take note that even if they give you anything good, even if they do you anything good, even if they render you anything good, they know that as you are spoiling the other people before them, that is exactly how you are going to spoil them before others. That is why when you see a man who always come around you and he always give you negative report, he speak evil of others, he talk negative report about others, he never say anything good about others, or maybe he was working somewhere, he condemned the manager, he condemned the director, he condemned all the people that they were working together, he condemned every person you can ever think of in that place, and they never say anything good concerning what people they are doing. My friend, if that same person work with you for just a week, he will also begin to say the same thing he said about the other people. He will say worse concerning you. That is why you must be careful. When you see you are in a place and there's someone who always give you gist, who always come to tell you news, who always come to report to you, this person have done this, this person have done that. My friend, you better be careful. Watch your back, because everything you are doing is not safe. You are not covered. He is going to, as he's reporting others to you, as he's telling the bad news of others to you, that is how he's going to carry the same of yours to other people. You better be careful, because watch yourself, watch around you, watch your back, because that kind of person who never have anything good for you is around to say anything evil concerning you. I am praying that God will help you. Therefore, I'm talking to you. If you are such a person, it is time for you to repent. The Lord does not want you to die in that condition. The Lord does not want you to die in that situation. He came into the world to redeem your soul. He came into the world to set you free. If only you can surrender your life in totality unto Him, there is mercy for you today.
1: 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In the name of
0: Jesus, I commit the listener to you. I'm asking, oh God, that every ingratitude, every spirit of ungratefulness, every spirit of murmuring, every spirit of complaining that does not say anything good that others have done, this day, by the power of the Holy Spirit, Lord, I ask that to terminate it in the life of this person and give him the grace to appreciate, the grace of appreciation, the grace of recognizing the goodness done to him by others, the grace of even recognizing and appreciating God. Father, grant unto them in the name of Jesus. Lord, I am praying that you open their eyes. Give them the grace to know, to see far, and to know that tomorrow is greater than today, so that he will not use today to destroy his own future. Father, let it be so in the name of Jesus. Thank you, because I know you've answered. Take all the glory, and all the glory and honor shall be unto you. In Jesus' mighty name, we are praying. Amen. Please, always be in tune on this station, and get ready to receive more, and God will bless you. In Jesus.

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1: Hallelujah. I've always believed that worship needs to be more than a monologue, where we come before God and we say, we bless you, we thank you, we love you. If we give him a chance in our worship and in our praise, he wants to speak to us and say, I bless you, I love you. And this song is a song that says, praise looks good on you. And this is what God thinks of your praise tonight.

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Come on, everybody, open your mouth and worship the Lord. 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He deserves the praise today. 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

0: Bless the Lord, bless the Lord, bless the Lord. 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We are the people of the resurrection.
1: Bless every soul that is hearing us this morning. Transform us in the name of Jesus. I that am going to speak your word, I pray for your unction to rest upon me, so that I can function by your will and your direction in the name of Jesus. Lord, we thank you because you have answered these prayers. For I pray in Jesus' name. Amen. Praise God. Hallelujah. We thank God for this grace once again to hear from him. There is power in his word. And whatever we are going to hear this morning, God will use it as means of transformation, as means of the great move in our life, so that each one of us will reach our destination in Jesus' name. I want to speak this

0: on the topic, the steps are steps into greatness. Steps into greatness. That is the title of my message this morning. Steps into greatness. I believe every reasonable human being in the world have a dream of greatness. Every one of us want to be great in area of our professions, in the areas of our endeavor. We want to move higher. We want to be great in the area of our calling. And I want to tell you this morning, God purposely wired us with the seed of greatness. And that's why when we become dreamers of what we want to become in lives, our vision and our perception based on greatness. Our God is a God who built greatness in us. He is a great God. And he wants us to be great as well. So there's nothing that we can call sin in dreaming to become great. If you desire to be great, that is the will of God for you. But one thing we don't understand is this. Many a time we thought that greatness comes by luck. Greatness does not come by luck. Some of us thought that greatness comes through one way or the other. Even I didn't do anything. If God desires for me to be great, I'm going to be great. But looking to the Word of God gives us an account of many people that become great in their calling. They become great as a result of the step they took. They took that step when other people didn't do anything about it. They endeavor to take a step of greatness. Greatness does not come by accident. Even it does not come by wish. I wish I should be great.
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0: By divine favor and the effort of man. Greatness comes by divine favor and effort of man. Many wish to be great, but only few people take a step, particularly taking the serious steps. And this serious step led them to the realm of greatness. Many people thought that greatness comes by luck, as I said, but little they understand that greatness comes by secret exercise. Greatness comes by secret exercise. Have you ever watched people on that playing football? And you saw them on the field, they perform excellently. And I want to tell you what you see on the field, that one has taken place in the secrets. That what you see on the field does not come by accident. It is as a result of what they have done in the secret that led to their performance to the whole world. Have you ever seen a wrestler who become world heavyweight champion? And you can see defeating many of his colleagues. That performance and the result does not come on the day he enters into the ring. That performance, an excellent performance, comes in the secret. When he was doing the practices, when other fellow people like him were sleeping on their bed, wake up early in the morning, jogging and running from one place to another. And that one led him to the success that we are now commenting about.

0: In Nigeria, we love harvest, but the problem is that we don't know that there's no harvest without sowing of seed. Time of sowing of seed will determine your harvest. We love to be great, but do we be ready to take a step of greatness? And that's why many people go for shortcuts. As a result of wanting to be great, they will go to herbalist. They will go to juju man, so that they can make a concoction for them to be great. Every greatness like that normally results to sadness, because it is a greatness that God does not endorse. In the scripture we read this morning about a man called Elijah and Elisha. Elisha happened to be a student of school of prophets under Elijah. In that chapter 2 of the book of 2 Kings, the Bible tells us from verse 1, when God about to take Elijah to heaven, God about to take Elijah to heaven, this one tells us the glory that was existence. God wants to take that glory away. God wants to bring a new glory. One thing I know about God, God is a God that is on the move at all time. God is a God that is on the move at all time. One generation come, another generation go. God will be on the move. Nothing will cage God. Nothing will stop God. When one great man passed away, God will always have a remnant. He always have a replacement. Because God, at all time, in his determination and his will, is to make sure that his will be done on earth. Many a times, we as a human being, we see some of our great men pass on to glory, to be with God. We thought that the end of the move of God has come. Not so. It is the beginning of the move of God. When one man goes to replace him with another person, and that's why God about to take Elijah to heaven, and God has prepared a man.
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0: He was a member of the student of the school of prophets. And the Bible tells us, in this school of prophets, there are about 50 of them that they are learning the same thing. And to all these 50, including Elisha, has a dream and a vision of the departure of their master. This is one thing we need to understand. You can have a dream. You can have a vision. If you don't take step over your dream and vision, the vision will not be materialized. Your dream will never come to pass. Many dreams as result to, is as result to miscarriage, as a result of the career that does not take a step of what God is telling him to do. 50 of them received the vision of the departure of Prophet Elijah. But it was only Elisha that really took a step. And if you look to that chapter very well, the Bible says, turn your Bible with me in 2 Kings chapter 2. I'm reading from verse 1. And it came to pass, when the Lord would take up Elijah unto heaven by a whirlwind, that Elijah went with Elisha from Gilgal. And Elijah said to Elisha, tarry here, I pray thee, for the Lord has sent me to Bethel. And Elijah said unto him, as the Lord liveth, and thy soul liveth, I will not leave thee. So they went down to Bethel. And the sons of prophets that were in Bethel came forth to Elisha and said unto him, knowest thou that the Lord will take away thy master from thy head today? And he said, yea, I know it, but hold your peace. He said, that one tells you, that verse 3 tells us, that the sons of prophet also knew that Elijah is going. But what did they do? They sat down in the class. They are now piling up knowledge upon knowledge without taking any action concerning the knowledge which they have acquired. Elijah started the journey with Elisha from they started the journey from Gilgal. That's what the Bible says. The journey started from Gilgal. That is the first steps I saw that Elijah took with Elijah. He started the journey with Elijah at Gilgal. What Gilgal really means? What is the significance of Gilgal? You remember that when Joshua get to Gilgal, when they were coming from the land of Egypt, it was in Gilgal he make a circumcision of all the children that born in the wilderness who have never experienced circumcision. The Bible says he took a sharp stone and circumcised them. After the circumcision, God spoke to Joshua. He said, today I take away the reproach of Egypt off from you. And that's why the place was called Gilgal. I want to tell every children of God who have a dream and vision, and God has loaded you with what he wants to use you for in future. The secret of your success begin at Gilgal. If you are going to make it, if your dream is going to come to pass, you must begin the journey with the Lord at Gilgal, a place of transformation, a place where you have a encounter with God, a place where God breaks the yoke of your sin, a place where you make a decision with the Lord Jesus. That's what Gilgal really represented. You must begin your journey at Gilgal. If your success will be a good success, God said to Joshua, you will make a good success. That one tells us that there is a difference between good success.
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0: Success that connected with God is a good success. And that's why you must begin the journey of your greatness with the Lord at Gilgal. And what do we see there? The Bible says, Elijah said unto Elisha, tarry here, I pray thee, for the Lord has sent me to Bethel. And Elisha said, as the Lord liveth, I will not leave thee, I will not forsake thee. Everyone want to, who has a dream, ambition of greatness, you must expect discouragement. You must expect distraction. You must expect discouragement, and you must expect destruction. I wonder why Elijah had to tell Elisha, stay here. The Lord has sent me to Bethel. Thank God for the wisdom and understanding of Elisha. I say, I will not leave you. As you live and as the Lord live and your soul liveth, I will not leave you. And he followed Elijah to Bethel. What the Bethel really represented? Bethel is a place of worship. Abraham built an altar for the Lord in Bethel. Jacob built an altar for the Lord at Bethel. At Bethel, gave Jacob a revelation whereby he saw a ladder that he had touched heaven. And he saw the angel coming down and going up. And God make a promise unto Jacob, the promise of blessing. he make it unto Jacob. What am I saying here? After you have followed the Lord in your journey of success, of greatness, you mourn with God in Gilgal, you must follow him to Bethel. Bethel is a place of worship. Bethel is the place where you magnify the Lord. And that's why no one that have encounter with God will never celebrate Bethel. I remember before I give my life to Christ, when my mother take me to the church. In those days, I always hate everything that's going on in the church. When pastor pray a long prayers, when they call a hymn that is very long, it really bore me, because I have no encounter with God. Everything I was doing by that time, I was doing it because my mother persuaded me. But when I have encounter with God, I now begin to see the hymn book as a message from God. I begin to understand and enjoy the fellowship of people of God. If you have never followed the Lord from Gilgal to Bethel, you cannot enjoy the fellowship of God, of God people. I began to enjoy it. Bethel is a place of worship. Do you want your dream to come to pass? Do you want your vision not to be aborted? Follow the Lord from Gilgal. Follow the Lord unto Bethel. And what do we see there again? Let's read on and see more. In verse 4, and Elijah said unto him, Elijah, tarry here. I pray thee, for the Lord has sent me to Jericho. And he said, as the Lord liveth, and I so liveth, I will not leave thee. So they came to Jericho. Remember the move from Gilgal to Bethel, now in Jericho. What Jericho really represented? Jericho represents a place of the move of God supernatural. The move of God supernatural break the wall of Jericho. Israel go around it one time in the day. The seventh day they get around it seven times, and they blew the trumpet, and the foundation of Jericho quiver, and the wall fell flat. Supernatural manifestation of God's supernatural took place.
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0: When you move from Bethel, you get to Jericho. God will begin to show you supernatural. Wonder will begin to take place. Things you have never known before, you begin to experience it. You will pray for sick will get better. You will pray for those who are in problem, their problem will be over. Those who are seeking for baby, you lay her hand upon them, miracle begin to take place, and you begin to wonder where all these things come from. God has taken you to Jericho. But mind you, you see that Elijah keep on insisting that Elisha should tarry. He should not follow him. There is a power from bottom of hell that saying unto you, don't move ahead. Don't take more steps. Yes, it might come from the weariness of your body. It might come as a result of laziness. It might come as a result of not ready to pay the price. That power is telling you, tarry here. We have your ghetto is enough. Hallelujah. I remember in those days, I and the general superintendent of the mission, we always go for conferences. We always going to learn more and learn more from other sources, the Bible interpreters, who will interpret the scripture for us. I remember many of our colleagues and many of our senior pastors at that time, they always look at us like somebody who have no job that is doing. What are you looking for? After you have passed out the Bible school, after the, After all, you have been in ministry for so many years. What are you looking for? But we know what we are looking for. So even when there's no money in our pocket, we borrow money to travel so far country. I remember one of my friends by that time, he's now a pastor in Lagos. He was very close to Gbagada by that time. And one day, I came all the way from Port Harcourt, and I have to stay in his house. He looked at me and said, away from Port Harcourt to do what? Just to preach the Bible. I said, yes, stay in the lecture room today. Just use your car and drop me into the camp. He drove me down. He sat down for 5 minutes. After 5 minutes, he turned to 1 hour. 1 hour turned to 3 hours, 4 hours. Till we finish the whole lecture, then he looked at me. He said, Pastor Henry, this is what you are enjoying. And you have never... That day, when money was money, he bought a cassette that worth 5,000 naira to be listening to this cassette. And from that day, God really connected him to the same opportunity which we are enjoying. What am I saying? There are distractors. It might be your friend. It might be your senior one. It might be someone that you love most who will like to speak against your dream, want to speak against your vision. They tell you, what are you doing there? They tell you, you cannot make it. They tell you, well, this time around, it is not possible. Don't listen to distractor. And that's what I see in the life of Elisha here. He said, as the Lord leave, and my God, as you leave, I will not forsake you. In verse 5, and the sons of prophet that were in Jericho came to Elisha and said unto him, knowest thou that the Lord will take away thy master from thy head today? And he answered, yea, I know. I know it. Hold your peace. The sons of prophet, the colleagues, who are the same student in the prophetic school, said to Elisha, don't you know that the Lord want to take your master away from your head today? He said, I know. As you know, I know it. But shut up your mouth. To be amazed, they will make them to be surprised. Because
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0: To do mighty things in the land of living in Jesus' name. Because of our time, let me just be brief. Because this story is loaded with a kind of a lot of information in verse 6. And Elijah said unto him, tarry here, I pray thee, here for the Lord has sent me to Jordan. And he said, as the Lord liveth, as thy soul liveth, I will not leave thee. And they both went on. And the 50 men of the sons of prophet went and stood few unction from the Lord, who will make the letter that I received to become meaningful and powerful and make all my hearers to be blessed by the Lord. Number 2, he was a man of courage. He was so much courageous. His master discouraged him. His fellow students discouraged him, but he was courageous. Do you want God to make you to be what he wants you to be? Don't listen to the people. People will like you to, for you, they want you to seek for their approval. They want you to seek for their approval. You don't need the approval of anybody. You only need the approval of God. You don't need the commendation of anybody. You only need the commendation from God. As long as you examine what you are doing, it's in line with the vision and then the will of God for your life, shut your ear, shut it away from what people are saying. Oh, I want to tell you today, there are many people, the reason why they miss their ministry, they miss their vision, is as a result of seeking for approval of men. Men will tell you that, have you ever seen anybody doing it like this before? How do you think that this, what you are doing, is the will of God? And that's why many people bury their vision and dream. Because people don't support. I've never seen anyone God raise up with one vision, understanding that different from what is on ground. People don't speak against. Remember when Jesus was brought to the temple? On the day of consecration, Simon carried him. He said, "This child that I carry you." He's standing is for the falling and rising of people in Israel. And the vision God gave to him, many people will speak against it. Why do you want people to welcome your vision? In the beginning, every good vision, people don't welcome it. People always speak against it. At the end of the day, they say, "Oh, God has risen up. Your vision will not die. Your dream will not perish. In the name of Jesus." Be courageous. Be courageous. Number three, he has a persistent spirit. Persistent spirit. In fact, for you to be what God wants you to be, you must be spiritually stubborn. If you are not spiritually stubborn, you cannot be what God wants you to be. People will like to discourage you. Conditions and the weather will love to discourage you. But when you keep on persisting in the spirit, you will reach your destination and you will become what God wants you to become. Number four, he was void of distraction. He doesn't tolerate distraction. He doesn't allow distraction to weigh him down. He makes the distraction to go on his way. I have a vision for the Lord. God sent me to do something for him. Whatever anything that is happening around me, I don't care. I want God to do what he wants me to do. Yeah, number five, he was a man who was steadfast. Very steadfast. Yes, do you want to be great? You must be steadfast on what God is telling you to do. In this ministry, God does not call us to do the same thing. God does not call us to do the same thing. After all, when the anointing fell upon Elisha, what he did was double to what his master did. And it was not the same level that his master operates, that he operates in his ministry.
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0: Steps into it. Don't try to be Mr. A. Why God make you to be Mr. B? Be satisfied with the call of God for your life. If God called you to be a teacher, be a good teacher. If God called you to be a preacher, be a good preacher. If God called you to be a miracle worker, praying and do everything you can do to make this thing to be more manifested. And one thing with God, one thing I know about God is this. When you are faithful with the little thing he gave to you, he will make you to be a master of mighty things. You can start to be a teacher, from teachers, faithful with your teaching. And at the end of the day, God will make you to be because you are steadfast. All right? Number six, desiring to be best. He has the desire to be best. He was not settled for the less. Elisha was not settled for the less. To just be a follower of Elijah, pouring water to the hand of Elijah. No, he wants to be the best. God have a maximum for you. Don't settle for minimum. Go for maximum. And that's why many a time when other people sleep, you don't sleep. When other people are begin to play around, you don't play around. Because you want to be the best. And you are adding to your value every day. You are adding to your value every day. After some year, you will look back and see many places you have covered. Then you will give glory to the Lord. I believe God is speaking to somebody this morning. God is speaking to an individual this morning. Individual that God wants to raise up for this generation. at this particular time, we are expecting the end time revival. God is preparing his remnant. And by the message of this morning, God is speaking to you. If you are one of the remnants, God is telling you what you need to do. God is here to finish with the world. Before the second advent of Christ, revival will take place. That revival is what we call the cry of the midnight. When you see this, the parable of Jesus concerning 10 virgins, the Bible says the 10 virgins, they have slept, both wise and unwise, they slept off. What wake them up? The crying of the midnight. Now the church today are becoming weary, tired. People are no longer having interest to serve the Lord anymore. We are preparing for the cry of the midnight. And that is the end time revival. And God is preparing people like you that are listening to me today to use you for the cry of the midnight. I pray that what God has determined to do in your life, Satan will not succeed to alter it in your life in the name of Jesus. Lastly, he has a self-denial. Elisha has a self-denial. Anyone want to be great must deny himself. Must know how to deny himself. Paul Apostle said, all things are lawful unto me, but not everything. It's expedient. And that's why you need to deny yourself some things that will make you not to be what God wants you to be. You say no to them. And if you have been doing it before, you can say to that thing this morning, enough is enough. I will no longer do this thing anymore because I have a dream, I have a vision, and I must fulfill my dream, must fulfill my vision. In Genesis chapter 13, in verse 14 to 17, that was the story of Abraham and his brother Lot. The Bible says when Lot separated from Abraham, God said to Abraham, look to eastward, westward, northward, and southward. As far as your eyes can see, I will give it unto you. He didn't settle there. He said, walk through the land. Walk through the land. All the land you want to possess, march upon it. As you march upon it, as far as your leg can reach, I will give it unto you. Listen to me. There's a land for you which God wants you to occupy. There's a place where God wants to take you to. God wants you to take a step. Move.
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0: From today henceforth, I want us to rise up for prayer this morning. I know every one of us, we have a dream. We have a vision on the area of our profession. I'm not speaking to the pastor alone here. I'm speaking to every profession. It is not until when you become a pastor evangelist, you can be great. You can be a great lawyer. You can be a great politician. You can be a great doctor. You can be a great scientist in your own field, transforming the world. Oh, God wants you to be great, and you can be great. And these are the steps you need to take today. Whatever field God gave to you and the vision God gave to you, cling to it. You can be great as a businessman. You can be great as a businesswoman. Stick to the vision. Take a step. Do everything possible that will make you to be great. I want us to close our eyes for prayers. Before we are going to go to the realm of prayer, I want to pray for you. Our Father in heaven, we thank you today because you are God who wire us with your greatness. Because you are a great God. You are God that nobody understands your mystery. As we have this world this morning, Lord, I pray that the seed of greatness which you have planted in us through the world we have had today, let there be manifestation in the name of Jesus. Father, I pray today that the vision which you have given to us, that this vision will begin to manifest, that this vision will not die, and this dream will not perish. Lord, I pray as many as people who have discouraged on one way or the other, by the word they have today, let there be encouragement. Lord, may it stir up their spirit up again. And may they rise up to take a step that is noble, that is great, that can transform them to become a better person. Thank you, Heavenly Father. As we go to the time of prayers, Lord, do mighty thing in our life, and we shall praise your name forever. For I pray in Jesus' name. Amen.

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0: Vigoya tesiwaju.
1: With courage, you are challenged to move ahead.
0: Olorun re nbe niwaju.
1: The Lord your God is before you.
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1: One of our hymn writers says, focus on Jesus who is ahead of you.
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0: Agbodo gbadura ida.
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1: Distractors, dream killers, and discouragers, they are everywhere in the world.
0: Bi won ti wa ninu aye ni won wa ninu ijo Olorun.
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1: For we pray
0: Oluwa
1: in the name of Jesus.
0: Mole so fun olaro ipe.
1: I can tell you this morning.
0: Awon to ni igboya l'Olorun wa lodo re.
1: That God is looking for courageous people with him.
0: Awon to ma lalakala si ara won ti won o yidanu pelu igboya.
1: Those who may have bad dreams, but with courage they will throw it away.
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1: Those to whom they will prophesy and the prophecy may be negative and they will turn it down.
0: Lákòókò kan sẹ́yìn.
1: At some years ago.
0: Àdúrà ń lọ nínú ìjọ kan.
1: Prayer was going on in a particular church. And that was how somebody began to prophesy. And he was shouting. I pray because seven people were about to die. Pray because seven people will die in this church. The servant of the Lord was patient for him till he completed the prophecy. After the person had settled down. And the servant of the Lord then has the person who prophesied, where will the seven men die? Will it be in this church or somewhere else? What are the offenses of these people before the Lord? Your prophecy should have told us what they have done wrong. And the servant of the Lord then said to the person who prophesied. And
0: instead
1: said unto the person, till I'm transferred away from this church, never should you speak in the name of the Lord to anybody here again. And the prophet of God encourage the people of God. Allaying their fear, telling them that as I'm speaking right now, I see the blood of Jesus covering you without anybody dying. With courage and boldness, he overthrew that false prophecy.
0: Boya oniruru awon ran ni won ti so fun wo na tabi asotele.
1: Perhaps you have been told of various prophecies that are negatives and visions that are contrary.
0: Yeah, di olowo wa de bi to nlo.
1: Be mindful of those revelations. I'm assuring you, you will get to your destination.
0: Tori alagbara ni Olorun re to gbagbo.
1: Because your God in whom you believe is the Almighty God.
0: O si so nkan ti o le se.
1: And there is nothing he could not do.
0: Ṣùgbọ́n wọ́n retí ìgbésẹ̀ rẹ báyìí.
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1: Without losing heart, without losing faith, without going back, without becoming weak, Lord, without calling it quick, courage and boldness to be strong and be courageous. May you fill me in the name of
0: Jesus Christ.
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1: Those who are your enemy now, deriding you, mocking you, reproaching you, eventually will become your friend and submit to you. Those who eventually admitted that the spirit of Elijah had come upon Elisha, they were saying different things before the miracle happened. I'm telling you today, those who derided you, who hated you, will eventually become your friend. Because themselves, they will acknowledge that God has made you to become mightier than her. The fourth thing, if you can take step in line with the message,
0: you
1: are in all places, the Lord will make room for you.
0: We
1: are in all places, the Lord will make room for you.

0: David nigba to de waju Goliath.
1: For David by the time he got into the presence of Goliath,
0: oni nigba ti awon eranko bi ari ti won wa sinu agbo eran baba mi.
1: He was able to say when the lion and the bear came,
0: oni mo gba won nirun pon.
1: I took them by the beards,
0: mo lu won,
1: and I smote them,
0: mo se pa won,
1: and they died.
0: No, iriri to lo ninu agbo eran lo ti wa dojuko Goliath
1: bayi. It was from that experience he was able to face the great Goliath.
0: Eni ti o ba gbe igbese ko ni ni iriri isegun.
1: Whoever refuses to take step will never experience victory.
0: Tesiwaju ko ni iriri isegun.
1: And saying unto you, move forward for you to have a testimony to share concerning your victory.
0: Oje mo pe bo ba le sami eyo kan ni bi to wa yen.
1: I want to assure you, if you take a step where you are,
0: to ba le se ami eyo kan soso ni bi
1: to wa yen. 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
0: ki ose iko to jale,
1: before the wheel runs out,
0: gbogbo bi to nlo to nbo to oro na abayo.
1: In all the places where you go to and there are closed doors,
0: labe oro to gbo yi,
1: based on the scriptures that you have listened to,
0: ki ose iko to jale,
1: before the wind runs out,
0: wa ri ona abayo na.
1: Great breakthrough in the name of Jesus.
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I hear it. 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

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But if you've been planting some things, if you've been praying some things, when the rain comes, you can expect a harvest. 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

0: We want to thank you because of your love and the interest you have in us. We want to thank you because you know us better than we know ourselves. We really want to study the scripture, and we are asking that you will teach us, you will speak to us, you will guide us, and you will bless us. Thank you because you know you have answered. In Jesus' mighty name we pray. I'm reading from the book of Matthew chapter 20. I want to take it from verse 1. Matthew chapter 20 from verse 1. For the kingdom of heaven is like unto a man that is an householder, which went out early in the morning to hire laborers into his vineyard. And when he had agreed with the laborers for a penny a day, he sent them into his vineyard. And he went out about the third hour and saw others standing idle in the marketplace. And he said unto them, go ye also into the vineyard, and whatsoever is right, I will give you. And they went their way. Again, he went out about the sixth and the ninth hour, and did likewise. And about the 11th hour, he went out and found others standing idle. And he said unto them, why stand ye here all the day idle? They say unto him, because no man had hired us. He said unto them, go ye also into the vineyard, and whatsoever is right, that shall ye receive. So when the even was come, the Lord of the vineyard said unto his steward, call the laborers and give them their hire, beginning from the last unto the first. And when they came that were hired about the 11th hour, they received every man a penny. But when the first man came, they supposed that they should have received more. And they likewise received every man a penny. And when they had received it, they murmured against the good man of the house, saying, these last have wrought but 1 hour, and thou hast made them equal unto us, which have borne the burden and the heat of the day. But he answered one of them and said, friend, I do thee no wrong. Didst not thou agree with me for a penny? Take that thine, and go thy way. I will give unto this last, even as unto thee. May God bless his word in Jesus' name. When we look at this parable, Jesus was talking about a man that hire people to work. And those people started, let's agree, that started 6 o'clock in the morning. Around 9 o'clock in the morning, he employed other people to join. They both agree on 1 penny. By 12 o'clock, other people joined. They both agree on 1 penny. And all the agreement was that they will stop their work by 6 p.m. And by 3 o'clock in the afternoon, he agreed with other people again, 1 penny. They were to close by 6 p.m. And by 5 p.m., he went out again and brought in some people. And they both agreed that the labor was going to end by 6 p.m. And by 6 p.m., he came. There are people who has almost worked 12 hours.
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Almighty and everlasting Father, the Father of our Lord Jesus Christ, we appreciate and give you glory and honor. Accept our thanks in the name of Jesus. Lord, we are asking that as we have come together to study, we ask that you will open our eyes and open our ears and release information that will transform our life and our ministry in the mighty name of Jesus. Thank you, because I know you have answered. In Jesus' name we pray. You may be seated. Microphone, please. Turn your Bible with me to the book of 1 Peter. Second Peter, please.

0: I'm reading from verse 2. Chapter 1 from verse 2.
1: Peteru keji ori kini lati ese keji.
0: Grace and peace be multiplied unto you through the knowledge of God and of Jesus our Lord.
1: Ah opolopo ori ofe ni o ma tele.
0: Verse 2.
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0: According as his divine power has given unto us all things that pertain unto life and godliness through the knowledge of him that hath called us to glory and virtue.
1: Bi agbara re bi Olorun ti fun wa ni ohun gbogbo ti se ti iye ati wa bi Olorun nipa imo eni ti o pe wa nipa ogo ati ola nla re.
0: Whereby are given unto us exceeding great and precious promises, that by these ye might be partakers of the divine nature, having escaped the corruption that is in the world through lust.
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0: And beside this, giving all diligence, add to your faith virtue, and to virtue knowledge, and to knowledge temperance, and to temperance patience, and to patience godliness, and to godliness brotherly kindness, and to brotherly kindness charity.
1: Ati nitori eyi na papa e ma se aisimi gbogbo e fi iwa rere kun igbagbo ati imo kun iwa rere ati aire koja kun imo ati suru kun aire koja ati iwa bi Olorun kun suru ati ife omo ni keji kun iwa bi Olorun ati ife ni kun ife nu kun ati ife ni kun ife omo ni keji.
0: For if these things be in you and abound, they make you that ye shall neither be barren nor unfruitful in the knowledge of our Lord Jesus Christ.
1: Nitori bi eyin ba ni nkan wonyi
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1: E se ole tabi alaileso ninu imo Oluwa wa Jesu Christi.
0: We are studying from page 5.
1: Afewo oju ewe karun iwe ti amu lowo.
0: We are talking on ministerial conduct.
1: An soro nipa ihuwa ninu ise iranse.
0: Peter began to explain to us.
1: Peteru bere si ni se alaye fun wa.
0: What we have in Christ.
1: O ti awa je ninu Christi.
0: He began to explain to us.
1: O se alaye fun wa.
0: That there are things that we must have if we are going to succeed in this ministry.
1: We pe awon kan kan wa ti a gbodo ni ti a gba ma se asori ninu ise iranse yi.
0: He made us understand that God has made available to us what we call divine nature.
1: O je ki a mo awon ti Olorun ti pese fun wa ti se iwa to ni se pelu ti orun.
0: And with divine nature, we live in the realm that is above the natural into the supernatural.
1: Nipa agbara to ti orun wa ba ti e wa nu ara awa gbe ipele to ni se pelu eyi to ju ti eda lo.
0: And he made us to understand and letting us to know that there are some qualities that must be found in our life.
1: O je ko ye wa ki a si mo wi pe awon amuye kan wa ti a gbodo ri ninu aye wa.
0: Our salvation,
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0: these virtue and qualities must be found in our life.
1: Awon amuye ti a ka yi a gbodo ri ninu aye wa.
0: Because of the lack of these qualities and virtue, there are so much scandals among the ministers of God and among the workers of God.
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0: We begin to see in the life of pastors and church leaders what is not even expected of ungodly people and those who never go to church.
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0: But no matter how we practice this, if salvation is missing in our life, we are doomed forever. Please get us a better microphone. I'm reading Matthew chapter 7, verse 12. Therefore, all things whatsoever ye would that men should do to you, do ye even so to them. For this is the law and the prophet.
1: Bẹ́ẹ̀ ni kí ẹ̀yin kí ó ṣe sí wọn gẹ́gẹ́
0: I want to tell you that we are on a transit, we are moving. We are not where we used to be yesterday. We are going somewhere. Between where we were yesterday and where we are going, there are many qualities that are expected to be found in our
1: life.
0: If every human being practices what this verse says, we may hardly have confrontation, crisis, or conflicts. Take for example, if those who kidnap others knows that if they are kidnapped, they will not be happy. If those who steal, rob, and kill others, if they know that if they do the same to them, they will not be happy, life would have been a little bit better than what it is. The challenges and the reality of modern day ministry are faced with all sorts of pressure, such as finance, family, human expectation, stress, temptation, or pitfall, which are often the cause of improper behavior in a minister's relationship with others.
1: Aninu oju ewe ewe ti amudani ewe karun o soro nipa awon ipenija ati awon ti an doju ko ni igbe aye ti a wa loni ninu ise iranse o kun fun opolopo awon nkan ti o fun ni laaye bi oro inawo oro idile iwo awon eniyan ireti odo lati odo awon eniyan ati idewo loni ru nkan eyi ti o le gbe eniyan subu to si wa ninu igbe aye awon iranse olorun ni ibam ni iwolewode pelu awon miran.
0: God created us to live among human beings.
1: Olorun da wa lati ma gbe laarin awon eniyan elegbe wa.
0: There is no single man that can succeed alone.
1: Ko si enikan soso ti o le da se aseyori.
0: Every one of us, we are interwoven, and definitely we must walk in company of others.
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0: Who are good to work with, and there are others who are difficult to work with. We have hostile people and we have humble people. We all came from different backgrounds. And that is why our characters are different from one another. We have four different kinds of temperament. There are those people that many times, because we did not understand the background of the other person, we treat him as every other person.
1: Nigba miran ta ba mo ibi ti awon kan ti nbo ti a si fe ba won wuwa ta ni oye ru eda ti won je a fe ma ba won wole wode bi awon miran.
0: We have the phlegmatic, we have the choleric, we have the sanguine, and we have the choleric.
1: I want to pe un ati rede yoruba re lede oyibo lo wa, but o salaye nipa iwa awon eniyan iseda awon eniyan
0: ninu awon iseda yen.
1: Among these kind of makings,
0: awon ko wa to je oloyaya.
1: There are some that are excite.
0: Awon ko wa to je olofi toto.
1: And there are some that want to make sure they search things to the deep.
0: Awon ko wa to je alarojile.
1: And there are some that think deeply.
0: Be ni awon eyan se ri.
1: That is how we are with different characters.
0: Ikeri ni apase wa.
1: And the fourth one is the one that always want to be in control.
0: Ti apase wa.
1: When
0: to ba lo kose labe apase wa,
1: If someone that is too commanding, go to learn.
0: Authoritarian.
1: An authoritarian, go to meet another authoritarian to learn. Definitely there will be trouble.
0: Those who are authoritarian,
1: àwọn tó jẹ́ apàṣẹ wà,
0: they find it difficult to go in the company of those who always have a deep thought before action.
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1: Some people, they may just sit down so quietly as if there's nothing.
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1: Thinking of the better way to react, and you will think all is well already.
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1: 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That is all, and that is the end of the whole crisis.
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1: E je ki n fi beyen le.
0: Those of us who were called into the ministry and went through a mentor, you follow an elderly man, you follow a senior minister, and probably after following him, you were sent to Bible school and you come back. Probably you still serve under him. Before you go out, he's different from a man who received a call, go to Bible college. When he was coming from a Bible college, posted to a church, we are different.
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0: The two of them, one will succeed. Why? Because he has learned to stay under authority. He has learned to stay under someone who give him assignment, who tell him go here, who tell him go there. But the other one, he just came out from the school and he depends on the knowledge he has and he goes directly into the work. And if that person again happens to be a man who go and start a church without passing through any tutelage, without passing through any mentor, those are the kind of people that fumbles in the ministry.
1: Ah, eni pe yato ma wa ninu asori awon mejeji tori eni ti o wa labe eko tele ri ko to lo si ile bibeli eko bibeli oni e ri wi pe tori pe o ti mo nti a gbe lase o ti mo bi a se nteri ba fun ase ati ran sohun ati si ahin nipa be asori re yo rorun sugbon eni to je pe ko si eni ti o bojuto ko si eni to collect tabi to sona inu won lo je pe won ma nda kuda lori papa.
0: Have you see a minister who said God told him that no person must lay hand upon his head? I don't know whether you have seen such a minister.
1: Mi o mo boya en ti ri ru eniyan iranse Olorun to ti so pe Olorun so fun pe enikeni ko gboro gbe owo le on lori boya ti ri ru e ri.
0: I have seen them.
1: Emi ti ri ru won.
0: But let me tell you his pride.
1: Ṣugbọn eje ki so fun yin pe ko si nkan miran nbe igberaga ni.
2: This is Apostolic Flame Radio, reaching the world with the message of Christ.
1: Iwo fe ki elomiran ko gbe owo le wo lori.
0: I've seen an individual who, because he said God told him that nobody must lay hand on his head, because of that he refused ordination.
1: Amo ti ri eni to je wi pe nitori pe o so pe Olorun so pe enikeni ko gbodo gbe owo le lori o ko ki ata oro le lori.
0: And I look at him.
1: Nigba ti mo wo,
0: a time is coming,
1: akoko nbo,
0: when he will have some disciples and he want to ordain them.
1: To je pe o ma ni awon omo eyin na to no fe yan won gege bi alufa.
0: If you are not ordained, you have no quality, you have no qualification to ordain another person.
1: Ti aba ta ororo le olori ko si amuye ti wo ni lati ta ororo le elomiran lori.
0: I give you an example.
1: Mo fe fun yin ni apere.
0: My mentor, Evangelist Timothy Iyanda.
1: Ah, awon ti o taught me ajirere Timothy Iyanda
0: in 1980.
1: Ni odun 1980.
0: Christ Apostolic Church wrote him a letter that they want to ordain him, that since he's one of their son.
1: Ijo Apostolic Christi ko letter si baba yi wipe awon fe ta orore lori tori pe o je okan lara omo won.
0: Baba ti had the letter immediately.
1: Ese ni baba fa letter yen ya lesekese.
0: He said, you drove me 1963, what are you looking for?
1: Pe ele mi jade ni odun 1963 kile tu an wa mi fun.
0: I am not interested.
1: Nitori na emi o ni fe si.
0: In 1981.
1: Ni odun 1981.
0: They wrote him another letter.
1: Won tu ko iwe miran si.
0: That he should come for ordination.
1: Pe ko wa ki ata oro le lori.
0: Believing he did not get the first one.
1: Pe boya ti akoko ko te lowo iwe na sonu lona.
0: Baba was angry.
1: Inu ti bi baba.
0: He tear that letter.
1: O tu fa letter yen na
0: yan. And he wanted to write to them to tell them never to write him again.
1: O wa fe ko letter pada pe e ma kowe si mi mo.
0: He had a voice.
1: O wa gbo ohun na.
0: And God told him.
1: Olorun wa so fun.
0: Go and take that ordination.
1: Lo gba iforoyan yi.
0: If you are not ordained,
1: ti a ba fororoyan
0: you have no right to ordain anybody
1: iwo na o ni ase lati fi oroyan elomiran
0: and some of us have been ordained by that baba at that time
1: ah nigba na awa ti gba ifororoyan nigba ti an so yi
0: baba came out open
1: baba wa jade si gbangba
0: and he told the church
1: o so fun ijo
0: he went to take that ordination
1: o wa lo fun ifo ami oroyan na
0: when you are not mentored by anybody
1: ti o ba si enikeni ti o ndari re
0: you will be tempted to live anyhow
1: ah wo yo wa ninu idewo lati bi oniruru igbe ati o fe gbe
0: I give you an example
1: wo fun ni apere miran
0: when I was an evangelist under a pastor in a church
1: nigbati mo je ajirere labe olusagutan ninu ijo kan
0: after we have been following our mentor for years
1: leyin igbati awa tin tele adari wa fun opolopo odun
0: we were still sent again to serve as a catechist or evangelist under pastors
1: atuwana wa lati lo ma je osise labe olusagutan
0: and when we go there
1: nigbata debe
0: I remember one Sunday
1: mo ran ti ni ojo isimi kan
0: we were on the chancel
1: awa lori pepe bayi
0: and a woman was coming inside the church
1: be ni obirin kan wonu ijobo
0: she was coming with her head down and leg up
1: ah o nbo wa ori re wa ni sale
0: ese
1: o fi ori rin wonu ijo
0: and I was telling my senior pastor that we are sitting together
1: ah oga mi ta jojo ko mo wa nso fun
0: sir
1: baba
0: don't you see that woman
1: se ri obirin ni
0: Baba said, which woman?
1: Baba ni obirin wo.
0: I said, don't you see he's coming?
1: Eh, ri to nbo ni.
0: Her head downward.
1: Ah, ori lo fi rin.
0: I stood up.
1: Mo ba dide.
0: I want to go and tell her.
1: Mo fe lo so fun.
0: That they don't do that in the house of God.
1: Pe eleyi a ofaye gba ninu ile Olorun.
0: Baba said, sit down.
1: Baba ni joko.
0: Baba why?
1: Baba akini di.
0: He said, sit down.
1: O ni joko.
0: I was angry.
1: Ah, inu bi mi.
0: There was a bird again that landed on the fence of our church.
1: O tu wa si ojo miran ti eye kan fo to duro lori iferese ijo.
0: And I was looking at the head of a woman on that bird.
1: Mo si ri ori obirin to je ori eye na.
0: And that woman was in the church.
1: Ah, ori yi ti a si so yi o ngan wa nu ijo.
0: And I told Baba again.
1: Mo so fun Baba.
0: And Baba said, sit down.
1: Baba ni joko.
0: Let me go and warn them. He said, sit down.
1: Ejen lo kilo fun oni joko farabale.
0: Baba said something that day.
1: Baba wa so kankan ni ojo na.
0: He said, if you are not careful,
1: oni ti o ba kiesara,
0: you will not see another one.
1: Oni wo ni ri mi.
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0: You have just stoned the honeybee.
1: Iyen ni pe iwo ti tule agbon.
0: Are you hearing what I'm saying? If that Baba was not by my side at that time, probably I would have blown many things. And that is why you see some church planter, they will say, tell the truth and let the devil be ashamed. They will see a wife who is a witch. They will call the husband and say, come. Your wife? He's a witch. He's the one who did not make you to progress. If that woman did not get out of your house, you will never progress. And there'll be fight, there'll be conflict, there'll be confusion in the house.
1: Ah, ni pa be ru awon be tan ba ri obirin to je aje, pa pe oko re pe wa nbi nbi arakunrin, aya re yi, aje ni o ni o je ko ni tesi waju, o ye ko le jade to ba fe lu aluyo, ni pa be wahala ti idamu yo wa wa nu ile.
0: To ba wa la be oga,
1: if you are under a boss,
0: bo ba riru e,
1: if you see such a thing,
0: oga so fun wi pe to ba ma so fun eniyan so fun pe kokoro to njobi inu obi lo wa,
1: then
0: oni ko lo ma fi oye gbe yo,
1: then your boss will now give you a quotation from the book of elders that if you want to reveal such a thing, just tell him the ant that is eating even the kola nut on the tree is right there. Then the man have to apply his own wisdom.
0: I give you another example. I rose up one morning and I went to that my senior pastor. It was a Sunday morning. I said, breaking today, The Lord told me that we should start a revival tomorrow, and that we should announce that it's going to work wonders in this week revival. And that we should announce that it's going to work wonders

0: You will torture yourself and torment yourself.
1: Iwo yo fi atasira re loju, iwo yo si ri pe o damu ara re.
0: Those are the people who are find out. When you hear one pastor bury something in the church, find out who was his master, who taught him.
1: Iyen lo fa ti e ba gbo ko olusagutan kan ri nkan manu ijo re, e lo bere tani oga re, ta lo fi ona han.
0: If you hear that a pastor is sleeping with the members of the church, go and find out who was his mentor. Probably that is what he learned from his oga.
1: Te ba ri pe olusagutan kan wole wode pelu awon obirin ijo, e lo wadi.
0: Listen to me. When watch at many of us that were either drivers with our leaders, our mentors, that drove them into so many places, and eventually you become a pastor. What that man used to do, where you used to take him, that spirit will come upon you. And you too will begin to practice what he was doing.
1: Boya ti o ba je awako fun oga re ti o npe kaakiri o wa se se ko je pe ngba to ba ya ti iwo na di oluso agutan on ti o na ba se ni gbo to npe lo rere ni tabi buburu nigba ti o na ba di oluso agutan emi yen yo ba le iwo na o ma tele awoko se re.
0: If you hear that a pastor have girlfriend or woman friend or is carrying widow, probably he was the driver driving the oga to where the oga was doing that same thing. If you hear that he's doing charms, probably when he was driving his oga, he was taking him to the house of herbalist.
2: This is Apostolic Flame Radio, reaching the world with the message of Christ.
0: And God is still using him. If I do it, nothing is wrong.
1: Tebari olusu agutan to je pe o npe awon omo birin ninu ijo tabi awon aye elomiran tabi awon opo to si ri pe o nlo kaakiri tabi tabe tebari eni to je pe o nyale alawo kiri lati wa nkan dogbon si ara re o sese ko je pe n to ri lowo oga re ni e o na wa ti pin lokan re pe ti oga mi ba se nkan ba won ni ti olorun o si binu si to nlo lo sibe temi na ba se a je pe ko si nkan kan be.
0: That is why we must be very careful. Because our peoples know us better and see us better. And what you never know that they knew, they know more than that.
1: Tori awon eyan wa wo wa won mo wa ju bi a se lero lo won ri wa bi ju bi a se lero lo on ti a mo wi pe won mo nipa wa won mo ju be.
0: That is why whatever you know, that if this thing is exposed, it's going to embarrass me, embarrass the people, disgrace me, bring shame to my house and my family and my children, don't try it.
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0: The art of being a head is the art of leading a team.
1: Tori pe o nje adari awon eniyan kan.
0: The ministry is a teamwork.
1: Ise iranse je ise ifowosowopo.
0: Take for example,
1: fun apere,
0: if our founding father of this place, if he was working in isolation and he never brought people closer and he was the only local champion, the ministry would have died the day he died.
1: Fun apere baba wa ti olorun lo lati da ibi ba ile to ba je nipa ti won wa nbe to je pe awon nikan lo nda se tan da ngbe tan da so ti won ku awon eyan mara. 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
1: Because he said, I will build.
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1: He didn't say, I will build your church, I will build our church. He said, I will build my church.
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1: 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I'm talking of Christ Apostolic Church.
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0: Chapter 3, verse 5.
1: 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Kilon so konje.
0: That any dead that take your companion, someone close to you, is actually calling your attention to something.
1: Oye ka keko lara awon to ti lo.
0: We must learn from those that have passed on.
1: One of our church, I don't want to mention the town.
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1: They go to police station.
0: won lo si ile odo won lopa.
1: They charge it to court.
0: Won gbe lo ile ejo.
1: I'm not talking of another church. I'm not talking of Catholic. I'm talking of CAC.
0: Mi o soro nipa ijo Catholic ijo Apostle Christi wa ikan na mo soro re.
1: When they got to court,
0: nigba tan de ile ejo,
1: if they pull it here, pull it there, a lot of things came up.
0: Nigba tan fa si fa so opolopo nkan miran lo tu wa wu jade.
1: The judge now asked,
0: adajo wa beere,
1: can we have the receipt with which the land was purchased? Let's get the documents for all this. When they brought the documents, it was Baba's name that was on all the documents. The judge now told the church,
0: Judge,
1: if you cannot do what the children or the family request, vacate the church for them.
0: You know what happened?
1: On that same street, not very far from that place, they got another land and they bought that land. The whole church moved out and they started their service in that place. And what happened to the church? It became empty. The wife and the children are not ministers.
0: Aya ati awon mo won se iranse Olorun.
1: Go there today.
0: E lo sibe loni.
1: It is lizard and cockroaches that are running around.
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1: Which one will profit you?
0: Ewo ni o se ni o se oni rere.
1: For your work to scatter after you die, or for your work to continue.
0: Ki ise re ko pun yele yele leyin gba ti o ba ti koja lo tabi ki o ma tesiwaju.
1: Will God bless you for his scattered work?
0: Si Olorun yo abuku fun o fun ise to di rudurudu.
1: The ministry is a team work.
0: Nipa be ise iranse je ise ifowosowopo.
1: We must work together.
0: Agbodo sise papo.
1: You as a leader or a planter or a pastor, you must work together with other people.
0: Iwo gege bi adari tabi oludasile tabi en to anwaju opodo sise pelu awon toku.
1: Allow God to choose a leader.
0: Gba Olorun laaye lati yan adari.
1: If God give you men while you are alive and they are able to do it, let them continue.
0: Ti Olorun ba fun e ni awon eniyan nigba ti o wa laaye ti won si le se gba won laaye.
1: 3 weeks ago,
0: I was
1: in a church in Lagos. Not our church, it's another church now. One of our friends who planted that church has gone to glory. And all the people came together and said, the wife is the next person to take over.
0: Gbogbo awon eniyan wa wa pe eni ti o gba ijo lowo oko re to ti lo yi ni aya re.
1: We say very good.
0: Alo da be.
1: I asked them a question.
0: Wa bere bere kan lowo won.
1: Does this woman have the charisma to lead the church?
0: Pe se obirin yi ni ohun ti o na lati dari ijo yi.
1: Has he been preaching before?
0: So ti ma wa asu tele.
1: Has he been conducting revival before?
0: So ti ma se isoji tele.
1: What part was he playing when the husband was alive?
0: Ipa wo gan lo nko nigba ti oko re wa laye.
1: And the old people were looking at me.
0: Gbogbo wa wo mi niran.
1: I said, the church is not the building, the church are the people.
0: Mo wa so fun won pe ijo ki se ile ti ako yo awon eniyan to wa nbe ni ijo.
1: What am I saying?
0: Keni ti mo nso.
1: The ministry is a long road of continual education and it is a teamwork.
0: Ise iranse je irin ajo to kun fun opolopo eko o si je ohun ti a ni lati fowo so po se.
1: We are working together.
0: Ajo sise papo.
1: Let's come to assembly now.
0: E je ka wa sinu ijo wa bayi.
1: Let's break it down.
0: E je ka pin si wewe.
1: A thing that break up every few years is never going to grow large.
0: Gbogbo egbe eyi ti o ba npin yele yele ni igba de igba kò lè tóbi rárá.
1: Share the burden of the ministry with others and you will be a greater and more productive person.
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1: And Jesus began to.
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0: Ó ní ẹ̀yìn ti gbọ́.
1: That you will be baptized with the Holy Ghost and fire.
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1: 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Because I want to be a senator, the other one want to be a commissioner.
0: Jesus
1: was talking about heaven, they were talking about earth. And he did not want to waste time with them. He said, it is not for you to know the time and the season, but you shall receive power when the Holy Ghost has come upon you. You will be witness in first in Jerusalem, in Judea, and in Samaria, then unto the uttermost part of the earth.
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0: Nipa be ri pe o fa won yan lowo soke.
1: Release them.
0: Yonda won.
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0: Ah, o je mo wi pe awon kan mi awon miran wa pelu te pe ki sodo re na ti dide, to je pe bo miran lorun ti fi ore ofe fun won, ti won si wa je ran lowo fun won na.
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1: And those children that leave you,
0: awon omo ti o wa fi ole,
1: a time will come that they be looking for you.
0: Akoko nbo to je pe awon na yo ti wa ma wo.
1: But if it is fight that the two of you separate, you cannot come back.
0: Sugbon to ba je pe ija ni e fi pinya, ah won le mo pada wa o.
1: They will go what they ought to have been giving you at old age, they will go and give somebody else.
0: Ah nigba ti won ba wa dide tan mo ke to ye kan ma mu wa fun o gege bi onje omo, won ma mu lo bomiran.
1: Respect yourself.
0: Nipa be bowo fun ara re.
1: Choristers, from the school teachers,
0: ushers,
1: deaconess, patroness, each person must know his rank. Are you hearing what I'm saying? Each person must know his rank. The choir must know that their duty is to prepare for worship.
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1: And during the time of practice, they must be committed. The choir master may be younger than yourself. The choir master may not know how to play organ. The choir master may not know how to compose hymn. But he has been there. And they have made him the master.
0: As it is,
1: when you come under him, you must submit to his authority. If you say, who is he? A school sat. I have master.
0: A mini eko university toga.
1: God know you have master before you make him the leader.
0: Olorun ri iwe oye re ko to fi nse olori.
1: Listen to me.
0: Fetisi mi.
1: If you are not ready to follow,
0: ti o ba setan lati tele elomiran.
1: If you are not ready to serve,
0: ti o ko ba setan lati tele elomiran.
1: You can never get to the front.
0: Ah o le de waju.
1: With all your power, with all your title, with all your gift, it is in your submission to your leader that you can have the access to use the gift and the talent that are built inside you.
0: Pẹlu gbogbo agbara ti o ni, pẹlu gbogbo iwe ti o ni, pẹlu gbogbo se gbajumo to irele re, eyi ni o fun olaye lati lo ebun to wa ninu re.
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0: ninu ijo kan,
1: the planter has so many people around him.
0: Ah, oludasile ni opopolopo awon eniyan ti won yika.
1: There are people with gifts.
0: Awon ti won ni ebun,
1: powerful gifts.
0: Ah, ebun to lagbara gan.
1: That when they preach, people cry.
0: To je pe ngba tan ba wa asu, ah, awon mi a ma sokun.
1: The word is powerful in their mouth.
0: Ah, oro Olorun jade lenu won pelu agbara.
1: But they are proud.
0: Ṣugbọn igberaga nbe nbe.
1: And you will be surprised that the church planter or the general overseer, as at the time he will be looking for somebody to take his place, those people that have gift, he will not pick them. Those people that can preach well, that can teach well, he will not pick them. He will pick someone whose gift is not up to them. but is humble and is willing to submit to authority.
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0: a so fun won pe emi ko mo silekun oluso agutan lo silekun o.
1: Take another example.
0: Apere mi ni
1: every money collected in the church should go through the treasurer.
0: Gbogbo owo ti a ba gba nu ijo gbodo gba odo akapo wonu
1: because I am the pastor and the head of everything. I am not supposed, that is, you have no reason to be the treasurer of the church.
0: Pe wo je oluso agutan o ni eredi kan la so pe o lo gbodo je akapo ijo.
1: Church money must be counted by others, not the pastor.
0: Owo ijo ki se oluso agutan lo ye ko ma ka awon miran la akaka gbese ni lowo.
1: In some churches it is elders, in some churches it is ushers.
0: Ni awon ijo kan o se ko ja awon alagba ni bo miran awon asona la gbe ise ni lowo.
1: Let those who are counting the money be faithful.
0: E je ki awon ton ka wo ijo kan je olotito.
1: There are many people that steal church money now.
0: Awon kan wa je ko owo ijo na fi sararin di.
1: I was in a place last month.
0: Mo wa ni bi kan ni osu to koja.
1: And somebody talk.
0: Eni kan wa soro.
1: His talk was very wonderful.
0: Ah, oro re ya ni lenu.
1: And when we finish,
0: nigba ta wa pari,
1: he talk on accountability.
0: O soro nipa pe keyan je olotito.
1: When we finish,
0: nigba ta se tan,
1: one of the pastor told me, see, that man that talk.
0: Okan lara won olusagun na so pe eni ton soro tenu edun.
1: And we are almost clapping for him.
0: Ti gbogbo a se pa tewo fun.
1: He was one of the people counting church money.
0: O wa lara awon ton ka wo ijo.
1: But they drove him away from that place.
0: Ṣugbọn won le kuro ni ibe.
1: Why?
0: Kini di?
1: He will, while they are counting,
0: nigba tan ba nka owo,
1: he will select some 1,000.
0: Awa awon owo tun ile to ga ju
1: be. Pull up the trouser like this.
0: Awa ko sokoto re soke bi eleyi.
1: And push the money inside the socks.
0: Awa ki wo bonu ire ile temi na wo sese te wo yi. Ibo se se.
1: When this one full, they
0: change
2: this. This is Apostolic Flame Radio, reaching the world with the message of Christ.
1: He was pushing it and he forgot. Somebody was coming and he saw what he was doing there and said,
0: Bo ene kan wa rin sasiko
1: even ton se. What are you doing with
0: it? Owo kan ibo se yin ma tin wo owo jade. Bo lo si je?
1: And he said, no, I keep it there.
0: Only rather pe mo fi pamọ sibe ni.
1: The other elders that they were there together.
0: Awon alagba tan jo wa nbe.
1: They were interested.
0: Won wa nife si oro na.
1: How much did you put there?
0: Elo lo fi sibe gan o sha ko ye mo
1: te ko sibe. You know when you are stealing something you will not have the time to count them.
0: Se mo pe te ba nji owo ko ni si akoko lati mo farabalẹ ka.
1: They pull this treasure up.
0: Nigba ti won wo eleyi. Won ri owo nbe.
1: They pull this one up.
0: Won se eleyi na.
1: You say it's your money, agreed.
0: Oni owo re ni o.
1: How much?
0: Elo lo ko sibe.
1: They could not tell the exact amount.
0: Ko le so iye to wa nbe.
1: That was how they collected the money. Listen to me.
0: Nipa be won gba owo lowo re feti sibi.
1: I used to tell people.
0: Mo ma so fun awon eniyan.
1: Judas Iscariot would have made heaven if he was just a church member.
0: Judas Iscariot ki ba di onu so ba je po omo ijo lo kan je.
1: But he crosses his boundary to become the treasurer of Jesus.
0: Ṣugbọn o tẹsiwaju fun ara e lati je akapo fun Jesu.
1: I want to appeal to you.
0: Mo fe gba yin ni e mo fe ro yin.
1: Whatever you are doing for God.
0: Onko ti e ba nse fun Olorun.
1: Do it with a clean hand.
0: E fi owo mi mo se.
1: And there are some churches.
0: Awon ijo miran si wa.
1: Where some of the elders we agree to share church money.
0: Nibi to je pe awon alagba ijo a fi enu konu pe owo ijo yi o ibi ti en ba tin je to tin se na lo se kini o lo tin je.
1: As they are counting money,
0: bo se nka owo,
1: they initially call it transport.
0: Nigba kan wa ni owo oko ni,
1: they began to share it to one another.
0: Mama iwo gbowo oko re, iwo gbowo oko re.
1: Nobody does that.
0: Ko sa awon to nse ru ibe
1: and go free. The consequence is always terrible.
0: Abajadere man buru jai.
1: That is why I want to appeal to you. If you want to go to hell, don't go from the church. Go from your house. May God help us in Jesus' name. I know what I'm talking about. Each team member must have a section over which he has complete responsibility.
0: Gbogbo omo egbe kokan o gbodo mo ohun ti agbele lowo ti o si gbodo se ni aseyori.
1: Take for example, we are in this headquarter church.
0: Fun apere awa ni olu ijo yi.
1: In the headquarter church,
0: ni olu ijo,
1: where we have the seat of the chairman.
0: Nibi ti ijoko alaga wa.
1: The chairman is the head.
0: Alaga ni oludari papata.
1: He preside over the chairman and the board of the church. He preside over the board of the council.
0: Nigba ti igbimo ijoba joko fun ipade ologbodo ji alaga ipade na.
1: If he ask you to deputize for him,
0: to ba ni pe ki wo ko delede ohun,
1: deputize for him
0: delede.
1: But if you look at it and said that no, the chairman is for everywhere, I am here.
0: Ṣugbọn ti o ba pe alaga gbogbo coordinating lo wa fun emi ni baale mi bayi.
1: Pastor, let me tell you,
0: oluso agunto je nso fun o,
1: very soon you will get to that position.
0: Laipe iwo na yo de ipo yen.
1: And whatever you do to the man there,
0: nti o ba si se fe nti o wa loke ngba na,
1: very simple, you will reward, you will receive it.
0: Lai si nira iwo na yo gba pada.
1: If you do not support your leader,
0: ti o ko ba fi owo so opo pelu adari re,
1: and you are pulling his leg,
0: o wo na bo se fe jabo,
1: and you are conspiring against him,
0: ti o si ku awon iyanjo lati sote si,
1: a time will come,
0: akoko kan bo,
1: that you will get there,
0: ti wo na yo de be,
1: people will conspire against you.
0: Awon eniyan na yo korajo po lori si o ki se pe.
1: If you gather people to fight your leader,
0: ti o ba ku awon iyanjo lati ba adari re ja,
1: a time will come that leadership position will be open for you.
0: Akoko nbo to je pe aye ati anfani pe ku wo na ko di adari o si sile,
1: they will put you there,
0: won fi o si be,
1: but those people will not allow you to sit.
0: Ṣugbọn awọn eniyan ti ejo wa tele won ni gba olaye lati joko pelu
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0: Pelu adari nipa be o na won tun fi soju ise lodo re.
1: You have teach them what to do so they will do it to you.
0: O ti ko won tele ri nipa be won a se fun won na.
1: We come to another session.
0: Ati lo si ipele miran.
1: Leaders, please appreciate your assistant.
0: Eyin adari e ma gboriyin fun awon atele yin.
1: They may make mistake.
0: O se se ki won se asise.
1: Remember that the young shall grow.
0: Rati wi pe eyin lo se kini o, lo nda kuko.
1: I've gone to so many of our churches.
0: Mo ti lo si opolopo awon ijo wa.
1: And I see youth moving out of our churches.
0: Mo ri awon odo ti won jade kuro nu ijo.
1: That is why we want to take the youth and the children's ministry very serious in Christ Apostolic Church.
0: Iyen lo fa to je pe a fe mu oro awon odo ati awon ewe ni okunkundun ni ijo Apostolic Christi.
1: Because when we are gone, they will take over.
0: Nitori nigba ti awon ba koja lo, awon ni o gba ipo wa.
1: A church without youth has no future.
0: Ijo ti o ba ni awon odo ko ni ojo iwaju.
1: And that is why the youth, if you know them, they are very much, many times they are proud. Because of what? They are educated. Many times more educated than you. And so that thing inside them is pushing them up. It is the adult, elderly person, mature person with wisdom will calm them down.
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1: Draw them closer.
0: E fa won mara.
1: If you say this one is proud, get out. The other one is proud, get out. The other one is purpose, get out. How many will remain?
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0: Nigba ti mo je oluso agutan ni ijo kan.
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0: Mo ni awon alaba ise po pelu mi.
1: If anyone go out and make announcement.
0: Ti kan ba jade lo lati lo se ifilo
1: in the church.
0: Ninu ijo.
1: And he says something which he ought not to say.
0: Do wa so nti o ye ko so.
1: Do you know what I do?
0: Nje mo ti mo ma nse.
1: Instead of me to go there and correct him.
0: Dipo ti emi na yo fi gba microphone lo e lati lo se atunse nto so.
1: As he's coming, I will say go back.
0: Bo se nbo wa ma ni pada lo.
1: What you said here is not correct.
0: Nto so ni bi bye ko ye bi o se so.
1: Go and tell them is a mistake.
0: Lo so fun pe e ma binu o mo ti sasise o.
1: Because if I am the one who go there and tell them you are wrong.
0: Nitori to ba je pe mo lo so fun won pe an to so yin o ye be.
1: They will not respect you again.
0: Won ni powo fun omo.
1: Happily, because I didn't make it open and I didn't rebuke him or condemn it in the open, he will happily go and do that and will come back and say thank you sir.
0: Nigba ti o ba wa lo a lo pelu ayo nigba to je pe mi o sala ke ni gbangba mi o soro si ni gbangba mo se ni koro o na wa lo pelu ayo a lo se atunse ise atupada ba mi pe e se o baba.
1: Let's correct them gently.
0: Nitona e je ka to won sona ni pele jeje.
1: Because when you are no longer there, they will be there.
0: Nitori nigba ti o ba si nbe lojo ola awon ni o wa nbe.
1: If anything go wrong,
0: ti on ko ba lo lona ti o ye,
1: don't blame them.
0: E ma se fi abuku re si won lori.
1: Blame yourself as the leader.
0: So pe iwo gan lo se asise gege bi adari.
1: It when it become two of you, you can rebuke him in the corner.
0: To ba je ko ku wo pelu re ni koro o le wa ba wi nibe.
1: But in the open,
0: but ni gbangba,
1: tell the church you are I am wrong.
0: So fun ijo pe e ma binu emi ni mo se asise.
1: I remember
0: mo ranti,
1: I was with a DS.
0: Mo wa pelu alaboju to kan.
1: He will report you to the elders.
0: Ah, fejo re sun awon alagba.
1: And he will tell the elder you are stubborn.
0: A so pe arakunrin ni olori kunkun ni.
1: He will tell them that you are irresponsible.
0: A so fun won pe o ti e jamo kankan.
1: Even though I was small there.
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1: And I made up my mind I will not do what he was doing.
0: Mo wa ponu na kan mi pe mi o ni se nto nse un ni.
1: I pray God will give you that wisdom.
0: Mo gbadura pe ki Olorun ko fi ru ogbon be fun o.
1: We come to the next point.
0: And lo si a
1: younger minister.
0: Eyin ipere iranse Olorun.
1: You are coming up.
0: Number one,
1: be faithful. Be faithful. I used to have an associate pastor. He was very honest. You know, people will bring some things to the church. And I'm not at home. When I come, he will tell me everything.
0: Nigba ti nba de aso gbogbo to sele fun mi.
1: You know, sometimes somebody will give the mission house a bag of rice.
0: Ya pe nigba mi ran elomi a gbe apo iresi wa si ijo.
1: They may bring yam, they may bring meat, they may bring anything.
0: Won le mu isu atabi onkohun.
1: The unfaithful associate will remove part of it to go and hide.
0: Alaiso to omo odo a ti koko bu die se gbe kan a lo fi pamo.
1: We will bring the rest out and say, let us share it. That thing you are doing, we close a door of breakthrough against you. And it will close the door of divine help. Make it open. For many years, you know, In most of our churches, the child dedication, vow, and some offering like that belongs to the minister.
0: They
1: will bring the money to me.
0: Say,
1: keep the money. When the month ends, go and share it. And when they share the money, the Baba will come and say, this is how much we got, this is how we share it. When I discovered that man was too honest, I just told him, don't bring anything to me. The one you know belongs to me is the one you should bring. You go and make sure that it go around everybody.
0: Ah, nigba ti baba na ba pin tan a tu a pin fun a tu a gbe waju mi ah iye to wole re o ba se pin re ba se pin re nigba ti mi na wa kiyesi pe ah baba e je olotito mo ni ma ti e wu le gbe wa si waju mi mo ele to ba kan mi ni ki o sa mu wa fun mi sugbon ri pe o kari gbogbo awon eniyan.
1: You remember in Ketu?
0: Ti ana ti ni Ketu
1: 19 whether 1990 something
0: ni odun ti won so ni.
1: I can't remember exactly
0: mi o ran ti odun na gangan.
1: An evangelist and a pastor were in a church.
0: The
1: evangelist thought that the pastor used to cheat him anytime they are dividing money, dividing food. The pastor was bathing in the bathroom. I'm not talking of Anglican Church, I'm talking of CAC.
0: A just CAC mon shock is a job,
1: you know. You know the evangelist carry petrol.
0: Jajama kwe evangelist olomu petrol.
1: Wet the pastor inside the bathroom.
0: And she love he show me where fun olushagutan.
1: And put matches.
0: Oh si fina si kwe kadan wo.
1: That man was roasted to death.
0: Ah, and she lo jona to fiji olonu nikwe.
1: The son of that baba called me last week.
0: Ah, Oma Baba ti answer yo pe mi lo se to koja.
1: What is the food that we eat that we never finish?
0: Onje o lo fe je ti oni tan.
1: Ti today,
0: titi don
1: is a blemish.
0: Titi don ni o je ami abuku lara re.
1: So I want to appreciate you, the younger one.
0: Nitori na eyin odo iranse Olorun.
1: Respect your senior.
0: E bowo fun awon adari yin.
1: If you don't respect your senior,
0: eyin o ba bowo fun won.
1: The junior one coming will not respect you.
0: Awon to n bo leyin ti yin na wa fun yin loju do sini.
1: Admire your leader.
0: Awon adari yin e ri pe e bowo fun won, e gbe won gege.
1: The pastor I am saying now, when we are together, if I travel, whatever happened, he will.
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0: Bati mo soro re to je alaba ise po mi tin ba ririn ajo tin kankan sele nibi kan ah ati sade bi ah baba lo ni ki wa ri yin o temi gan o ti esin le.
1: I don't know what is happening.
0: Emi gan o mo to nsele.
1: He will not go in his name, he will go in my name.
0: Ko ni lo loruko ara re a lo loruko mi pe mi mo ran wa.
1: Do you know God compensated him?
0: Jeje mo pe Olorun fun ara re o pin ere ise rere re.
1: When all his mates were not DS, he became a district superintendent.
0: Nigba ti awon elegbe re se wa itan si wa ni alufa o ti di alabojuto agbegbe.
1: What am I saying?
0: Kini ti mo nso?
1: There is nothing you do that does not have reward.
0: Ko si okun ti o se ti o ni ere ninu.
1: Whenever your leader is unable to attend a function and you get there, you don't go and say, well, Sherry, bye. That man does not regard you. A whole church patron, you are doing a mini ceremony, the pastor is not around. A whole church matron, your daughter is doing wedding and the pastor travel. Don't you see, did not respect you. What you are doing with backfire.
0: Ti oga re ba ran olobi kan tabi o sin le tesi lo sinu ijo se kan boya isomo loruko tabi igbeyawo ki se ko de be ko baba wa yen ko kayin si odidi alagba ijo tabo didi baba ijo e nse nawo ko yo ti si be ba nta so nipa awon oga se ra awon adari wa yi ko bere sin benu atelu won nto ba se o ka.
1: Everything you are doing, the people record it down.
0: Tori gbogbo n to nse awon yan ko sile won ofin han ni.
1: You don't know.
0: Iwo mo.
1: The day they will show you.
0: Ijo ti won wa gbe jade fun o.
1: You will cry, you will not get here.
0: Ah, wa wa ekun wa wa ti.
1: I know what I'm talking about.
0: Omo ti mo nso.
1: I remember a time.
0: Mo ranti akoko kan.
1: I would not be in a meeting and my associate, another associate that was working with me.
0: Elomi alaba ise po mi ti mi o ba si nire ipade.
1: The one who took the position of the man who left. The moment I am not in the meeting,
0: ni kete ti mi o ba ti si ninu ipade,
1: and is to preside over the meeting,
0: to si ye ko je ko ti alaga ipade na,
1: he will stand up and tell the people,
0: awa dide aso fawon eyan,
1: we should not fight.
0: E ma ja ja o.
1: whatever you want is what you should tell me. Just tell me what you want. And I will do it. And some of the
3: others
1: will begin to say, could you see now? Can our pastor say, talk like this? This man is very humble. And we have meeting. I will not be there. He will go and buy meat pie and Martina. And he served the people there doing meeting. And some of the other will say, since Pastor Nagwa is our church, has he ever done anything like this? You see this man now? Listen to me. When you are digging a grave for your enemy, or you are digging a hole for your enemy, the elderly people say, don't dig it deep. Because it may be you who will fall there. When you are trying to do some certain thing to implicate your leader, that thing will backfire on you. So I want to appeal to you. Let other people know that I am not the head. There is a head in the front. If your leader is promoted, be happy. If something good happened to your leader, be happy. Maybe your senior pastor or your guy is doing wedding for the daughter. You are the one to call the rest people and say, what can we do for him? I remember when this my associate, this second one, was doing wedding for the child. We had a meeting. How many cows do you want to keep?
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1: The church, they gave him money for 2 cows. The daughter of my uncle that started living with me from the year from primary is 2.
0: Nigba to aje pe omo aburo baba mi abegbon baba mi kan ti o fe segbeyawo to ti wa pelu mi lati gba kekere
1: from primary 2
0: lati we alako bere
1: ti she graduated
0: ti o fi keko gboye.
1: She wanted to do wedding.
0: O wa fe segbeyawo.
1: The father has died many years ago.
0: Tori baba re ti ku ni opolopo odun seyin.
1: The mother is in the village.
0: Be ni iya re wa ni abule.
1: You know what this man said?
0: Je mo tokunrin so.
1: He called the other elders and told them, it's not the daughter. And the parents of those children, they will send money. The person will give 200 or something thousand. And that was what the church gave me. And I did not comment. Let me tell you. When it is said in the book of our elders. Amen.
0: Amen.
1: You
0: cannot match a wet cry if you don't pour water ahead of you. If you want to walk on a wet ground, on a soft ground, you must pour water ahead of you.
1: Laye atijo la so wi pe esom ben waju ko ben waju mo ti de.
0: In those days, you normally say the percussion is ahead. It's not ahead now, it is immediately.
1: Mo so fun wi pe ki se o to ba gbi lo ka wo ka koja n to ba gbi.
0: I'm telling you that it's not what you sow that you reap. You will reap multiples. You will reap it in multiples.
1: Oto igi oso lo gbin.
0: Yes, you planted orange.
1: Also, no, you must.
0: And it is orange that will be reaping.
1: Koro eyi okolo jule.
0: But remember, it's only one seed you drop on the ground.
1: Wa ma ka iye awon koro ti o jade.
0: And now get how many more seed you harvest.
1: Olorun aro wa lowo.
0: The Lord will help us.
1: Amen. Because of our time.
0: Nitori akoko wa.
1: When we are having church program.
0: Ti a ba ni eto ninu ijo.
1: Arrive on time.
0: Tete debe.
1: Eri pe at so pe 8:30 la ma bere.
0: We see that we have announced this program for 8:30
1: and we said by 9:00 we start teaching.
0: Ati wi pe ni ago mesan gerege la o bere dani leko.
1: We decide to start teaching even when people are not around.
0: As e pinu pe a o bere nigba ta awon eyan ti e ti de.
1: If you want to wait until people come, people will believe you'll be waiting for them.
0: Nigba ti o ba fe duro de igba ti awon eyan yo de a ti di bara ku pe baba o duro de wa.
1: If you say you are starting revival by 6,
0: to ba ni pe ago mefa le fe bere soji.
1: The choir and the prayer people will start from 6 to 6:30.
0: Awon akoni ati awon aladura lati ago mefa si ago mefa
1: bo. By 6:30 you start the preaching.
0: Ago mefa bo bere wasu.
1: My friend, once it is 6,
0: ore nigba to ba di ago mefa,
1: start the program.
0: Bere eto na.
1: Even if it is only you there.
0: Bo ba ti e je pe wo
1: people will count you serious.
0: Awon eyan ma pe ah iwo yi o fa koko sere.
1: But if you are waiting for them to come,
0: sugbon gba to ba ndo de pe gba tan ba to de,
1: they will believe you will be waiting for them.
0: Awon agbagbo wi pe ah o ti so won di Jesu igba ki gba lo le de.
1: Go to Ibadan.
0: Lo si ilu Ibadan.
1: If we are doing wedding,
0: to ba se igbeyawo,
1: I will ask you what time.
0: Emi o bere lowo re ago melo.
1: What time is good for you?
0: Ago melo lo ro Olorun gege bi yawo aboko.
1: You will tell me 10 o'clock.
0: O wa so mi pe ah baba ago mewa na ni.
1: I will say 10 is 10.
0: Ma wa da Olorun pe ago mewa o mewa na ni mo gbo dada.
1: I have witness here.
0: Awon eleri wa mi
1: bayi. Once it is 10,
0: to ba ti di ago mewa,
1: whether you come or you don't come doesn't matter.
0: Boyo ti de abo ti de gege bi oko abi yawo ko jamo kankan.
1: Let me give you an example.
0: The washman
1: that the dry cleaner that was washing my suit.
0: Alagba for to man fo aso mi
1: was to wed.
0: O fe segbeyawo lodun kan.
1: On that day,
0: ni ojo na,
1: we agree.
0: We agree
1: for 11 o'clock.
0: Ajo fenu ko si ago mokanla.
1: Is it because he knew me and he don't want me to.
0: Only tori pe o mo mi daada o si fe ki.
1: So 11 is good and okay.
0: Only tori pa be o so pa ago mokanla mo ni ko se nkan kan.
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1: Already enter the compound before 11.
0: Eyawo alarede ojo na o ti de si church.
1: The on-air condition for her, it was inside the car and everything was getting cold.
0: Ninu oko ayokele won tan nkan amoko tutu won
1: tan fun. Exactly 11 o'clock the choir have marched in.
0: Nigba to di ago mokanla gerege awon akorin ti korin akowole.
1: The program started.
0: Abere to sin.
1: We began to do the program.
0: A n pe to sin lo ni isise ntele.
1: The husband did not come.
0: Oko ti de.
1: They came to meet me, said, should I allow the wife to enter?
0: Mo aba mi pe se kin so pe ki yawo kojo wole.
1: I said, who is the husband is coming to meet?
0: Monita ni okan bo wa ba.
1: So he should be there.
0: Atani yawo bo wa ba eje oduo.
1: She was there.
0: O wa nbe.
1: And we began the program.
0: Atesiwaju ni eto.
1: We sang, we prayed.
0: Akorin agbadura.
1: We read what we supposed to read.
0: Gbogbo ti e ka kala nka lo.
1: When we got to the joining.
0: Nigba ta debi ta so pe a fe so won po.
1: I said they should stop.
0: Money can draw, can fit Ben Lena.
1: Choir, do you have special number for today?
0: Only at that coffin.
1: Go on to sing.
0: Emma,
1: and the choir was singing the special number.
0: Ben, yeah, one calling at that call.
1: As soon as the choir finish,
0: Nikketi, I want calling party.
1: I have witness here, they will tell you what I'm saying.
0: I want let you one in it.
1: I climbed the pulpit to begin to preach.
0: Emil also the aga was more resting was.
1: And I told the people,
0: most of whom we pay,
1: if I come down from this pulpit,
0: Timba.
1: I will say the grace and everybody will go. The church scatter. People begin to run
0: etter
1: scatter. I did not stop. I was preaching my message. At least there are a few people. The choir was sitting. Some church members were sitting there. I was preaching. When it was very short for me to conclude my message, I didn't know, but they told me that the wife fainted many times inside the air conditioner car.
0: Emi o ti e mo won wa so fun mi pe iyawo gan ninu oko ayokele ti gbogbo etutu se lo nda kule mewa.
1: And while I was about to conclude my message,
0: nigba ti mo afa pari iwasu,
1: from the vestry they break the man in.
0: Lati nu vestry na ti mu okunrin ti an so ewo ni.
1: Eh, the vestry choir, where
0: they was showing,
1: that was where they break the man.
0: Ibe ni won ti mu wole wa.
1: The man was wearing sandals.
0: Sandal lo wa lese re.
1: The trouser was different from the shirt.
0: So koto to wo o yato si oke ti toke.
1: Why?
0: Kini di?
1: He went to the tailor that morning.
0: O lo ba aranso re ni owuro ojo na.
1: The man said, wait,
0: okay.
1: Why?
0: Kini di?
1: He went to the tailor that morning.
0: O lo ba aranso re ni

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1: 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I say, "Hold on."
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0: Otunde Oturẹrin.
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1: Say, "I'm sorry, sir."
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1: And I say, "Who are you? Who do you think you are?"
0: Dọ̀bálẹ̀.
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1: You must
0: be there.
1: You must not remove this one.
0: There, Dada.
1: And they recorded him.
0: Ìgbà tó parí.
1: After they finish.
0: Wá bèlọ church.
1: And I asked from the church.
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1: So please forgive him.
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1: Next day. You will not do this again.
0: I've done intimoso in motise more than 4 churches.
1: What I'm saying, I've done it in different kind of.
0: Tẹ bá ti gbà pé wọn ti dé, ẹ jẹ́ a máa retí wọn, wọn á pẹ́.
1: If you have make it them not to know that you wait for them, they always come late.
0: Amen.
1: Amen.
0: Amen.
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0: Therefore, let us know what we are doing.
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0: I want to appeal to you.
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1: You as the pastor be in the church.
0: Iwo bi olusagun taripo wanu ijo.
1: Move from one class to the other to hear what they are saying.
0: Bo ti awon oluko nso lati kilasi kan bo so miran.
1: Encourage all elders to come.
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0: That is the reason why the youth are disrespecting the elders, because their conclusion is that they will not come to Sunday school, they will not come to Bible study, they will not come to other seminars, but on Sunday we see them with big regalia and begin to come to church.
1: My friends, what I'm talking about?
0: There are people that are very committed before, and since they are ordained as they are chosen as elders, they now begin, oh, we are not elders, so, and they relax.
1: Sunday school ki se fa awon omo kekeke.
0: Sunday school is not for the young ones alone.
1: Awon ko gba pe won fi gather ironi ta awon ero ba de a bere.
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0: It is the period of Sunday school before we start the service.
1: Awon no how to se mistake ngba ta fe ba fe korin akoko a tun so pe a fe bere isi wa nipa ki korin isi ta ti bere ti pe.
0: And several times we make the mistakes that when we want to start the opening, we say, no, we want to start our service by singing. Which so, starting? You have already started Sunday school.
1: And those
0: who would
1: not
0: believe
1: no,
0: that
1: we just want to
0: start. It's not like
1: I was
0: that.
1: In Sunday school.
0: If you don't come for Sunday school,
1: is it okay?
0: Your service is not complete.
1: I want you to talk to God.
0: I want
1: you to talk to God.
0: Eba Olorun soro.
1: My God.
0: Olorun mi.
1: The grace to be effective in what you have given to me.
0: Ore ofe lati kun ojo osun lati jafafa ninu ohun ti o gbele mi lowo.
1: To do the right thing at the right time.
0: Lati se ohun ti o to ni akoko ti o ye.
1: To please you in all my ways.
0: Lati ti Olorun ni ona mi gbogbo.
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1: Though the world has beaten you.
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1: The Lord want to use it to turn our life for good.
0: Oro ti a fun ti o ba jade ti o sha yan logbe ki se oro lati oke orun wa.
1: When the word of God come out and it's not hurting, it is not the word from the Lord.
0: Hallelujah. You must know that we are moving higher and higher.
1: Elma wi pe an lo soke si.
0: And wona fun isoji.
1: We are looking for revival.
0: Ona meji si ona Olorun fi mo ngbe isoji dide.
1: And revival come in two ways from God.
0: Yo lo adua.
1: Prayer will be involved.
0: Yo si lo oro re.
1: Yo he will use his word as well.
0: Eba ka gbo itan isoju to wa ni gbo agbaye nbi ti isoju ti dide to ti dide o meji to Olorun ma lo niyan.
1: If you have ever studied the history of revival all over the world, God normally used those two things.
0: Igba oro Olorun ba sha wa bale a ro nu pada.
1: When the word of God wound us, we will repent.
0: Aole ki gbe si Olorun fun anu.
1: Then we'll be able to cry unto God for mercy.
0: Olorun a wa wa si are wa lati sise odun.
1: Then the Lord will come to our midst to do a new work.
0: Oh, to listen me.
1: You can't even say amen.
0: Ah. Iban lapati ko lapati ko se de to je so pe kan koju iban so kan doju iban ko hun.
1: Whether the gun is ready, prepared or not, nobody will dare it that they should face him with a gun.
0: Yo se o se. Adura san je pe lo.
1: Whether it will be fulfilled or not, prayer is better than calls.
0: Eyi ta ba wa wi ni oruko Jesu odidandan ko se.
1: And whatever we say in the name of Jesus must come to pass.
0: Yo dara fun yin o.
1: He shall be well with us.
0: Nipa eko ti a gbo koja yi.
1: By the teaching we just finished now.
0: Mo ma pe opolopo awon to ya to ye ko wa ni eko yen won o si laarin wa ninu ipade yi.
1: I know many people supposed to be under that teaching are not around in this meeting.
0: Eleyi ti je o mo je ki se dira fun oluso agutan.
1: And this makes the work more difficult for the shepherd.
0: Ti gbogbo wa.
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0: Awon ti o gbo yen, awon no ma se idena ati oludena awon ti o gbo.
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0: 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He didn't tell me I'm going to preach.
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0: He will tell me, go and exhort them in the word of God.
1: emi ti mo si ti yo bi iban tele.
0: Me that is already loaded.
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0: That already I'm looking for a place to explode.
1: Atori mi ba tun lori pulpit bi eni ko ti so fun mi bi osu kan tele.
0: You see me when I'm on the pulpit as if I've been informed a month before.
1: It
0: will look and say, how can we put this man to shame?
1: But
0: if I'm negligent, I didn't prepare myself, I didn't study because I don't have a place to do it, how will it look like the day I'm called upon? It's going to be a shame. I pray for you this morning, everyone that's looking for your shame. In your prayer, the Lord will put them to shame. Since you are hearing this meeting, it's very good and important for this time and season we are in. The reason is
1: lenu kan bi odun merin ti Olorun fun ani ore ofe lati wa ni emo fafia.
0: In the last 4 years Toluwa fun ase alakoso
1: Olorun ti ran wa lowo lati change nkan ninu ijo CAC ninu awon ti baba wa fi sile ati hard mo awon nkan yen awon ta ti hard ni isin o ti le ni 24 different addition.
0: God has helped us to change things in CAC and we have added. The one we have added is about 24 more.
1: Which we have done. We have done 24 addition.
0: Ati se awon afikun 24.
1: 24.
0: 24.
1: Okan ninu awon addition ye ni an pe ni discipleship program.
0: One of it is called Didi Omoleyin.
1: Isoni di Omoleyin Christi. Ekoni pa si some ni di Omoleyin Christi.
0: Teaching about discipleship.
1: Bi o ba gba Jesu loluwa.
0: If you have Jesus as your Lord and Savior.
1: On to tell ni ogbodo gba nti an pe ni isodi mimo.
0: The next thing should be you should be sanctified.
1: Sugbon ijo wa si ese bi o fi kegan re ani isoro ni arin wonyen.
0: But our church CAC, I'm not disdaining us, we have a problem at that juncture.
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1: But
0: there's something spoiled that animal called a jaw. The hand is longer than the thigh.
1: All the
0: prayer-based churches have that problem. Those churches mentioned are the ones that are prayer based.
1: I saw in here the Omoleyin Christi Kato Sowan the Omajo.
0: We don't disciple people before we make them a member of the church.
1: That is why all
0: those that GS told us the other time we have those problems.
1: Any theatre of the Omoleyin Christi Koto Dalaga. Oh my jore, awon eyan re wa church tan pe color oro Olorun ko si ma wo television ko le sese nitori pe iseda Christi o ti wa ninu e.
0: Somebody who have been discipled before he became an elder, you don't need to begin to have problem with him because Christ abides in him. He will not neglect the fellowship of the brethren together, whether to study or to pray or in that vigil.
1: ṣùgbọ́n bó ni àwọn alàgbà yín ṣe dálàgbà.
0: But how did you make your elders?
1: Ṣé ń gbẹ̀rí tán gbé káà tó tóbi wá sí church?
0: It's not because he has a very new car.
1: Ẹ sì rí pé change wà lọ́wọ́ ẹ̀.
0: And you know he has some changes, money.
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0: When we finish, I told
3: my friends. This is Apostolic Flame Radio, reaching the world with the message of Christ.
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1: If you allow the chart to follow the car to be in front and chart be at the back, you are the chart be in the front and the card is be at the back, you are making a very great mistake.
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1: Ati gbe eko isoni idomoleyin Kristi kale o de dupe pe lo sogbo nbi eyin kan se oluto si idanileko yen.
0: Discipleship class have been established, and I thank God because that in this Oshogbo, some of you are faithful to that teaching.
1: Hey, can we go in? Come and say, Soji.
0: Somebody said we should be doing
1: Soji
0: the
1: Bible. Say,
0: we should be doing the Bible.
1: Sati domoleyi Christian.
0: Are we not yet a believer? You have become. That's what you have seen in your life. That's what you have seen in the church you are pastoring.
1: Hey, I'm only one Bible study in the church.
0: How many people come to Bible study in your church?
1: If you know the
0: church that is growing, you will know it through three
1: means.
0: If you say the church is growing, it's not only in number.
1: Ijoto ban grow, o gbodo grow spiritually.
0: Yo ma dagba ninu emi.
1: O gbodo ma dagba ninu oro Olorun.
0: It must be growing in the word of God.
1: Eyan melo ni wa Bible study e?
0: How many people come for your Bible study?
1: Ona beta te fi mo ijo to ngro ni pe bi Bible study church ba se kunti won lo determine boya church yen grow tabi o grow.
0: The number of people in the Bible study determine whether that church is growing or not.
1: Bi Sunday school won se wa live si lo determine whether they are growing or not.
0: How formidable the Sunday school is, what the time lo so pe won dagba tabi won o dagba.
1: Iya won ton je nje ale Oluwa. Awon kan meta won yi.
0: How many people
1: boya ijo yen grow tabi o grow?
0: How many people are communicant? Those three things is what determine whether church is growing or not.
1: Se ri awon egbe alatewo ohun.
0: Those
1: isojiwa egbe alatewo li yen.
0: Those group of clappers, they are that's a group of clapping.
1: Awon yen la npe ni mixed multitude.
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0: After the prophet
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0: After the prophet has done the work, when they finish the revival, they still come, Father please pray for me. 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
1: Be se ri won tan wa kun le o, iwo ko nikan ko ni woli won o.
0: As you see them kneeling down for you, you are not the only their prophet. They have many prophets.
1: Ito jape ori radio. Se mo pati woli ori afefe ti wabai.
0: Do you know we have prophet on the air now?
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1: Ati loke ori oke kajola. One lori oke langbodo. One lori oke.
0: In a short while, they have visited many mountains.
1: Maroko ni member o.
0: Don't think you have a member.
1: Awon alarin kiri ju lo ni.
0: They were workers around Muro.
1: Bo fe bi eni ibere kan.
0: I want to ask you a question.
1: Ke le mo pataki so de domo leyin Christi e ko yen se wulo to.
0: So that you able to know the importance of discipleship class. How important it is.
1: With
0: that miracle sense and revelation you are having,
1: our Roman Catholic member who may lulu ti jiri okan won wa sinu church e.
0: How many
1: Roman Catholic member to gbona?
0: How many of Roman Catholic has joined your church?
1: Our Jehovah Witness may lo lo ti kwa converted.
0: How many Jehovah Witness lo ti di omo Olorun nipa re?
1: Deeper life melo lo ti fi church re le to wa n wa ti church e.
0: Awon omo ile ko deeper life, how many of them have joined your church?
1: Kini idi to fi ri be?
0: Why is it like that?
1: Won ti wa grounded in teaching, in the knowledge of where they belong.
0: Ati fi eko ye won nibi ti won tin josin.
1: That's why one Roman Catholic priest said, he said, give me a child of 9 years old, I will make him a Catholic forever.
0: He didn't tell your color around in a show on your Catholic. We pay for me no more. Do my son, my son, the Catholic.
1: Yes, that is the importance of discipleship program.
0: When you have a new member, how do you receive them?
1: I want you to get into the church. You know, that is what I think I can't grab for you. Never, and I want you to say, and I want you to have that. I can't grab for you. Now I call you nobody. We are welcome in the name of the Lord.
0: Those who are joining you for the first time.
1: You are welcome in the name of the Lord. We are seen all over you. The glory of the Lord. You are welcome. Lati welcome you is not a wrong thing. It's not a wrong thing.
0: Pe a ki won kaabo ki se nto buru.
1: Chema, CAC ni strategy to da implementation lo bad.
0: Gege bi ijo ani awon ilana that is very good. Sugbon amuse wa in lo buru.
1: Ngba ta awon yen ba wa jade.
0: When they come out.
1: Ne ba so no wa jade pe egbe re ti ogo.
0: And pastor will come out and say
1: Olori egbe re ti ogo jade jade wa.
0: The hope of glory society come out.
1: Oh yeah, e meta yen ma tele lo.
0: He say take this one.
1: Egbe kajola.
0: The group of we should be working together. Let the leader come out.
1: Eyin meni yen ma tele lo.
0: This four follow
1: him. Still yet the method is not bad.
0: Sibe sibe inte se yen oburu.
1: Sugbon eni ti e fi se olori yen se o le disciple won.
0: But the person who is the head of that society, can you make them to become
1: it's
0: a disciple of God?
1: Just small pastor for one, small pastor,
0: because
1: small teacher for one.
0: The leader of those societies is supposed to be a mini pastor for each of those groups.
1: So
0: but when the leader called them to a meeting, you, the hope of glory, we have a meeting after the service. We thank God who keep us till today.
1: And I want to say
0: that our anniversary is coming in 3 months' time.
1: Well, it's 5,000.
0: And each of us is going to pay 5,000 naira.
1: Yawa kini o so baba re ku gbogbo wa agbodo lo lo basiku.
0: And one of our mother, he lost his father, and a lot of us want to go there to celebrate with her.
1: Imaleni tele o to wa join church yin tori isoji ojo meta te se.
0: He was a Muslim before and came to join the church for the 3 days revival you do.
1: Leba ni mother 5,000. You data your tire.
0: If you ask
1: to da owo yen ati gba ko na ti domo Olorun.
0: If you ask her to give money, she will do it joyfully, and by that she's to her confirmed that she has become a member.
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1: O sha lo ka kiri o ti gba pe o na ti de omo iru e la kojo ta npe ni ijo CAC.
0: He accompanied you from burial ceremony in this place, burial ceremony in another place. Those are the type of people we gather together and we call church in CAC.
1: And when
0: we want to ordain elders or deacons, we said this also is also contributing money very well. Let's make him or her one of them.
1: Anglican in me.
0: And that's why when you are now having the meeting of the elders, somebody will come up and say, me, I'm an Anglican. Anglican, I come from, we don't do it like this.
1: So remember,
0: you see, you don't have a member.
1: Somebody
0: who has become an elder in CAC and is still telling you the story of when he was in Anglican. Do you see he has not come out of Anglican? They are just like Awon Adalu that came out of Egypt with Israel.
1: Eko discipleship la mo fin jo won a jo won ni pelu eko discipleship igba ton ma fi la odun meji koja ninu eko discipleship yen gbogbo joro ile Egypt yen kini o se o
0: We shift them with the discipleship teachings and lessons. But before 2 years, when you have taken them through this class, all those Egyptian thinking, they will have been done with it.
1: You
0: shall be well with us.
1: Mi o le ma salaye opopolopo awon changes start ni. By today in NTA Ibadan, I'm featured every Sunday for messages.
0: I can't continue to tell you what we are doing presently, but now we have we are relaying a program on NTA Ibadan.
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0: 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Tobati Mowasi ori phone re. 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Nini ijo yini ye.
1: And all that messages that we're doing every Sunday on Facebook, that you can hear us, every people hear us around the world through our page on Facebook.
0: Bena ni lori ayara bi asa womi nwo and olema ri awon iwasu wa ni ojo isimi ni ero womi nwo.
1: Apart from that,
0: leyin eleyi
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0: 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To ba di ola ni iso oru.
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1: Be ni awon changes gbogbo ti en gbo by this year, we are going to have a Kama conference to je pe pa gbogbo awon okunrin po to je ti men fellowship. Awon good women she ti won constantly. Men also, we have their conference. And to ba wa ni ori page won lori WhatsApp won e ri awon opopolopo ise ti o lo lori awon men fellowship wa.
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0: There are many work that we still want to do.
1: Igba ti mo nbo lek ni ana mo ri pe en se fence kan ni ijo yen en se fence be mo ri pe fe yo shop si eyin fence won won yen. It is a very good development.
0: When I was coming yesterday, I discovered that you are doing some blog. You want to do a fence that you want to make it a shop on to darani.
1: Any church today,
0: ijo kijo
1: any church in this generation,
0: ijo ni iran yi
1: ti o ba ni business enterprises ti o le business ti o involve in business it cannot go forward
0: ti ko ni okowo kan ti won se ko le tesiwaju
1: itori owo te nda church lo ni oran kankan.
0: Because the offering today in the church is not enough.
1: Taba compare pelu inawo church bayi.
0: If you compare to the financing expectation of the church now.
1: To ba dojo Sunday te ba jo bi kokoro ni church ni isin. Te ba kaye te ri.
0: On Sunday if you begin to dance like
1: ngbe ba yowo nepa. 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Kilo ma ku.
0: By the time you finish dancing like a maggot and you begin to, you count the money you collected, by the time you remove the money for different things, how much will it remain?
1: Church must go to business.
0: Part
1: of the business is primary school and secondary school. Business in here.
0: If you have ile bi tin ta petrol, it's not bad.
1: Awon vision ta ni ni la mo ran drug man so fun yin die die o.
0: Those are the awon iran ni mo so fun yin yen iran ti a ni.
1: Afẹ ni petrol station, afẹ ni ile ise bready, afẹ ni ile ise tan tin se omi water.
0: We want to have petrol station, we want to have bakery, we want to have where water is being produced.
1: Nigba te ba de conference odun TM tamu yi ati ni wine ti wa loruko Supreme Council wine for communion.
0: By the time you get to this year conference, we have a wine that bears Supreme Council name.
1: Sugbon te ba de pe oro pe e fe se program ke mo ko wo li wa ni pe o ya jade wa iwo to fi 50,000 le o fe fi 500,000 le.
0: If you are still standing on contributions alone,
1: iyen oran mo o,
0: that one is not sufficient anymore.
1: Eja yi o de oni ti gbon eja oni.
0: The fish of today is wiser.
1: Many people
0: would have raised up their hand that they are going to get involved. By the time it's time for execution, you won't see them again.
1: And that's why church got the lossy business. Generate employment for a woman.
3: This is a partially flame radio, reaching the world with the message of Christ.
0: Then we can generate employment for our children to work.
1: Chairman ijo kan ti bo te je pe eko won eko odi le ko won sugbon te ba ri won masalaye ban se mo nse a le mu rere ti won se yen ka ju eko odi won segbe kan chairman ijo tan pe ni Latter Day Saint.
0: Do you know
1: the church of Jesus
0: Latter-day
1: Saint? The church of Jesus Christ Latter-day Saint.
0: Yes, thank you.
1: You see anywhere they go. Fine church.
0: They build fine churches anywhere they are.
1: At America, not you
0: are. They came from America. And they have a wrong doctrine.
1: Knowledge lori enterprises.
0: But they have money man lori dokowo.
1: Te ba de badan bi an gbodo wa losogo na o ko church won o fine.
0: If you go to Ibadan,
1: o le ma ju bi sibe yen lo sugbon church yen ma fine.
0: If you go to Ibadan, I know there must be in Osogbo also. It may not be big, but it's going to be very beautiful.
1: Kini method won
0: ona won na gbon gbon gba se
1: gbogbo omo to ba ti jade secondary school ni church yen.
0: Everyone that is out of secondary school in that church,
1: won ni ko wa su irire e ri won wo white shirt and black trouser.
0: You will see
1: afon ni keke to ma gun fi evangelism, won ni kan wa su irire fun odun meji.
0: You will see them with white everyone pelu white shirt and sokoto dudu. After they leave secondary school, they will tell them they need to preach the gospel for 2 years.
1: Leyin odun meji yen awon na ma ran lo si university.
0: After those 2 years, they are the one who university.
1: Te ba de ri church won egbe re gbodo ni a very standard office equipped with internet facility. Awon omo yen won ko won lori entrepreneurship, how to go on ITC, ICT and so on and so forth. So awon omo yen li lo si university won awon gan ti generate owo fun awon kan to lo.
0: When you see their churches, they will build an ICT house by it. So, and when these children were sent to school, before they go, they already have been equipped to generate money for their education.
1: Opolopo wa lo re ba baba oro wo nikan lo nso oro wo nikan lo nso owo se koko.
0: Many of us, our concern is that you always talk about money. Always talk about money. Money is very important.
1: Owo ba se koko ni.
0: Holy Spirit just catapult you to this place without burdening.
1: And iwe mimo ni pe owo ni ida ohun keni o.
0: And the Bible says money answered all things.
1: Bese wo church to se fine to.
0: As I'm looking at this, the beauty of this church, if you ask them to come and give you a month of money that have been sinking this church, those money was it from heaven?
1: And
0: you say money is not good.
1: Oro jobo orun lo ye ka ma so o ye ka ma so oro owo.
0: You suppose talking about money, you should not talking only about heaven.
1: Jesu gan to ba wo iwasu re, 70% of his teaching is about money.
0: If you consider the teaching of Jesus, adorin ninu ogorun iwasu Jesu lodo lori.
1: Mo fe gbadura fun kan la fun o laaro yi o ni shalai ni. Won zoro pastor tan sunra won manu nitori owo eje ati akase ope osi lo fa
0: who burn themselves because of offering. It's because of poverty.
1: Abani calculate eje atakanse ope e lo ni oje.
0: If you calculate the offerings and thanksgiving, how much is it?
1: Baba ka wo ko ni 100,000.
0: By then the county, it may not be up to 100,000.
1: Se to ba je pe pastor ri se.
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0: Where the anchors catechism is well to do, would they burn themselves in the bedroom?
1: Research is of my pe 80% of pastor wife have problem with their husband, nothing because of any other thing, because of money.
0: Agbeyewo said ida merin ninu ida marun awon iyawo awon ranse olorun ninu wala pelu oko won ki se nitori nkan bi o se nitori oro owo
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1: eyin iyawo ranse olorun e nawo oke se nti mo so ngori be abi ori be.
0: What I'm saying, you wives of the ministers, am I saying the truth or not?
1: Mo ti mo pe ti da ton bi e ti puro omo lati jo e ti da ton bi.
0: I know you are born again, you won't lie again. Poverty is not good.
1: Oh, nitoshi. Beyan ba se se Oluwa ninu aye
0: in God's work in poverty.
1: Eni ba ti la kojari.
0: If you have passed through it before.
1: Omo mi wo mi njo kan, oni daddy.
0: My child look at me one day.
1: I remember.
0: Onu Moranti.
1: Ngba mo wa ni nursery school.
0: When I was in nursery school.
1: Ta o le mi jade nitori owo school.
0: That I be driven out of class because of school fees.
1: O wa ro akowe kekere kan o fun mi pe lo fun teacher.
0: And you just write a note to go and give to the teacher.
1: Oni sugbon yen o sele mo.
0: But that one is no more happening.
1: Igba ti yi pada.
0: The time has changed.
1: Olorun ayi gba won na pada. Bi oro wo ba ti ku loro ise ranse.
0: When the issue of money is removed from the ministry,
1: oro issue to nkan mo,
0: the issue of the devil is less.
1: Bi mo se o to ni mo so fun e.
0: I'm telling you the truth.
1: O le sun, o le fokan ba le sise Olorun.
0: You will sleep well and you do the work of God with a restful mind.
1: Se mo popo lopo wa la mo sabewo ki se nitori Olorun.
0: You know some of us will do visitation not because of God.
1: Ngba ti o ba so nje nle.
0: It's because there's no food at home.
1: Ngba je nbe awon omo ijo mi wo.
0: Let me visit the church member.
1: Eh baba
0: and they won't give you more than the transport fare.
1: Who you need to walk along?
0: It will not be more than transport fare.
1: Walk on.
0: Take this one for your
1: transport.
0: We thank God that we have those things with the olden days believer, but even now they only bid you by.
1: The Lord will take you higher.
0: Amen.
1: But mo soro lori iwo ranse Olorun o gbodo ni ajeseku.
0: When I was talking that you minister of God, you must have a leftover.
1: O gbodo jalaje tan.
0: You must not be eating all.
1: E se pe ngbo bagba retirement ara won kan gba ton boya anti reti pension won ko de 25 ko de o di 27 ko ti de na. E da ko se gba ton boya anti reti pension won ko de 25 ko de o di 27 ko.

0: se mo pe a ti se ru e koja ni around 70 in Nigeria.
1: You know
0: 70 have, 80
1: you know that has been our practice in the past
0: When
1: somebody give back today, we will use 8 days to celebrate.
0: On the
1: 8th day, it's going to be a night, a vigil party. Morning in the dream.
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0: And we are
1: going to go and show Agbada a time our once, and we may not wear it again. That tribe said the eye is spoiled.
0: Oh, but it's what don't you know?
1: And you are still behaving like that, and you are not preparing for your tomorrow. Sorry for you.
0: It shall be well with you.
1: Yo dara fun yin.
0: I say it shall be well with you.
1: Mo ni yo dara fun yin.
0: Be la fe pese fun ojo lai jo yi na.
1: So we want to prepare for the tomorrow of this church.
0: Igba to ba ma ti akoko ta wa o retire.
1: By the time we were going to retire.
0: A fe ma wo ijo yi ninu ogo, ninu ogo nla.
1: Want to be seen this church in great glory.
0: A fe ma wo awon omo wa ninu ogo nla.
1: Want to be seen our children in great glory.
0: Mo soro pastor kan fun yin lana pastor Samuel Adeyemi o fe se central AC sinu church here o fe se central AC sinu church
1: I talked about a pastor yesterday pe o fe se amule tutu ti yo kun
0: o wa pe company to fe se
1: and he called the company to do it
0: our company wa wo pa this work is going to cost us 400 million naira
1: and the company look at it that pe yo na won ni 200 million
0: eyin church fe le san ru owo yen.
1: And they ask, you church, can you pay such a money?
0: 400 million naira ni o.
1: Irin o million lo ma na yin.
0: 20 youths, 20 young men ti kora won jo, won ni awa o san owo yen.
1: Awon odo bi ogun, they gather themselves and say we are going to pay that money.
0: And they pay 400 million naira without touching church money.
1: Awon odo bi ogun yi lo san owo yi lai fowo kan owo ijo.
0: Ti Olorun o ba bukun fun won, se won o san owo yen.
1: If they are not blessed, will they pay such a money? And it's not that they just God bless them haphazardly.
0: They contributed to their success by opening their eyes to know what they're supposed to know.
1: The head of the church, I want to niche pelu aseyori won nipa pe won se oju won si ohun to ye ki won mo.
0: O so fe lana.
1: I told you yesterday.
0: And lati ko gbogbo eko to wa ninu bibeli ijoba olorun second coming of Christ gbogbo e si je ka se oju awon odo wa si ona ti se rere.
1: We need to teach every doctrine in the Bible, the kingdom of God's salvation, yet let's open our understanding to the way of being blessed.
0: Loruko Jesu awon omo wa o se rere.
1: Amen.
0: Ise wo li da.
1: The work of prophet is very good. Evangelistic work is good. Pastoral work is good.
0: So when professor like you can find.
1: But I want to tell you something.
0: Woli meji lo wa ninu bibeli to lagbara be.
1: There are two prophets in the Bible that are very powerful.
0: Anpe kan le Elijah.
1: One is Elijah.
0: Anpe kan le Elisha.
1: And the other one is Elisha.
0: Elijah ni agbara to la to po.
1: Elijah was very powerful.
0: To ba ni bi mo ni waju eni ti mo du ni waju olorun eni ti mo duro bayi ni ori.
1: He said before the Lord whom I stand it must be like this.
0: Bi o si se ri niyan.
1: And that's how it's going to be.
0: To ba je gbese.
1: If you are in debt.
0: To ba lo ba Elijah.
1: And you go to Elijah.
0: Oni pa ni waju olorun Jehovah ti mo duro.
1: He said before the Lord whom I stand.
0: Mo fagile gbese yen.
1: I cancel that debt.
0: Eni to je lowo yo gbagbe gbese yen.
1: The person you owe will forget the money.
0: Sugbon isoro to wa ninu ise iranse re ni pe.
1: But the problem in his ministry is.
0: Eni to fagile gbese yen so bo ninu aini.
1: The person who cancel the debt has he been delivered from poverty.
0: Eda mi lohun. Se aini re ti tan.
1: If the poverty ended.
0: Nbi ti se Elisha ti yato niyan.
1: That is the difference in the ministry of Elisha.
0: Obinrin iranse aya iranse Olorun oko re je gbese ku ni.

0: The
1: wife of the prophet, his husband was indebted till he died. He left debt for the family. That woman, are you a prophetess?
0: You
1: went to a
0: restaurant
1: till this morning.
0: Lori oke tabura.
1: On that mountain.
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0: Elisha yato.
1: Elisha is different.
0: O sare lo to Elisha.
1: He went to Elisha.
0: Awon ni pe se ma fa fe ku omo mi lo.
1: The debtor, they want to take away the creditor, they want to take away my child.
0: Oni ki lo nile.
1: Then what do you have at home?
0: I
1: don't have anything except a jar of oil. That one is enough to pay your debt. Go and borrow vessels. Let them be many. Don't borrow small. Very many. And he brought them in and closed the door, you and your children together. As it's pouring, the keg is becoming filled. And he came back to Elisha that miracle has happened. What was the response of Elisha? They go and sell it. Pay your debt. And you and your child should
0: live.
1: Is the poverty solved? That's where the difference.
0: Supernatural.
1: That's where the difference of Iyanu
0: and wisdom.
1: Ati Ogbon.
0: Beauty Atonia.
1: That's where the difference comes.
0: Supernatural can bring wonder immediately.
1: Ise Iyanu le se ti a o to se ro gbagbo loju ese.
0: Wisdom will give everlasting miracle.
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1: And when the prophet arise and said, I decree, then we are talking about supernatural.
0: And in Psalm 103, verse 7,
1: in
0: the word of the Lord say, God make his way to be known unto Moses, and his acts to the children of Israel.
1: Which one is better? Which one is better?
0: Edamelo.
1: The way is better and supersede. The act stands for miracles, signs, and wonder. The way is talking about somebody who knows the mind of God. That is why you may not need to blame the Israelites when there is a problem or a challenge, because they only know if you base your ministry only on the act of God all the time, you don't have a church.
0: Demonstration of power.
1: If you are agbara,
0: only can love you joy.
1: If that is only what you are teaching your church with,
0: oh, ti ni jo.
1: You don't have church yet.
0: Odi gba to ba fi ona Olorun han wa.
1: It is on the time you show them the way of the
0: Lord. Ona Olorun.
1: When they know the way of the Lord,
0: igba na.
1: Then,
0: lo to ni jo.
1: You have a church.
0: It is well with you.
1: Yo darafua.
0: I just summarize here call today. 59, page 59.
1: Ajaki Muwani Soki Oju
3: ewe ikokandini ogota
4: kilo wa nbe and emelo le diri. Raise up your hands if you have seen what they.
3: How many of you have seen it?
4: Eje ka kale kan si o.
3: Kini awon nti o ye ko wa ninu sisakoso ijo ni akoko yi.
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4: Administration.
3: And so we are talking about sisakoso ijo ni yi.
4: So you ban your dad out. Se bo se mo na niyan. Church administration and church management.
3: Benny, sir.
4: All right. We are meeting by over there. Let's over any. Every way until pastor, Poloko pastor lack Moses, lack of administration, and lack of church management.
3: Until Oluso Agutan Sharani, Bukwa Juloni ni bi ati sheto ijo ati bi ati mu ijo walayi.
4: What we call management.
3: Isakoso, ntan pe ni isakoso.
4: E ma pe gbogbo wa patagbatagba Olorun manage wa ni.
3: You will know that God is managing every one of us.
4: Olorun se kini.
3: God is managing us.
4: Olorun manage wa ni.
3: God is managing us.
4: Eyin ranse Olorun yawo ranse Olorun gba mo lo conference yin lodun ti mo ri be se woso to da mo ri ti an se njo mo pelu orin.
3: The minister's
4: okay.
3: Wife.
4: La, la, la, la. Ah, iji la la la la la. Iji wewe.
3: When I was in your conference.
4: Iji lile. Kole duro ni waju re.
3: And you are dancing, you are singing that
4: song. Oluwa. Otito bito. Oluwa. Oh. Ten fe yin pin.
3: When you are loving.
4: That's when you fun fun pin.
3: And your clothing are white. I said, God, thank you for being patient with us. If you look at the heart of this one you are looking at, tongues and tissues. And God is managing us because of the cross. Because of the mercy we receive at Calvary. As we are sitting down, none of us is perfect. Your perfection is in Christ Jesus. Where is your perfection? That is why it is compulsive for you to pass through Christ before you see God. Anybody who doesn't pass through that route cannot see God. Because that cross is what is used for our cleansing and for your redemption.
4: Ben, you were pastor, Obodo Mape, be alone, say, manage, Ben, Obodo manage joy.
3: And you, pastor, must know the way God is managing you, you must manage your church.
4: Only ruin your law, who call your law.
3: God will grant unto you different people.
4: But the pre-general superintendent in sort of temperament, four type of temperament.
3: Nigba ti alakoso agba, don so nipa ise wuwa wa ni ona merin bo se wa yen.
4: Se ri pe pastor di sese.
3: Do you see pastor has a lot of work to do?
4: Oni awon alarojin le ninu church e.
3: You have the melancholy in your church.
4: Igba to ba ran ni se lo se leyi.
3: When you send him to go and do something.
4: O nti reti ko wa deliver ojo osu be ose be ji ko deliver.
3: What you expect him to do the next 2 months he has not delivered it.
4: O ba fa binu yo.
3: And you become angry.
4: This brother is not a serious brother.
3: Eleyi o da pe n to nse oye.
4: Iwo na si ni temperament ti e.
3: Iwo na si ni you have the way you behave.
4: O ya alase ni wo ninu temperament ti e na.
3: Maybe you are choleric.
4: Lo ba fa binu yo.
3: And he became angry.
4: Share the thing about a pastor church you do ruri to ti ri bi ti awon alagba woroko wa awon alagba to ba de lo gbogbo mo yen ri So in telling campaign, go need all of you.
3: When you are pastor different churches, where you are seeing different type of elders, when somebody is doing something, it doesn't bug you anymore. And God has helped you to manage every one of them. If I want to count the churches where I've worked, I'll be counting about 13 of them. I've worked in a church where I'm the choir. I'm the president.
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3: It's not because I want to distribute works, but all of them. Then you will know, I want to unlock his share, Papa, they are doing a great work. Those who brought the gospel to us when we are in Stone Age. The work they did is not a small one. The person who knows how to sing, that's why you are going to ask to come and lead
4: song.
3: The person who knows how to pray, that's why you are going to say, go and lead prayer. When all the members they lack understanding, they don't know anything. You are the one who will do everything. The most difficult thing is that when you have called the songs, you are the one who still back it up. Then you will know that the ministry is not as easy as you thought it of. When you are in a church, before you sing a song, the choir has helped you out. You don't know the work of the ministry is difficult. When you have had different experiences, any church you are in now, you're able to manage people. Many of us pastors don't know how to speak to the people. We address people anyhow. As if you are the one feeding them. See those people who are coming to your church. You have not paid them salary before they come.
4: Oh, range for one.
3: You are not buying food for them.
4: If I don't bother to lay one month of water and fire on the road.
3: When they are
4: one apostolic month on the road. Along with Nikan Yashibe. Along with Lady Wasi Church, Ire. If I don't lead the 1 year, oh, fair, no one from only. Also, a vehicle, my boss, manage you one. Ni say sorrow. Ni say who are.
3: When they are coming from their house, mind you, they have seen different churches on their way, but it's God who led them to your place and want you to know how to manage them the way you talk and the way you behave towards them. Our way of conduct is very important, the way we need to manage our members. Character is beautiful.
4: There are some people
3: who are finding difficult to leave a particular church because they don't know how to say it. How will I leave this man of God because of the love he has shown to my family? Your character has
4: put them down.
3: The love of Christ you have for them does not allow them to move. Anywhere they go, they are remembering the good work the Lord used you for in their life. That's why I beg you, pastors in CAC. That's why I beg you that you say, Babalola has seen a vision that the root of this church is in heaven. It's only the leaf that is on the heart. No matter how they remove the leaf, it's going to grow another one. I'm pleading with you, please, don't let the leaf be removed. When you continue to remove the leaf, how will it become later in life? It's going to become a stump.
4: e ma jin owo wo ijo yi mo iwa wa lo nje ki ewo yen kan mo riwo.
3: Don't let the leaf of this church be withered anymore. It's our character that is making the leaf to be withered.
4: If you want to go, go. God is going to replace you with ten other people.
3: To ba lo fe lo ma lo Olorun fe lo eyan mewa ropo re. You are a liar.
4: Ma jin o lo.
3: Don't let them go.
4: There
3: are some things you need to know that you didn't know. That's why you want to drive them away.
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4: If you can manage church management, you will keep them staying.
3: If you do the work supposed to do in their life, you know how to manage the church, then you will be able to maintain them in that church.
4: Church management and church administration is what is killing this church.
3: Isakoso ijo ati bi a tin fi ese jo mule o lo pa ijo yi.
4: And remember can in Port Harcourt in those days.
3: We have a member in Port Harcourt in those days.
4: Church to ti wa Keruban Sirafu ni.
3: He came from Keruban Seraphim Church.
4: Yes, mo pa ni Keruban Seraphim gbagbo ninu iran.
3: And you know they believe in revelations. Visions and revelations.
4: And this man was a manager in NMPC in Port Harcourt.
3: Any isi je alakoso manager ni le NMPC to wa ni Port Harcourt.
4: Ti pastor Bambo wa si pastor conference odidi moto kan ni o gbe kale odidi moto NMPC kan ni o gbe kale fun ti o si fun ni driver ti o fun ni owo ti o na ni gbogbo ose yen.
3: If the pastor is coming for the yearly convention, he will dedicate a car and give him money for that convention throughout the week. When the pastor saw that it's wealthy,
4: I'm talking about church management now.
3: Most of the people are in Salah Koso Johnny Sissy.
4: You are a man here, you knew you are a good daughter. Well, your meta.
3: The pastor we call this man said, God said you should fast and pray for 3 days. Because of the enemy that want to rise themselves against me.
4: To my daughter,
3: after finishing the prayer,
4: I want my calendar.
3: You now take the calendar.
4: I will feel on a gun, hand on the calendar, pastor on a gun.
3: He will now show him the pastor of
4: Afi Baba Jide, huh?
3: He will show him the picture of Baba on a gun, Baba Dedeji.
4: Afi Baba Idofia, huh?
3: And Baba Idofia, Pastor Idofia.
4: And he said, I met a tie, only Johnny Wong. At the Baba Luchi Meni, and he married and only Johnny Wong.
3: You see, these four people, they are the head of the church.
4: So, but it's bad, right? Yet, huh?
3: After you finish praying the prayer,
4: oh, I say to Akowe,
3: you will now prepare an envelope.
4: The one at
3: the top. Oh,
4: 50,000.
3: Give him egberun lona adota.
4: Eyi to tele 30,000.
3: The follow egberun lona
4: 25,000.
3: Awon meji to ku egberun 25,000.
4: Mo nsoro 30 years ago.
3: I'm talking of ogbon odun seyin.
4: Eni yen o si yo si fi tooto lo se mo ke Keruban Seraphu ni tooto ni yo si se be.
3: And because this man came from Keruban Seraphu, he will do it faithfully.
4: Ngba ta siri ma tu.
3: When the secret is revealed,
4: o wa ni catechist itori Igbo man ni okunrin ti mo nwi.
3: This man is an Igbo man.
4: Catechist da wa gbangba na fun pastor o je Igbo.
3: And the catechist that was employed for the pastor is an Igbo man also. And they are talking in their house one day. And he told him in Igbo that my boss is deceiving you. He's only deceiving you. He's not giving the money to anybody.
4: What?
3: And the man said, Kilode. Not long, he was transferred to Kaduna. And he came to CAC in Kaduna also. When we meet another pastor, he's a CAC pastor. And bird of the same feather.
4: Nobody what? This church is a nonsense church.
3: And he concluded that the church is dubious. That's how he left the church. And he went back to Holy Sabbath. Many people like that, we have lost them in this church.
4: Need to re iwa greediness. Iwa ife owo.
3: Nitori iwa ajeki, the love of money.
4: You must be telling us all the associates.
3: Yeah, I was talking about associates.
4: Me, loje podiga associates.
3: Opo awon abanisise ni a je omo onina kuna.
4: O wa labe re.
3: It's with you.
4: Ba na ni wa ma pe awon mo jo kokan to mo pe ni change lowo ni o mo so iran oniruru fun won.
3: They be telling different vision.
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3: As I sleep yesterday, they don't show this revelation to
4: you. You
3: are going to pray for 3 days.
4: Awuwa bi Absalom a ma fi iran fa awon eniyan asi odo ara re.
3: He's going to behave like Absalom. He'll be using vision to draw people onto himself.
4: Bi olori yen bọlọrun ba wa pẹlu e gba to ma wo leke wo ke wo le.
3: If God is not
4: If
3: God is not with the leader, before he could know it, the work had been scattered.
4: Se n pe ijo wa ijo woli ni.
3: You know our church, the church of prophets.
4: Nitori agbagbo ninu woli ati emi yi ti je woli o to mo. Because
3: we are prophetic, we don't know which prophet is a true one or which one has
4: failed. Our poor management kill the church faster.
3: But in Sakoso Joy, on by John Kiakia,
4: Emma Jeka Turin Tiauje, Kafi Bai Shiolonje.
3: Don't let what you want to eat destroy the work of God.
4: Because
3: we have many men of God today that are only seeking for what they will eat, not the mind of God. I've decided in my heart. And I've done so. The store that God, the church that God used me to establish will be up to 8.
4: And
3: I've decided that it's a CAC church. Before I left Port Harcourt, I don't ask them what they are doing. They are doing their obligation under the district where they are. And I don't want to retire to do the work of pastor again. If you do this ministry till you die, if you are not very careful, you may die of stroke. And that's why I decided. That's why I said, you churches, go with the district. Whatever they are doing there, go and be doing it.
4: But they take Balorun, but in retire, Untimofe Colony Training Center. Pass his seminar, but it's a seminar for any seminar, Osumeta, Eton Padawa, Emma Loli, who sing by Mumbeli Kenny, who sing by Paso, Bury, you sing by.
3: And I'm believing God that when I retire, I will establish a training center. When I give them training, the next 3 months you can come back. I will not be a shepherding again, looking after them. I don't have, I don't want to have church member. I don't want to be pastoring churches anymore. Members, I want to be pastoring pastors. I'm not condemning you of churches. I'm only telling you my own vision for life. Why am I saying that? The ministry of the pastor is not an easy one. Somebody be saying, for the past 6 months, pastor never visited me at home.
4: So about is a pastor.
3: If you are a pastor, they want you to cry when they are crying. When you are happy, when they are happy, they want to be happy. When they are doing wedding ceremony, they want to be there. When they are burying their old one, they want to be there. They want you to be everything to them.
4: If pastor
3: is not very careful, to take care of his own family may be difficult. And when you are doing that work and miracles have been done, they will be praising you. If there is a little mistake, they
4: have
3: forgotten.
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3: Hosanna today, tomorrow, crucify him to the cross.
4: Pastor, Olorun o sanu fun yin.
3: Ah, me.
4: Eh, le sami dada.
3: You can't do him very well.
4: Seri, yawo pastor gan wa ni oju won ri to po.
3: And the wife of the pastor, their eyes are seen so much. The church member, we put them to shame. Maybe you are our mother, supposed to bear everything. Your children, they push them aside. Maybe it's a child of the pastor. That thing you are, the cloth you are wearing, you are a child, you are a wife of the children of the pastor. And that shoe you are wearing is not good. You are a child of the pastor, and their own children are doing worse things at home.
4: But
3: because he's a child of the pastor, anytime they come to the mission house, you always see him or her. Their own children is where they put them. And that is why your reward is great in heaven. Because in that your endurance, you have a great reward. Many ministers of God are wounded already because of their children.
4: I
3: think it was in the pastor's conference. When you see those our fathers, when you look at those our fathers and you are making reference to them, you'll be seeing scars that they incur in the course of their ministry. But in that kingdom, the Lord will wipe away our tears.
4: Pastor,
3: but you pastors,
4: make sure
3: you must remember that those shepherds, those sheep, they belong to God. They are not your own. You must know how to manage them to the kingdom of God. Your work is not complete. When you do different revival, people are shouting, it is not yet finished. As you can hold in the hand to get to heaven together, they are your reward. And before you can do that, it will take a lot of patience and a lot of struggle before you can take them there. You will not do a wasteful work.
4: So for our Onisha
3: Shedan. Tell yourself, I will not do a wasteful work.
4: Oroka sele lodun kan mo wa nigba se mo o se jade Bible school ni
3: something happened 1 year.
4: Ijo akoko tin koko pastor ni.
3: Something happened 1 year, then I was fresh from the Bible school, the first church I pastor.
4: Then ban wa pastor to soro gbe sori ijo.
3: When you are looking for a pastor to be put on the church, it's the one that is fresh from the Bible school. That has not gotten any experience. Ask him to go and pastor a church.
4: He
3: will be thinking that is how to pastor when you come to the church.
4: arakunrin yi je arakunrin to je ko mura ni church a ti de church a ti gbalẹ a n poruko en Samuel nigba na yo ti se gbogbo e.
3: This person is very vibrant in the church. He would have come to church earlier. He would sweep the ground. His name was Samuel.
4: Oh, at the Sunday, my bad. The church, Mori Peko wa church.
3: One Sunday, I get to the church. I saw that he was not in the church.
4: Arakunrin da mo ba lo sile.
3: Where is this person? And I went to his house.
4: Kosti niyawo.
3: And he's not yet married.
4: Ebi na ogun ni ti niyawo.
3: Then I was not married.
4: Mo kan silekun e bayi ni.
3: And I opened the door anyhow.
4: Mo se silekun e.
3: As I opened the door, I met him smoking cigarettes.
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3: And I begin to talk to him.
4: Since all this day I've been teaching you.
3: That a John Timothy
4: smoking cigarettes. You child of the child of devil.
3: He won't make sure.
4: If it's my brother, you must see me.
3: That is where I left that brother. That was last time I saw him.
4: Our pandemic ma titi doni.
3: Today we didn't cross our path again.
4: Igba to ye wa ye mi mo wa regret the action mi.
3: When I now become wiser, inu mi baje bi mo se iwa ti mo wu lojo na.
4: Kilode, I didn't manage him well.
3: What happened? Mi o se eto aye e dada.
4: Lo to mo ba se gale nu e, right?
3: Julie, I met him smoking. But what do I supposed to do?
4: I'm
3: supposed to give him understanding. When you are using negative word against the church member,
4: we are not managing them.
3: How she told
4: her,
3: especially the choir.
4: Of early the crosses.
3: Of first daddy only.
4: Let everybody stand up. And grandma, grandpa, and
3: all the elderly ones, both men and women, they were there. And there are some of them who didn't stand up.
4: Oh, Monty, I ain't be church.
3: You don't know what that woman brought to the church. Maybe she came to the church sickly. He just wanted to be the presence of God. That's why she was around.
4: I say everybody should stand up.
3: Monique was going to the bureau.
4: I'm winning back.
3: Who is she talking to?
4: And grandma.
3: He's talking to
4: and grandpa.
3: Those who are older than even his parents.
4: Why are you doing like this?
3: Not in Shebiele.
4: That's a rough language.
3: Oro to lodi niyan.
4: That is not the right language to use.
3: Ki se ru ede to ye ko lo niyan.
4: Tabi wo osha.
3: Or you osha.
4: Eni en bo, o fe lead e si bi ti o ti joko.
3: That person is coming. O fe mo wa si bi ti o ti joko.
4: Boya oru mu tabi o ni awon ilera kan ti o nse egun.
3: Maybe he's feeling it, or he has some sickness, he's nursing, and he said he wants to sit under the
4: sign.
3: And he
4: can be my bombi.
3: And he said, we said you should leave that place, come here.
4: Boya first time, do you go watch us?
3: That is attending your church is that time.
4: Cherry, if you don't lead there, say to joko yeah, oh ti wu.
3: The place where you lead him or her to is offended.
4: Olorun o se won ko nso se ile ni.
3: All he's saying is the heart is that I know I will leave this church today.
4: Olorun je pe opolopo osha lo nle awon omo ijo ko ni church.
3: That is why many ushers are driving away church member from the church.
4: Nitori pe a o le fi emi suru ati ife ba awon eyan ti o nwole soro ati lati direct won.
3: Because we can't direct people through the spirit of patience and love. Stand up in that place. I'm talking to you. Stand up and come here.
4: Oh, Maruenya toje.
3: You don't know the type of person he or she is.
4: Oh, my potowa.
3: You don't know his position.
4: Oh, my lira to be such.
3: You don't know his weakness or her weakness.
4: So what about if ever so rope?
3: But if you talk to him lovingly,
4: with smiling on your face.
3: Benu erin ni oju re.
4: Ah. Sister, edide kuro nbe yen.
3: Ah, sister, I ma joko sibe yen.
4: E wa siwaju, e wa joko.
3: Come forward to come and sit down.
4: Mi o fe joko, me fe wa labe fan.
3: I don't want to sit in the front. I want to be under the fan.
4: But to someone, let me to tell you, yeah, feel less in bed.
3: When you have told him, when you have told him or her two times, and it's like that, leave him or her in that place.
4: Jackie, I want you to call me be and say, "Domalay Christie, come by she, lat if you ye ye, lat if you ma kui mare." If I told you by ye, kuni ni di pe ko se se ba so pe move to that place. Yo ti mo pe I need to move to that place.
3: Let the people who will teach him in discipleship class do the work. By the time he understand what it means to be a believer, he not to begin to run around for her or he know how to behave in the
2: church. This is Apostolic Flame Radio, reaching the world with the message of Christ.
4: So awon oro buruku buruku ko to gbore lowo ojo.
3: You need to speak debris and dangerous word before you collect money from the church.
4: To ba mu kini wa owo kini buruku lo mu wa nko se ta lo so fun ta lo ko be.
3: If you bring this type of money, you are bringing this evil money. Who told you that?
4: Bi se eyan alfa ni lati ko awon eniyan yin yan tin fi folorun.
3: It is the responsibility of you pastors to teach your people how to give to God.
4: That is a part of church management.
3: Ara eto boti ara boti e ka seto ijo niyan.
4: E ba wo eko yen e ri pe a ko nipa vision statement. Akonipa vision statement, mission statement, and so on and so forth.
3: If you look at the teaching, every day akonipa iran ati ise sise bi ijo yi.
4: Igba ta o ba ko ijo.
3: When the church is not taught,
4: la se se wa wo li kan ti o puro pe bi mo se wa Oluwa ba mi so bayi pe eni ti o fi 100,000 le.
3: It's when we are looking for a prophet to come and see a vision to give for people that may give 100,000 naira. When you teach them how to give to God,
4: ona ti o si fi se ni pe wa gba eko isoni domo leyin Christi koja.
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4: It's a part of management and administration.
3: Ojo na eto ijo ati pa tin sakoso ijo.
4: A o je ki won mo kini ijo wa yi duro le lori.
3: We let them know.
4: O lan pe ni vision statement.
3: We let them to know what the church is standing upon. That is the vision statement.
4: A o je ka mo ibi ti ijo yi nlo. O lan pe ni mission statement.
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4: 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Eh? God bless you. Anywhere you go, iyan ni pe irawa ni pe gbogbo ilu to ba lo
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3: iran MTN ni pe ibikibi to wu ko wa wa ri MTN ni lo.
4: One day she be,
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4: 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About 1 minute, 5,000 ilo.
3: When I go to Lebanon, you can use MTN directly from that place. They are doing it, but the only thing is that it's very costly. If you use 1 minute.
4: But everywhere you go, you are getting MTN.
3: But ibikibi to wu ko lo wa ri ile ise MTN nibe.
4: Eye pastor ni bere odun kini ran ti e gbe kale fun ijo yin pe lodun yi o on ti a fe ki olorun o se ni.
3: You pastor
4: on ti a o se ni yi ti a fe ki olorun ko se ba o si se se ni yi ti o fi wa si imuse.
3: You pastor, at the beginning of the year, what vision do you have for your church? This is what we want the church, the God to do in our midst this year, and this is how we want to do it for you.
4: Don't
3: to
4: run your church like anything go by. Your vision should spell out about what we are going to do concerning projects, what we are going to do concerning evangelism, what we are going to do concerning self-development. Your vision should spell it out. each year you go enter into the new year.
3: Iran record of so kilo fe se lodun yi gege bi nipa ikede yin rere nipa ise ta fe se ninu ijo pelu.
4: Iran yen o wa gbodo sise ninu iran the top leaders of your church. O gbodo wa scope with the vision of your church leader.
3: Iran ti a wa nfun ijo ni ododun yi ko gbudo yapa si eti awon asiwaju ijo ti won ni.
4: Awon ti o fa ti ijo se si fini bo wahala ni pe oniru egbe lo dide won ni ran ti an loto.
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3: Some of the problems.
4: Oludasile to ja merin lele oniran ti e loto ko ni se pelu central ijo ti olori ba ti gbogbo won ba ti ji olori ti o si omo eyin ijo yen ko le nisimi.
3: Some of the problem of CAC is because we have different visions in the vision of the church. Ijokijo, where everybody is a leader and there is no follower, that church will not have a rest.
4: Elisha lo lo si ilu kan.
3: Elisha went to a town.
4: Igba to debe, dinu iwe Talmud.
3: When he got to the place in the book of Talmud.
4: Awon eyan ni Elisha fe nbi ma lo ma lo ma lo.
3: The people of the land said, we don't want you here, go away.
4: Elisha wa gbowo soke, o ti je gbadura fun yin.
3: Elisha raised up his hand and said, let me pray for you. In the name of Jesus, all of you become the leader. And all of them said, amen. And he went to another town. And they accepted him. He said, let me pray for you also. God will raise a leader among you. And the follower said, what end of prayer are you praying?
4: Lord, this can any gbogbo won odo lori.
3: You went to a place, he said, all of them become a leader.
4: Awon eyan si reject yin.
3: And they are rejecting
4: you. E wa ni Olorun o gbo lori dide laarin
3: won. And where they accepted, he said, God will raise a leader for them.
4: Elisha reri.
3: Elisha la.
4: O la gba mi oye yin ni.
3: It's because you don't understand my prayer.
4: Ibi ti gbogbo eniyan ba ti je olori ilu yen o ni toro.
3: In a place where everybody is a leader, there will not be a peace.
4: Sugbon ibi ti a ba ti gbe olori dide fun ilu, ilu yen o ni simi.
3: But where that is raised for that land, that land we have a rest.
4: Seki se iru e lo epe to nja CAC niyan.
3: I hope that is not the cause that is afflicting CAC.
4: Egbe leyi yo mo da ti e se lo be.
3: This group resurrected doing its own.
4: Gbogbo n tun se o yato si ti CAC gbe kale opolopo mi ni gbe awon group yi won o ti e je kan ma who is the authority of their mission.
3: This one stand raise up, do whatever he like. Many or even this group, they don't allow the people they are following, that are following them, to know the vision of CAC. A small ministry will only be establishing himself. And Babalola became what they used to eat. Let's put his so let them know that we are a member of CAC. We trust God that in a very short while God will do all these things need to be put in
4: place.
3: Those who want to stay, we stay. And those who think that they are not waiting, they are not coping with the church, they will put themselves aside and change their name. How many of us read ABC?
4: We have
3: many elders in this church. Which story end the ABD? Do you remember the story?
4: If you have
3: forgotten, I didn't.
4: There
3: was a fight between the birds and the animal.
4: Eranko kan wa tanko ni ko seku. Osheye.
5: And there is an animal that neither a bird nor a rat.
4: To ba ti ri pe eye lo nsegun o, yo ba yo apare. E wo mi o, eye ni mi o.
5: If he sees that the bird is winning, he will step forth his hand and he say, I'm a bird. By the time he sees that the animal is winning, he will bring out the tail and say, I'm an animal. Finally, the bird won the battle.
4: And when the
5: bird won, he came to their midst to say, we are one. And they said, we don't know you.
2: This is Apostolic Flame Radio, reaching the world with the message of Christ.
4: And
5: they drove it into the bush. Which animal was
4: that?
5: What was that animal?
4: Ajao. Ajao.
5: That's the name. Ajao. You can't meet it in the place of the animal, neither in the place of the bird.
4: Ilere Olorun fun ijo apostle ti Christi yo duro
5: titi. The promise of God for this group, for this church, will stand forever.
4: Nigba to ba ya ko mese yo yo.
5: At a time, those who are not part of the church will go away.
4: Aisa to se wa na lo se Kerubim and Seraphim.
5: We have the same problem with Kerubim and Seraphim. We have different sect of Kerub and Seraph.
4: Sacred one.
5: I want to tell you our name, man.
4: Ewolotowa. Ayoni o.
5: Ayoni.
4: Oniruru. Wansa nle ma. Nle ra wama Kerubu.
5: All of them adjoin themselves to Kerubu.
4: Shugban yoye ati gbadrafu.
5: But this church has been prayed for.
4: Ni to report don.
5: Because it's sweet, that's why those who are plastering their name to the church does not want to go away.
4: If I have registration of the church, didn't know computer, I repay CAC more than 1,000 have registered.
5: When we look at the name of the registered CAC with CAC, I repay what you told. Egberun kan awon ti won ti foruko se do ijoba
4: CAC Okayo register CAC kenekan register.
5: Different church have gone to put their name down with the government.
4: Itori won ti so CAC di oko wa nkan je
5: because they are made safe to become thin to satisfy ones for bread.
4: Maybe
5: the planters are here. Maybe that's the type of work you want to do. You don't want to work for God, but you're looking for something to eat.
4: Vision statement for this church.
5: If you look at it, ati ni iran ti akosile, ati ti ni oro ti akosile fun ise sise wa
4: pelu. Oripa ni copy vision statement yen lowo lana. Ta lo ni. Right.
5: One.
4: Kosime.
5: One.
4: Where is it? Kosime. One. Ah, Ugi. Do you know Mukan Salali revision? All right.
5: Mukan Salali. Secretary.
4: Secretary presentation. What is our vision statement?
5: Kini iran ti akosile fun ijo yi.
4: To populate God's kingdom and to provide deliverance to the captive.
5: Lati mu ijo Olorun po si ati lati la ona itusile fun awon to wa ni igbekun.
4: Lati gba ta ti da ijo yi le ko si vision statement ko si vision statement.
5: Awon
4: baba wa The church
5: has been established. We don't have vision statement. Our father
4: to populate God's kingdom.
5: When we said pe kale so ijoba olorun di pupo si. What's the meaning of that?
0: Talo mai tuma re.
5: What's the meaning of that? Who know the meaning?
0: Yes. Ijeri okan.
5: Evangelism.
0: Ninu ijeri okan lati le populate the kingdom of God.
5: It is evangelism that can
0: and to provide deliverance to the captive. Deliverance ministry. She lo ti mo nipa deliverance before they started all these jargons.
5: Ani awon ise iranse tan pe awon ni ile ise itusile ijo yi ni gbogbo le ti bere kan to bere awon ran dan dan yi.
0: Yen lo fi je pe
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0: Oni won fun ijo CAC kan lo da church sile. Won a de gbadura. Olorun a de le gbogbo awon ebora to wa nbe.
5: That is why the letter was given to the church then was a forbidding places. And when they enter into the place and they pray, the Lord will drive away every demon in those places. Even the Eden Mountain, the founder told us that there was a demon there that has 16 breasts. That was the one that was driven out of this place.
0: That place a, before it that is our mission statement. Mission statement says,
5: on a ishe, so we be,
0: Jesus is our message.
5: Jesus ni iwasuwa,
0: through the Holy Ghost.
5: Nipa emi mimo,
0: through the Holy Spirit.
5: Nipa emi mimo,
0: to bring people to God.
5: Lati mo awon iwaso de Olorun.
0: Through what?
5: Nipa kini?
0: Discipleship.
5: Ninu istoni di omo leyin,
0: witnessing and breaking down the stronghold of Satan.
5: Be awon ma jeri Jesus, a si ma fa lule gbogbo ibi giga isu.
0: So if I present a vision and tell you no joy, or God of one no, until joy, we call it near.
5: If you want to cover your own vision in your church, this one must be involved, or it must be under this umbrella.
0: That is how to manage ourselves. The moment somebody just pray, look, read until a lot of talk is confusion, crisis, and different kind of decay.
5: Eleni bi a se le se to ara wa wa ti di pe everybody is in different visions. Yo mu idaru da po wa yo mu wa ala wa.
0: Shall we rise up?
5: E je ka dide duro.
0: Nitori a fe gbe a fe gba ibeere ati idan ko to di pa ma lo.
5: Because we want to receive question and answer before we leave.
0: E je ka so fun Olorun.
5: Let's tell God.
0: Administration and the man church management, we are very poor.
5: When we talk about administration and management, many of us, we can pray very well, we can do revival. But when it comes to eto ati sakoso ijo auto nibe
0: pastor to lo sibi eto seku,
5: a pastor went to burial ceremony. When we sing, opening hymn is "We Give Glory to God."
0: Say,
5: is that church administration? When they want to dedicate a child or during a marriage ceremony, if you hear, ask some pastor if he's saying jargons. If we consider your preacher's book, if you ask you to bring your preacher's book, there'll be a lot of mistakes in it. I want to ask a question.
0: Attendance ta man feel say no preacher book kin lo tumo si
5: the attendance being feeling to the preacher's book, what is the meaning?
0: Ta lo le so,
5: who can tell us?
0: Eyin pastor mo fe ke dan wo.
5: I want the pastors to answer the question.
0: Kini tumo re?
5: What's the meaning of register that you normally feel?
4: Kò sẹ́ni tó lè sọ.
5: Nobody to say it.
4: Ah, ma.
5: We don't know it.
4: Àbí ta ló mọ̀?
5: Or who know it?
4: Ẹ kàn gba preacher book lẹ́nkó sórí ẹni sórí fún decoration.
5: You are just using preacher's book as a decoration.
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0: Yoku empty ni.
1: The remaining is empty.
0: Oh, the one be pastor kodie ni olara.
1: And you are there as a pastor, you are not concerned.
0: Nto ma so fun alaje ni pe ni church te gbe mi lo yan won o fun mi leto mi.
1: All you need to report back to the leaders is in that church they are not satisfying what's supposed to be my right.
0: Shawa la pe o ni.
1: Are we the one who called you?
0: Abi jo lo pe o.
1: Or the church?
0: Se bo lo lo pe o.
1: But it's God who called you.
0: Won fun wa leto wa ni church yen.
1: They are not doing what's supposed to be our right.
0: Nbo leto e wa.
1: Where is your right?
0: Emi o gbe oju mi si ori oke won ni.
1: I will lift up my eyes unto the hill.
0: Nibo ni iranwo mi yo ti wa.
1: Where will my help come from?
0: Iranwo mi ti owo Oluwa wa.
1: My help will come from the Lord.
0: Eni ti o da orun.
1: He who made the heaven and the earth.
0: It o gbodo ma so kin la fe se.
1: You must say what do you want to do?
0: O la npe ni feedback.
1: Eleyi la npe ni imu iroyin pada.
0: Ki lo fa ta awon eyan yin fi ndeku.
1: Why are these people reducing? Because already I want to share that make people to be reducing.
0: I want my daughter to be tele. To just go in beyond college city, see. Ni, any ocean. 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
1: The people that
0: are contribute, see, reduce. Attendance lati reduce.
1: Maybe the people who are coming before, some of them have gotten their own house in a very far distance. That may be the reason. Tojaki attendance. Then what should we do?
0: Then we need to go what you call street evangelism. Street evangelism. She will go by one hook and corner of the church. To fill the gap.
1: Lati di awon alafo.
0: Igba mi wa ele se tan pe ni street evangelism.
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0: Se mo pe street te n gba koja won won yi, junction by junction yen. 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
1: Do you know the street you are passing?
0: Ile kini.
1: Ile shuri. Every junction, what do we call it? An abode of the devil.
0: Egbodo says street deliverance on time.
1: Nigba mi e se tu sile fun awon ona won yi.
0: Lati jade laarin ori by 12 o'clock. E lo si junction kokan e ma prophesy.
1: Ogbe
0: yen mi to wa nibi.
1: You came out in the night.
0: To be sure Olorun lowo.
1: In the night and you prophesy.
0: We destroy you by the fire of the Holy Ghost.
1: Every spirit that is destroying the work of God, you are destroyed by the Holy Spirit.
0: E ma pe iru church da wa yi.
1: You know the church we are in.
0: Baba to si se koja yen.
1: That man who worked before, he did a lot of work to drive away evil spirit from this place. Why the Bible says, when men slept, if you sleep,
0: I want reinforcement, you like to come back.
1: I want saw Ogun Dotun,
0: and that's why you must be fervent in prayers.
1: It didn't take God or Jer.
0: And do what you call street deliverance.
1: Make yes, it's a itusile obopona.
0: Boba one reverse went in it ori emioku kiku.
1: The reason why we need to do it again and again is because demons doesn't die.
0: And die by fire. Die. Come on, who?
1: About that, babe, kiwanku, they never die. They may step back.
0: Oh, I'm a wo akoko irora re.
1: And they be looking at the time of your comfort.
0: Oh, no, si lolo ni ese pe ma shora.
1: And that's why that inner said you should be watching.
0: Eja gbe owo asoke.
1: Let's raise up our hand.
0: Olorun di wa ni amore.
1: Lord, uphold us.
0: Mo me tayo.
1: Make me to exert.
0: Mo me shaseye.
1: Make me to.
0: Oye gbadura.
1: Let's pray.
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0: For we pray in Jesus' name. Father, in the name of Jesus, Lord, we want to thank you.
1: Magnify your name for the grace you have bestowed upon us since we started this program yesterday. You've been so marvelous. You've been so kind. You've been so good unto us, pouring out your minds and your thoughts unto us so that we might be prepared adequately for the work whereunto you have called us. Lord, time has come for us again to hear from the throne of grace and to be fed with the bread of life. Thou, O God, who has the bread of life, may you feed us with your living word and impart revelations to every heart. May you, through this teaching, draw multitudes of souls unto yourself and adequately prepare us for the work that you have called us unto, in the name of Jesus Christ.
2: Amen.
1: May the unction of the Holy Spirit rest upon every hearer, both from far and near, and in distant places, to the end that we shall be abundantly blessed.
2: Amen.
1: Father, let it be so in the name of Jesus
2: Amen.
1: Christ. Thank you, Father.
2: Thank you, Lord.
1: I say thank you, Jesus.
2: Thank you, Lord.
1: I say thank you, Holy Spirit.
2: Thank you, Lord.
1: Three powerful amen, for we pray in Jesus' mighty name.
2: Amen.
1: Amen. Amen, amen in Jesus' name. 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
0: We've been looking at the topic called and sent to find solutions and solve problems.
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0: You know, because the ministry is a teamwork, and that is the reason why the work involves everyone that is serving in one capacity or the other.
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1: The call to sing is a call to leadership.
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0: Yí yóò mú kí ìjọ ó jẹ́ ojúkò tí a ó ti máa yanjú ìṣòro.
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0: Kí ni nǹkan tí a ní nínú ìjọ?
1: Number one, we have people.
0: Ohun àkọ́kọ́ tí a ní nínú ìjọ ni àwọn ènìyàn.
1: People from different backgrounds, people from different characters who have different perception of life, different perception of things.
0: Orisirisi awon eniyan to je orire orisirisi ran eya ati iwoye.
1: You know, having come from different backgrounds, different exposures, in the course of their interaction with one another, you will begin to see problem emerging.
0: Nigba to wa je wi pe iru wa ogiri wa ni gbogbo wa awon kan kokan wa ti o je pe o ye lati mu eni mojuto.
1: Many years ago, people were fond of saying there is no strife in the church. All you just have to do is pray, and I say amen to it.
0: Opolopo eni so pe ko si ja nsosi sadua kin samini.
1: But let me tell you, there is strife in the church. There are crises in the church. There is no church that is crisis and problems free. There are people who don't greet one another in the church. There are people, they don't smile to one another in the church. There are people, when they are coming in and the usher say, sit here, sit there, you know, he said no. You know, if the usher insists, it develops into another problem. Among the various workers in the church,
2: this is Apostolic Flame Radio, reaching the world with the message of Christ.
1: There are members of the church who are at war with their pastors and their elders. There are choristers fighting their leaders. There are women fighting among themselves. You see, problem of interaction, problems of fellowship here and
0: there.
1: These are parts of the problem in the church we are to manage. You know, God wants peace to reign. He wants fellowship among brethren. He wants people to love one another with a pure heart. He wants people to serve him with an upright mind.
0: Olorun fe ki ife ati alaafia ko wa ninu ijo. O fe ki awon omo re ki won ma sin ninu isokan ati irepo.
1: Assuming there wouldn't be problem in the church, the command, follow peace with all men and holiness, without which no man shall see the Lord, wouldn't that be necessary?
0: To ba je se wi pe ko si ja ninu ijo to ja pe sami sadu an sami ni oro Olorun iba ti so wi pe e ma le pa alaafia pelu eniyan gbogbo tori lai si eyi ko si eni to le wu.
1: Assuming there wouldn't be problem among the people, the command, forgive your brother, confess your sins to one another. If your brother sinned against you, forgive him. All those things wouldn't have been necessary.
0: To ba je pe ko si ja ninu ijo ni ko ni si ase Olorun to so wi pe e ma darijin ara yin.
1: Pastors, we have so many things to settle.
0: Opolopo awon isoro awon wahala ninu ijo ni alufa yo ni anfani ati yanju.
1: That revolves around the people. That may create instability, divisions, crisis within the church. In the church, we collect money, we collect offering, we collect tithes. You know, we do thanksgiving. All monies that comes in, money has been a major crisis in some societies within the church.
0: Ninu ijo Olorun oniruru owo la ma ngba ni otun lo si owo gan lo wa je gbongbo ninu on to nda wahala le ninu ijo.
1: Part of what we are called to manage is money. Money
0: owo o wa lara awon kan ti
1: and part of what the church needs to keep the system going is money. Those who said this adage that money is a bicycle of the gospel, not just bicycle now, It is even the aeroplane of the gospel.
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1: How do we make the church financially buoyant? How do we make the church financially buoyant? How do we mobilize funds? When we mobilize it, how do we manage it? How do we administer it? All these issues that I've mentioned have created a lot of problems in many churches. You have problem of families, marriages collapsing, you know, quarrel between husband and wife, you know, anything that happened in the family. Who do they come to? They bring it to the pastor.
0: A ni oniruru wahala ninu idile laarin oko ati iya ati iyawo ninu ebi ti gbogbo e ba wa sele tan nbo ni won pada si lodo alufa.
1: You know, and when it gets unresolved, you see tension, you see some refusing to come, you see some, you know, declining to carry out one assignment or the other given unto them.
0: Tiru gamba yi ba wa sele tan opolopo ni o ti eyan ijo lodi ani won ni lojo won mo o kaluku a ma rin bo se wu.
1: All these things that I'm mentioning, they are visible things. Every one of us are conversant with.
0: Gbogbo nti aso yi je nkan ti a le foju ri ti gbogbo wa si mo nipa re.
1: You know, as a church begins to grow,
0: gege bi ijo Olorun ba se bere si ni dagba,
1: they begin to acquire properties.
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1: They have buildings. You know, they have so many assets here and there. They have buses. They have schools. They have so many things. These are part of what we are called to manage. With every progress the church is making towards achievements and advancement in life,
0: ninu ni gbogbo igbese ti ijoba ngbe lati ri pe won te siwaju ati lati se aseyori ninu aye yi.
1: Each process is problem laden.
0: Gbogbo igbese kankan yi wahala lopo ma yori si.
1: You know, it's problem laden. There is one problem or the other that can emanate as a result of all these things.
0: O ti an so ni wi pe o se se ki isoro kan tabo mi ko suyo nitori nidi awon kan won yi.
1: You have the youth in the church.
0: Lati ni awon odukia ninu ijo.
1: Youth.
0: Lati ri awon odo.
1: You have the children in the church.
0: Ani awon odo, ani awon ewe.
1: In some churches, you have some youths. Rather than being an asset to the church, there are problems to the church.
0: Ninu opolopo ijo ani awon odo to ye ki won je anfani nla ribiribi fun ijo, sugbon opolopo won isoro ni won je fun ijo.
1: You have some children who have become trans, uncontrollable by their parents, giving the parents headache and at the same time giving the church headache.
0: Ani opolopo awon omo po bi osan wo to je pe bi won se nfun awon obi ni lele we yonu be na ni nfun ijo ni soro.
1: Just look at the government policy that has just been enacted on subsidy.
0: E je ka wo igbese ti ijoba sese gbe lori yiyo owo iranwo lori owo epo.
1: You will observe on our major roads now that traffic is of the lowest ebb now.
0: A o ri wi pe igbokegbodo oko ti dinku loju popo bayi.
1: You have so many church members living in distant places.
0: A ni opolopo awon omo ijo ti won gbe ni awon adugbo kakiri.
1: Such politics will affect the finance capability of individuals.
0: Oh, igbese ijoba yi o se yo se akoba fun isuna opolopo.
1: What does a church do?
0: Kini ijo o se?
1: At such a time like this.
0: Niru akoko bi eyi.
1: To ensure that there is regular flow of money from time to time to keep the system and the organization going.
0: Ijo Olorun gbodo ri wi pe owo n jade lorekore lati je ki ijo ma tesiwaju.
1: You look at the cash withdrawal policy that was enacted early in January. When people have money in the bank, they couldn't get access to it. It wasn't just individual that was affected. It affected families. It affected the church.
0: You know,
1: people in the church will have health challenges as well. There could be community problem within the locality in which the church is situated.

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2: This is Apostolic Flame Radio, reaching the world with the message of Christ.
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0: 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You see the church, you see the new baby cry.
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0: 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She then begin to cry. 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She begins to cry and people just say, the mother or the midwife say, they begin to pat the child. Take it easy. Little boy, you have not seen anything. That is where we have been for several years. You know, you just have to keep quiet. They begin to pat the child. Take it easy. 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She will stop crying.
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0: You will soon know how to navigate yourself around the world.
1: Ogbodo mo bi o se ma rin ara re igbe aye re ninu aye.
0: Don't worry, you met us there. 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
1: Oh, ma wule, ma so pojina. 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
0: We begin to guide you, we begin to lead you, we begin to show you the way.
1: Ah, ma fi ona ye obo serin ninu aye.
0: Eventually the child will surrender.
1: Ngba to ba ya lomo na so pe mo fa ye ati fe mi fun na jowo re le.
0: Surrender.
1: O na ojo re le.
0: Ani mo ti de be na.
1: Ani have come to this world.
0: Emi no mo ba yin yi.
1: Well, I will continue to struggle with it.
0: Mama falada.
1: As I'm managing it, I will also
0: Mama forichi.
1: Pacifica.
0: Why?
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0: And that is what he will face till we die. Many of us are praying for a problem-free life. You can't get it. What God will be doing for you is that he will be delivering you from all the problem, providing solution for you from one to another.
1: Oh, dear Lord, come on, say for any pay your malana, buy your phone, and it's all over, but impossible, so only body.
0: Let me tell you that he has been doing since the day you came into the world.
1: Oh, dear Lord, say, Latin, but yet,
0: there is no day that passes in life that you don't encounter one problem or the other. But with every passing day, God has been providing solutions. When I was in secondary school, so many over 40 something years ago, almost going to 50 now, my English teacher, early January of that year, led us to a particular article in the book Practical English, written by Trejido.
1: Oga won tin kon ni ede Gẹ̀ẹ́sì ngba na owo to ni ki won o mu lo sinu ayo kankan nigba na.
0: You want to know what is contained in that article?
1: O fe man to wa ninu ayo apero yen.
0: And he told us to be reciting whatever he reads there after him. He said, this is a new year. May your road be rough this year. Nobody to say amen. May you move from one problem to the other. May this year be a stormy year for you. Moving from mountain to valley. It shall be a year of many tears. It shall be a year of many hunger. It shall be a year when you will look for money to spend. Before you get it, you have to swell like this. What was he doing?
1: Can you say?
0: He was prophesying into our lives.
1: Oh, so tell us, you know,
0: nobody said it.
1: Oh, see any kind of those are me?
0: Eh? Why?
1: Kennedy?
0: Whether you said amen or not.
1: Yala, oh Sammy, tabo Sammy.
0: These are problems you pass through every day.
1: Before you
0: reach
1: here,
0: you solve a problem.
1: Your
0: house is far.
1: Lati igbato batun pada bo.
0: Se egbe lo gbe o lati ile loju obi.
1: I say the natives live that took you here.
0: Baba, you wale mo leyin.
1: Baba, you wale, where did you stay?
0: Problem come was solve yen.
1: This is one problem that elder pastor has solved.
0: O ti jeun lo ni abo jeun. O nje yen eya adaba lo gbe wa waju e.
1: You heard today. You heard today.
0: Eyin mama, ni bo le ti go nje yen wole na. E lo ja abi.
1: You went to the market.
0: E tun se kini bayi. E se
1: abi. You prepared the food.
0: Problem ka le solve yen.
1: You have solved the problem.
0: You solve problem every day.
1: Ni ojojumo o ni anyaju isoro.
0: In mathematics there is a topic what we call everyday arithmetic.
1: Isiro je on ti an pe
0: ninu isiro.
1: Ninu isiro ani nkan ti an pe ni
0: isiro
1: ojojumo everyday arithmetic.
0: You have spent money today, raise up your hand.
1: Iwa to ti nawo loni jo wa is okay.
0: How many of you have collected change today?
1: Eyan melo lo ti gba senji.
0: How did you know how much change you were to collect?
1: Bawo lo le mo iye ti o gba.
0: You calculated.
2: Ogbodo se this is a apostolic claim radio, reaching the world with the message of Christ.
0: Blasphemy from your word. That's a mathematical problem.
1: Every day,
0: God has created you to solve one problem or the other. You have gone to primary school.
1: Two
0: of us. Before you could move to primary two, what problem did they put before you? Exam. Did you run away? What did you do? You faced it. You prepared for it. Did you pass? Because you are able to solve it, they move you to primary
1: two.
0: If you don't solve a problem, you won't get to primary three. If you don't solve a problem, you will not get to primary six. If you don't solve a problem, you won't have primary school six receiving certificates. If you don't solve a problem, you can't have school certificate. If you don't solve a problem, you can't go to the university. If you
1: don't
0: solve a problem,
1: you that learn and apprentice, your master will give you job to do day in day out. As you are doing it every day,
0: and you go work by yonder. To ba tun ti gba yonder yen, ki lo tun ma se? O ma yanju isoro l'Olorun.
1: Then you will continue to solve the problem.
0: Se ndi mo so se o really sha.
1: Am I saying something that is true?
0: Igba mo wa so pe may your road be rubbed easier. Why did you say amen?
1: When I said onayin yo ma doti
0: kilode
1: te sami.
0: Sebi n don de bayi lojojumo mo kan so fun yi.
1: And it's something that has happened to every one of us.
0: Oh, rough.
1: If your way is rough,
0: any ton so na di tito yo di de foran lowo e.
1: The one that make your way straight will come for your help.
0: Ami ye o le wa si munse o koko bori isoro.
1: Eh, that amen cannot come to fulfillment unless you overcome that problem.
0: And can you saw na ye di kini di tito?
1: It is someone that will make the crooked way straight.
0: Iwo na lo si sise,
1: and you are going to do the work.
0: Nigba to ba se ni o wa the solution. Ami re wa yori si oro eri.
1: It is after you might have done that, it will become a solution, and your amen will become a testimony.
0: What am I saying?
1: Kini kan ti mo nso?
0: Man is born into a world of what?
1: If anybody tells you not that you should pray against problem. That person is not helping you. There's no way you cannot see that problem. As you are going, you will see many problems. But God will make a straight way for you. If you believe, say amen. If you believe, say amen. What is the solution? What is it? So that is problem. The call that God has called you, He called you into that problem.
0: One thing about God.
1: Look
0: at your book. Our God is a finder of solution. And problem was. Read it out from the beginning. Our God. Say after me. My God.
1: Alone me.
0: I can't hear you.
1: Alone me.
0: My God.
1: Alone me.
0: Who is he? A finder of.
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0: Whether you like it or not,
1: you are
0: born to solve problems and to find solutions.
1: Abiosinu ayeyi lati ri soro ati lati ri ona bayo.
0: Finding solution and solving problem. We distinguish you from other ministers and servants and individuals.
1: We want bayo si soro ati yinyanju soro ni yo mu ko yato laarin awon akegbe re
0: iranse Olorun. The greatness of a minister is in his ability to find solutions to all problems that arise on the job.
1: Ohun to fi bi iranse Olorun se je pataki tabi bo se duro dada to ni ati ri ona bayo si awon isoro tin koju re.
0: The world is also full of unsolved problems.
1: Ile aye ti a wa yi o kun fun awon isoro ti o ti e ti sona abayo fun.
0: Look at your book, help me to read the next 5 words. What do you have there?
1: E je ki a ka eyi to tele yen ki le ri nbe.
0: There are words.
1: Isoro po ni
0: words. Problems we are in the church alone.
1: Se ninu ijo nikan.
0: Where?
1: Nibo.
0: Oya echo it. E pe jade. Where? Everywhere.
1: Ni bi gbogbo.
0: In the home.
1: Ninu ile.
0: In the school.
1: Ninu ile iwe.
0: In your place of work.
1: Ni bi ise re.
0: Including the church.
1: Ati ninu ijo Olorun pelu.
0: So day by day, as the day passes by, church will be solving problems and be finding what? Solutions.
1: Ni ojojumo bi ojo tin kere lu ojo, be ni ijo Olorun yo ma ri isoro ti o si ma wa na abayo si.
0: There are difficulties in every turn.
1: Awon isoro o wa kakiri ninu ijo.
0: And what is everybody looking for?
1: Kini gbogbo eniyan si nwa kakiri.
0: Everyone is looking for someone.
1: Gbogbo eniyan wa enikan.
0: Who will be able to take them forward?
1: Eni ti yo le mu won tesiwaju.
0: And the man that God is looking for.
1: Okunrin na ti Olorun wa
0: is a man here.
1: Is
0: a man here? Who is a man?
1: Tanya Kurina.
0: Who is a man?
1: Tanya Kurina.
0: You are the man.
1: You want your Kurina.
0: You are the man.
1: You want your Kurina.
0: You are the man.
1: You want your Kurina.
0: I release upon your life.
1: Mogbadura, sinu aye re.
0: Unction to find solutions. Unction to solve problems. Pastors.
1: And you rush
0: in your various churches where you have encountering teaching problems.
1: And
0: you feel like calling it quits.
1: Will
0: I not go to the chairman and say, Pastor Baba, please transfer me? And he said, where do you want me to transfer to? Bring me to the temple of the Lord. He looks at the mighty building and says, this place is a comfortable place. Eh? But if you are Pastor Idowu, ask this Pastor Idowu here, with all these buildings and attractive things, everything is jolly free.
1: What?
0: No problem. No challenges, no trials. What is he managing here? Hey, Damelo. What is he managing here? I can't hear you. I can't hear you. The issue is this: the bigger your head, the faster. The bigger your head, the bigger your what?
1: Ben, it's funny.
0: The bigger your headache. Look at all these, our Baba. Where are they?
1: Nibonyawa.
0: At the peak.
1: Okay, pata pata.
0: Are you praying? You are praying. God, one day, lift me up.
1: I want
0: to be like Baba General Superintendent. I want to be like Baba President. I will want to be like Baba General Secretary. You will pray for one thing. God will make you. God will make you to pass through what they are passing through.
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1: You cannot say amen for this.
0: God will make you to drink the cup they are drinking. It is the office you are looking at.
1: Office,
0: it is the honor you are looking at. Do you know the type of seat they are sitting on? It is called us seat.
1: Eru agati anjoko siti e wan wo bi pe ojo kan iwo na sa fe debe aga to gbona to nya ru ni o
0: kile lo la
1: o nya oru
0: kile lo ra o nla oru
1: o nya be ni o gbona
0: eh
1: be ni
0: ipo yen lo nwo
1: and that position is what you are hiding
0: bo yo ri won ninu oko loye tin lo bayin
1: because you see them in a mess in a fine car
0: iwon ba lo ru ji won sun.
1: They neither sleep just for some time. They don't eat much. They receive different calls, telephone calls. Some of these calls are problem-laden calls.
0: Let me tell you. If you want to be a great achiever in life, pray for many challenges. All great achievers in life, they are great problem solvers. If you are people who run away from challenges, from trouble, from wahala, from storm, you can go find in life.
1: To ba je pe iwo wa niru awon to ma nsa fun ipenija wahala idamu o le lo siwaju o.
0: You look at Abraham.
1: E je ka wo Abraham.
0: Abraham was a great man.
1: Abraham je asona,
0: but his life was full of so many challenges.
1: Igbe aye re kun fun opolopo ipenija.
0: Moses became a great leader of Israel.
1: Moses, oje odi olori awon mesheli.
0: Look at all the trouble he went through in the wilderness.
1: Wo gbogbo awon isoro to la koja nu agiju.
0: He got to a point, he said, God, se mi mo bi awon eyan ni.
1: Ode ikorita kan odi oluwa amai
0: amai pami pami mi.
1: Am I the father of these people? Yes.
0: Kilo bo to mi ni ko lo gbe bi e.
1: Why did Moses say that?
0: Baba Solana.
1: Our father said something yesterday.
0: Daniel je Mose de le leri. Awon wo ni?
1: Awon allow Moses to get to the promised land.
0: Awon eyan yen ni.
1: They were the people.
0: Awon lo pin le mi.
1: They were the one that to allow him to get to the promised land.
0: Along with greatness. Greatness is a function of problem solving.
1: Did eyan la tabi eyan pataki o je ara eroja fun eni to yanju isoro.
0: If you want to go to higher ground,
1: to ba fe de bi giga,
0: if you want to do what no person has been able to do,
1: to ba fe se tayon ti awon elomi se,
0: Don't run away from problem.
1: Masa lo fun isoro.
0: You are created for his.
1: Ada fun isoro.
0: And along with that problem, there is always a what? A solution.
1: Boti e ti wu ki isoro yan po to ona bayo. Olorun ala ona bayo.
0: Are you going through some stormy periods?
1: You are fed
0: up, you want to call it quits.
1: Oh, tisua, o ti ba so pe we bibi o bi la o ba la ka ma lo lala.
0: Don't call it quits.
1: Ma kuro, ma fi se ranse
0: le. I see a solution awaiting you.
1: Ah, on a bayo kare,
0: I see a solution coming across your way. I see you receiving an answer of peace. I see a divine intervention in that church where you are having headaches. Do you agree with me? I said, do you agree with me? Oh, yeah, receive it in the name of Jesus. I said, receive it in the name of Jesus. I said, receive it in the name of Jesus. What are you called to do?
1: I am called. You
0: are
2: listening to Apostolic Flame Radio, reaching the world with the message of Christ.
1: And
0: to do what? And to solve
1: problems.
0: Oh yeah, I am called to find solutions and to solve problems. Alaga,
1: alaga,
0: what are you called to do?
1: Problem.
3: Problem.
0: And to do what?
3: To find solutions.
1: Baba,
0: sure the solution will come.
1: Yes.
0: Are you sure?
3: I'm sure.
1: So
0: it will surely come.
3: Yeah.
0: You will overcome.
3: Yeah.
0: You will stabilize.
1: Yeah.
0: You will reorder. Yeah. You will take this church to higher ground.
1: Yeah.
0: Can I hear your amen there?
1: Yeah.
0: Can I hear your amen there?
1: Yeah.
0: Can I hear your amen for you there?
1: Yeah.
0: Don't run away.
1: Yeah.
0: Some pastor will come to the general superintendent.
1: Baba,
0: where you posted me? Where you posted me?
1: Baba,
0: nothing works here.
1: Ah,
0: the people, you don't know them. Oh,
1: hey,
0: they are stubborn people, they don't cooperate. Take me to another place. You think people are not the same everywhere?
1: So
0: what you should pray for?
1: Onto yako gbadura fun.
0: Oh yeah, do you want to know? I'm in your book back. Oh, I'm back in your book. What you need to pray for? Do you want to know? Answer
1: me.
0: Pray for wisdom. What should you pray for? Oh yeah, say it. Say it. Say it. Say it. Wisdom is the key.
1: Ogbon o je erinla.
0: I say is the key.
1: Oni kokoro.
0: All you need is what? Wisdom.
1: Gbogbo to nilo ni ogbon.
0: And how does wisdom come?
1: Bawo ni ogbon isi se nwa?
0: Wisdom comes from God.
1: Lati odo Olorun ni ogbon ti nwa.
0: What is wisdom?
1: Kini ogbon?
0: Wisdom is divine application of knowledge to situations.
1: Ogbon ni ona bayo lati odo Olorun wa si gbogbo ipo ti ababara wa.
0: Oni sise amulo imo
1: as the application of knowledge.
0: Yeah. Si soro
1: to our problems.
0: Opo lo ni imo.
1: Many people have knowledge.
0: Sugar.
1: Wisdom
0: wo ma ba se le lo
1: but they don't know how to apply the wisdom.
0: Fun lati wa lo si nto nla koja to duro gangan bi oke yen to ba ti mo bo se lo oke yen ma di kini bayi adipeje.
1: For you to apply that wisdom and solve that problem, once you know the way to apply it, that mountain will come down.
0: You look at all our fathers.
1: Eje ka wo awon baba wa.
0: Those things comes every day. Awon wahala yen de lojo.
1: The problems are coming every day.
0: But how do they resolve them?
1: So, Baba, when you want to say,
0: through the application of what?
1: Nipa sisi amulo ogbon ni.
0: Idi ni e le ri loju won.
1: That is the reason you cannot read the problem on their faces.
0: Nkan se won sugbon ma.
1: They have problem but you don't know.
0: Nitori pe nipa ogbon won ri ona kini bayi. Won ri ona bayo won yanju e.
1: Because through divine wisdom they find solution to the problems.
0: Nkan kan ba wa to nilo lati se.
1: If there is anything you need to do,
0: be ri ogbon lowo ta ni bayi.
1: Ask for wisdom from God. What did I ask you to ask for? What did I ask you to ask her?
0: Olorun wa so ni James 1:5. Oni bi ogbon ba ku fun enikan. Ki lo ni ko se? Lodo ta ni. 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Lai se kini bayi? Lai se gbe.
1: And the Bible says if you lack wisdom, you have from the one who gives wisdom without making,
0: without upbraiding,
1: without complaining.
0: I release
1: Mora Ashejade
0: wisdom from above.
1: Ogba lati oruwa
0: with the unction.
1: Pelu agbara.
0: Oh yeah, receive it now.
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0: I say, receive it now. I declare unto you, it is yours in the name of Jesus.
1: He
0: said, if anyone
1: lacks wisdom, ask from who?
0: If
1: anyone lacks wisdom, ask from who?

0: They were hopeless.
1: Wow, need it, man.
0: The mighty and the weak, they were hopeless.
1: Ati awon ti lagbara ati awon ole gbogbo o ti nireti.
0: The rich could not offer any solution.
1: Awon ti won lowo gan won o le la won o le la na bayo.
0: The learned people in that city could not provide a way out.
1: Awon ti won ni mo ninu ilu yen won ma na bayo si soro yi.
0: They were at their wit end. Won sun ka ogiri. They were at their wit ends.
1: They are weak.
0: What happened?
1: Kilo sele.
0: The Bible says,
1: Bible is okay.
0: However, the deliverance came to the city through what?
1: Amasa.
0: Ewo we yi.
1: Amasa idande to sile wa lati.
0: Through what?
1: Ilu kan nipa satani.
0: A what? A poor
1: talika,
0: man.
1: Talika okunrin kan.
0: It wasn't just poor. There is another thing used to qualify
1: what
0: that man. Who knows that thing? What is that thing?
1: Government.
0: He was also what? He was also a wise man. And so, what did he do? The man released a word of wisdom. And he taught them on how to overcome the problem. What the rich did not have, that man had it. What the educated did not have, that man had it. What did he have?
1: Kini katoni.
0: What did he have?
1: Kini katoni.
0: What did he have?
1: Kini katoni.
0: He had wisdom.
1: Oni agbon.
0: And with the word of wisdom, action of wisdom, they were able to overcome the problem.
1: Ni pasi agbon yi ati amulo re won bori soro.
0: Every great achiever in lives are problem solvers.
1: Gbogbo awon eyan to di nla ni aye yi won je awon to ti yanju opolopo isoro.
0: Are you a pastor? Your church is not growing, it's not advancing.
1: Yeah, aje alufa ti ijo re oku oloju kana.
0: You know, things are not working. You are prayed and fasted. Everything is on the downward
1: spread.
0: Let me give you some wisdom tips you can use. You know, you sit down. Sit down as a pastor. Study your church.
1: No.
0: Take a paper.
1: Muiwe.
0: Look at the whole thing around your church. Identify the various problems facing you. Write them down. 1, 2, 3, 4. Low attendance.
1: Ma ko sile.
0: People are disinterested in prayers. Write it down.
1: Awon to je wi pe adua gan ti su won ko le.
0: They don't give. Write it down.
1: Awon to je pe won hawo ko le.
0: The elders, they don't, you know, when you talk, they don't listen. They go their own way. You go your own way. Write it down.
1: Awon alagba to je pe bo ba soro bayi won gbe olenu so ni ko le.
0: In many families in the church, there are a lot of problems.
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0: Write it down. The youth in the church. You know, many of them don't have job. Write it down. You know, how about the children? They have career problem. Write it down.
1: Nipa ko won won ni awon isoro ko le.
0: Begin to itemize the problem one by.
1: Wa bere si ni gbe won wo ni kankan ejeji.
0: Are you there with me?
1: Nje o nba mi lo.
0: Are you there with me?
1: Nje o nba mi lo.
0: Itemize them.
1: Ko gbogbo re sile.
0: When you look at Paul the apostle.
1: Paul.
0: If not for the letters of Paul, we wouldn't have had solution to many problems we are facing in the church.
1: Sure, but the letter to Paul, unko si oniruru ijo abati ni awon iso.

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1: 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As long as you are doing it the same way, getting the same result, you can never get a solution.
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1: Many of us are lazy at thinking.
0: Opolopo wa lo je wi pe ayole a si le ronu.
1: Yes. Many of us are lazy at meditation.
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1: You know, when you now begin to think,
0: to wa bere si ni ronu,
1: if I do it this way, what answer will I give?
0: Ti mo ba gba ona bi lo bo ni yo se kini yo je esi
1: re. It will not work if I do it this way.
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0: 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Some people are praising lamadé ṣínà the governor then, but it was not lamadé ṣínà but teachers.
1: O mu ka ronu ona abayo fura
0: wa. The problem they had made them to think seriously.
1: Adode ijoba won.
0: They did not wait for government.
1: Ona bere si la.
0: They had solution to the problem.
1: Laba tun kole.
0: And they started building houses.
1: Wa dome.
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1: Pelu gbogbo mo ta ni.
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1: Laba tun kole ta.
0: Then they started to build houses for
1: rent. 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
0: 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To rent house from them.
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1: You know, walking.
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0: Wọ́n wá mú onírúurú pátánì.
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0: Títí ìgbà tí wọ́n tó rí ọ̀nà àbáyọ yẹn ní sọ pé mo ti rí.
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1: Apply wisdom.
0: Lo
1: What else do you need? I'm running off now. You need training. Not only training, training and retraining. Since yesterday you came.
0: Lati ana ti ati de,
1: and you've been learning.
0: Ti ati bere si ni keko.
1: We've been training you.
0: An ko yi.
1: Have you been gaining something?
0: Nje ti e tin jere an kankan be.
1: Eh, dam alone.
0: You don't answer me.
1: Shall ri ona ba yo sha.
0: Have you gained anything?
1: Down si soro sha.
0: Have you got solution to your problems?
1: Se oju re nla. Se ye re nsi. Eh, down. Eh, down.
0: You did not answer.
1: Shonshi. Shonshi. O ti wa lona ba yo.
0: You are saying the solution.
1: Go and apply it.
0: Lord, lo awon ogbon yen.
1: It will work.
0: Yo sise.
1: Your problem will give way.
0: Isoro re yo fi o
1: sile. Solution will come.
0: Wa ri ona abayo.
1: An answer will come.
0: Wa de ri esi ayo.
1: Very soon, you will be able to shout like me.
0: Like
1: Orika,
0: like
1: I have what?
0: Wa
1: I have
0: funding. Motiri.
1: Who is that person that will shout to Rika?
0: Say
1: very soon.
0: So I like,
1: as I think, as I meditate,
0: as
1: I put ideas into action, as I walk towards it, my thinking shall resolve into solutions. And I shall soon shout. Urika, I have words. You will find it. That's the way to be free.
0: On Abayore,
1: it's because you have come for training.
0: To fi wa fun idanileko
1: 1015. Iyanu ti o jeyo oju 15 lo.
0: What you will gain from it is more than 1,500.
1: Testimony, Tony, Ojuki.
0: The testimonies that will follow it is more than 1,500
1: naira.
0: If you fail to come here,
1: hey,
0: can you hear what you are hearing now?
1: Oh, Lego.
0: You cannot hear what you are hearing.
1: Go for training.
0: Love it, Danileko.
1: Retrain yourself several times.
0: You want now, ma, to ara are konya palopo iba.
1: Step number 3 to find to solve problem.
0: Is in your book.
1: Is in your book.
0: Oh, one in we were.
1: What do you have number 3 there?
0: Kininto ani kata.
1: Learn from others. Learn. Kweko lodo awon elomiran.
0: Learn from others.
1: The
0: Bible says, anybody that moves with somebody that has wisdom, that person will also be a knowledgeable person. If I ask you about the problem you have, who are your friends? Who are the people you are working with? Are they those you can learn from? Are they those that their lifestyle challenge your life? Are they those that can think that will lead to solution to problems?
1: Pastor,
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0: Somebody that is saying that there are many witches in my church. Somebody that told you that once upon a time there were many witches and witchers in my church, but when I apply so method, I overcome them.
1: Be selective in picking your friends. Sora lori bo se yan ore.
0: Be careful for how you choose your friends.
1: Be selective in picking the people you work with.
0: Ramo re ti o yan to ma ba sore.
1: Work with the wise.
0: Le kokan
1: ba o logbonrin.
0: Ba o logbonrin.
1: Bible eleni to ba gba ologbarin.
0: The Bible says if you want
1: kilo
0: to
1: be wise, kilo lo se
0: will also become wise.
1: Kilo lo ma se kini pe nija to luwa wa fun o bo tin lo bayi.
0: What are the challenges you have as you are going?
1: Lo ye gbogbo ore re wo.
0: Go and check your friends.
1: The one
0: that is lifestyle does not correlate with your lifestyle, please desist from working with that person. One that is always say complain, there is problem, there is problem. Cease moving with that person.

0: Don't work with the one that is always complaining about money. Is it everybody that is shouting there is no money? Some people
1: are
0: some people not selling their goods. Which friend are you? Has your friends? How they are doing it? How did you start this job? How did you get to where you are?
1: Only yen ilu leko so wolo de yen 1960 kini kan ni wa ti ko o abi mo paro e da mi lo o nya o lenu.
0: They sang that song around 1960 something.
1: All right, kini mo ni ko lo yan bayi.
0: What did I iru
1: alawo iru alawo
0: lai wisdom
1: se bi mo se ya ologbon yin so mu lo. Show mulo.
0: Will you use the knowledge I borrow you? Some people, you cannot borrow them wisdom. If you show them ways, they will just follow the bush. God sent me to someone here this evening. I don't know if you believe that you are the one. Did you believe that you are the one?
1: Mo ve ran oro ase sinu aye re fun aseyori re ni. Se iwo ni eni ran?
0: Are you the one?
1: Se iwo ni eni ran?
0: Are you the one?
1: Se iwo ni eni ran?
0: Are you the one?
1: Mo ran oro ase.
0: I send the word
1: for your total breakthrough and your liberation. Oh, you receive it in the name of Jesus.
0: Amen.
1: I say receive it.
0: Money go back.
1: Oh, yeah, move forward.
0: Oh, that's what you
1: go to higher ground.
0: That's what you
1: receive solution.
0: Down,
1: in the name of Jesus.
0: Hey, Lord God, Jesus.
1: Give me the last point.
0: Hey, you talk party.
1: Eh? Give yourself to what? Give yourself to what?
0: Ma kuba dura. Let's see me at like care.
1: You pray.
0: Ma gadura.
1: You pray. Yes, but you don't do what I want to mention when you pray. You see, when I pray, when there are problems, when there are issues, when things are confusing, I pray. During my prayers, God gives me inspiration.
0: Olorun fun mi ni ona bayo imisi latoke.
1: Kini mo Olorun ma fun mi?
0: God gave our father inspiration.
1: Eh, kini mo Olorun ma fun mi?
0: God will give him inspirations.
1: And why the inspiration is coming?
0: Nigbati imisi yen ba wa,
1: be telling me, do it this way, do it this way.
0: Nobody say by, say by, say by.
1: Do it this way,
0: say by.
1: What I'm telling you, when I want to preach,
0: until mon so fun yi nigba ti mo ba fe wasu,
1: and I want to teach,
0: tabi mo fe se danileko,
1: before the day when I'm in prayers,
0: ki o to di ojo yen ti mo wa ninu adura,
1: praying over that program,
0: ma gbadura lori eto yen.
1: I've been seeing how I will move the running preaching. What I will be saying will be coming to me. The illustration I will use will come. If I will sing or have somebody to sing for me, he is in the period of that prayer. God will give me the son, I will give it to the soloist.
0: It comes through what?
1: Inspiration.
0: I
1: won't allow the inspiration to go. I will grasp it. When it comes to application, I will now begin to apply. If I tell you, my brother, that there is a way along this wall, ọ̀nà kan wà fún ní ara ògiri yìí.
0: And I got it by inspiration.
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1: And you are going.
0: Bó o ṣe ń lọ.
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1: God will make a way.
0: Níbo ni mo ti gbà?
1: Where did I get it?
0: Àti ọ̀run ni.
1: Inspiration, divine inspiration.
0: To round up now.
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0: 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You know, they will be looking at the sun and the moon and the stars. Like this. 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
0: I told the student, I won't see it under a roof. Build me a similar tent like
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0: That's the day I will sit on air. If rain falls and it beats you, it will beat us together. If your tent crumbles by storm, my home will crumble too. That was the situation.
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0: 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Then heaven opened. 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God wanted to try my faith. 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
1: Eleyi je ipenija ti won dojuko to je wi pe nigbeyin gbeyin oja so pe
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1: nje won sa lo,
3: the award would not have come. Tin ba sa lo ni
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3: Shall become possible.
1: Ní ṣíṣe.
3: Oya, receive the unction to achieve.
1: Amen.
3: Receive the unction for breakthrough.
1: Amen.
3: Receive the unction for success.
1: Amen.
3: Receive the unction for solution.
1: Amen.
3: Go and prosper.
1: Amen.
3: Go and flourish.
1: Amen.
3: Go and
1: Amen.
3: Oh, yeah, receive it now.
1: Amen.
3: Receive it now.
1: Amen.
3: It is so in the name
1: Amen.
3: Of Jesus.
1: Amen.
3: Close your eyes.
1: Dioju re.
3: I want you to pray.
1: Baba ko gbadura.
3: Lord.
1: Oluwa.
3: From today.
1: Lati oni lo.
3: I am going.
1: Mo fe ma tesiwaju.
3: What are you going to do?
1: Kini to nlo se?
3: Eh?
1: Kini to nlo se?
3: To find and to do what? Will you get the solution? Will you find the answer? Lord, give me wisdom.
1: For many ogbon.
3: Wisdom to solve problems.
1: Ogbon lati yanju isoro.
3: Wisdom to find solution.
1: Ogbon lati wa ona bayo.
3: Wisdom to conquer.
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1: Oh,
3: yeah, open your mouth and pray.
1: That's how you can pray.
4: Hallelujah.
5: Hallelujah. It's like I will move closer to you.
4: Hallelujah. Sherry Lata na mo ti wo yin pe ijoko yin lo sogbo itutu pipoju.
5: I've been watching since yesterday that your sitting in Osogbo here is too cold for my liking.
4: The Bible says, fervent in the spirit and serve the Lord.
5: We will so pe jija fafa ninu emi sisin Oluwa.
4: Ibi ti na emi number 1.
5: Where the fire of the spirit is.
4: Won ni afowo fo na ti duro pari ija fe ni keni.
5: And adage said that if you use your hand to pick the coals of fire, you never wait for other discussions.
4: Where the spirit of the Lord is.
5: Ibi ti emo Olorun ba wa.
4: There is no room for gentleness.
5: Ko si aye fun keyan ma se de.
4: There is no room for sluggishness.
5: Ko si aye fun keyan ma se onilora.
4: You will see fervency you see enthusiasm.
5: Te ba ri bi ti eyan ti jafafa e ri pe oyaya yo ti be jade.
4: I want you to shout hallelujah to the Lord.
5: Mo fe ke ki hallelujah si Oluwa.
4: Seven good hallelujah to the Lord.
5: Hallelujah meje si Oluwa.
4: Want you go?

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0: Nibiti emi mo ti sise agbara.
1: Where the Holy Spirit have done a tremendous work.
0: Oya ko to lo ko wo na gba agbara yen ko to lo.
1: And it is supposed that you go back with power of God.
0: Nitori asiri aseyori.
1: Because the secret of success is in the power of the Holy Spirit.
0: Do you want to run ahead those who have gone before you?
1: Inje o fe rin ki o ta you awon ti o ti lo saju re.
0: Who will carry you through?
1: Tani o mu olaja.
0: I can hear you. When you move,
1: nigba ti o ba rin
0: at the back of the Holy Spirit, it will accelerate your progress. Let me tell you, as far as this life is concerned, you can run and overtake who has gone above you. Is it possible?
1: So she said,
0: Ibanuje lojo ori.
1: Ah, counting your ages is a matter of sorrow.
0: But the reason you are in 90 credit, that one does not matter.
1: I have started this work of the ministry for several years. It's a story.
0: Itale ito nso yen.
1: That is story.
0: Sugbon ti olu ti emi ma ba dawole o.
1: But when the Holy Spirit under you,
0: to gbe o si eji kare,
1: and he puts you on his shoulder.
0: Hallelujah.
1: Hallelujah.
0: You will no longer trek in this ministry anymore. You will no longer walk in this ministry anymore. Do you know what is going to happen? You will be flying.
1: I want to ask you a question. Between walking and running, or flying, which one is faster?
0: Yes.
1: It is so.
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0: More than 7,000 kilometers.
1: And it's more than 7,000 kilometers. And you 7 hours to cover it.
0: So, how many years?
1: If you want to walk down to London, crossing the rivers, what I'm saying is that the Holy Spirit hastens one's journey. And the Holy Spirit makes you to overtake those that have gone ahead of you.
0: Catch that fire before we leave this place.
1: Therefore, you must catch the fire before the end of this program.
0: Praise the Lord.
1: Hallelujah. I want you to lift up your right hand. I'm looking forth, O Lord. I'm looking ahead forward. I'm looking, expecting your power. Come, O Lord.

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1: ami
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0: ni oruko Jesu Kristi Oluwa wa let me sit
1: there. Joko,
0: I want you to hold your hand out and raise it up. I want to show you something here. What is the theme of this program?
1: Riro awon eniyan mi melagbara
0: mo fe ko yin o supo lekan na ki la pe o
1: ekwe
0: Allah nkan so pe ko si Yoruba nbe ninu won program yi.
1: Some people say there's no Yoruba there.
0: Iyan ko lo ni ko ma register.
1: That doesn't prevent you from registering.
0: You have to register.
1: Registration is a must.
0: Amo pe gba ta ma ma pada wa ni odun to nbo fun another section.
1: When we are coming next year for another session,
0: we are going to come with English and Yoruba.
1: We will come with English and Yoruba.
0: But
1: don't clap yet. Why did I say so?
0: You must think I'm making progress. CAC of yesterday is not the CAC of today.
1: CAC ana ki se CAC ti a wa nu re loni.
0: CAC of yesterday, they look down on us and say they are a bunch of illiterates.
1: CAC ti ana won ma wa pe awon eleyi awon ti o kawe ni won.
0: That is the way the Anglican look at us.
1: Ba won ijo bi Anglican se ma wo wa niyan.
0: But things have changed.
1: Sugbon gbogbo ti yi pada bayi.
0: CAC of today,
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0: That you can be able to go to America and go to India and go to everywhere, and we'll be able to communicate to them.
1: CAC to Niger, CAC ni to Jakpe, O Manton Lonilu, to Jakpe, Biki Biti O Babarare, Iwole Bawashi, Wole Wadeki, Jofio or Jumituro.
0: If you look to your attendance of your church today, the numbers of graduates are increasing in number.
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0: By 20 years to this time,
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0: lo, 99.9% of member will be graduate.
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0: If you are a minister who will minister 20 years to this time, improve yourself now or else you won't be able to speak their language.
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0: 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Ism we are adding to it.
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0: 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Raise up your hand. 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
1: 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It's a simple present sentence.
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1: And we should know that.
0: Gba ta ba ma lo language ani emi mo gboyinbo.
1: And if you want to console, I say, Holy Spirit doesn't speak English. Even your problem cannot speak English, doesn't hear English. Who tell you that? Ryan Bonke, is it Yoruba that is using to preach or to cast out demons? What about Kumuyi? What does he use?
0: Baba Adeboye ke lo wi lawon emi
1: esu Baba Adeboye, which language is it? Yoruba Ijesha language.
0: Bo ba se ala ilere gba pe a oje ala ilera laye yen.
1: If you are weak in that area, accept and present yourself well.
0: Want to fi kili more awon odo tan bo to je pe o ye ki ale ka le ri pe a improve won kan lan le wa standard ni ojo la ijo CAC ko le yato patapata.
1: Don't use your own weakness to discourage and to weaken the youth coming that are coming, the upcoming generation, to give us a better tomorrow. You have to pray your own language. All those are just gimmicks. Say amen and you mess so that your prayer will be answered. This dance is easy, the drumming is easy. That is the sing song of that artist. But if you just want to cover us our weakness, you begin to make all this gimmick presentation just to deceive them. What I'm saying is that improve on yourself, add value to yourself.
0: Oh, love you what? To equip the saints.
1: And the reason why we are here, to equip you, the saints.
0: Kini tuma equipping the saints.
1: What's the meaning of equipping the saints?
0: No country sent their soldier to battlefield without equipping them with the necessary weapons.
1: Ko si orilede korilede ta ran awon ajagun ajade lai je pe won ro won lagbara pelu awon ija ti o ye.
0: Some of the weapons they use is AK-47, AK-49, artillery, and so on and so forth.
1: Gbogbo awon ija ti won ni ni bi AK-47 ati be lo.
0: Jet fighter,
1: awon
0: armor car,
1: awon ija oko oju ofurufu ati orilele.
0: They give it to them to equip them so that they will be sufficient.
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0: Going to the word of Apostle Paul into the evasion, he said, put on the ye old hammer of the Lord. And that hammer we make mention is what the Lord used to equip his people.
1: Apostle Paul si awon ara Ephesus so pe egbe gbogbo ihamara Olorun wo ihamara won ni lati ri pe awon eniyan mimo won mura fun ogun.
0: Hello, are you listening to me?
1: Se feti si mi.
0: One of the things
1: okan lara won
0: that will make your ministry not to have different shape is ignorance.
1: And to le mu ki ise ranse re ko ma ni yato to tayo ni aini mo.
0: Some of us were very prayerful men.
1: Opolopo alaje aladura gidi.
0: Some of us we are filled with the Holy Ghost.
1: Opolopo ala kun fun emi mimo.
0: But your church is not growing.
1: Sugbon ejo wa ko dagba.
0: Nothing happened in your ministry.
1: Ko si to sele to yato ninu ise ranse re.
0: What happened?
1: Kilo shele.
0: Ignorance.
1: Yani ainima.
0: The word of the Lord say, in everything get wisdom, get understanding.
1: Oro Olorun so pe ninu gbogbo wa imo ki o si wa ogbon.
0: This is a part of way God want to equip us these 3 days.
1: Ele wa je ona ti Olorun ti mura sile lati ro wa lagbara ni arin ojo meta yi.
0: I want to tell you, when they talk about the church that are praying, CAC is number one in Nigeria.
1: Mo fe so fun lara awon ijo to n gbadura daada ijo Apostle Christi je okan lara awon ni orilede.
0: When we talk about the church that always dedicate their life to the move of the Holy Ghost, CAC is number one.
1: Ta ba so nipa awon ijo to yonda ara won fun irin emi mimo, CAC je okan.
0: But what do we lack?
1: Sugbon kini o ti asa lai ni?
0: Wisdom.
1: Ogbon.
0: What did I call it? Say it loud and clear.
1: Okay.
0: We lack wisdom. And these are part of what we are going to look into and many other things. One man said,
1: ọkùnrin kan wí pé,
0: if deity have no hand in church business,
1: ti agbara toke wa ti o ba ni owo ninu idokowo ijo,
0: he said church business will have closed long time ago.
1: Oni idokowo ijo ki ba ti forisa pa ni opolopo odun seyin.
0: He said I have never seen a business that roughly handle like a church business.
1: Oni mi o ti ri ise idokowo yi to je pe a fowo yepere mu ta mu ni ku ta mu bo ti wu wa bi ko se ti ijo.
0: The businessman look after their business, spend time adding to their wisdom, adding to their value to increase and expand their business. But pastor will not do that.
1: Eni pe awon ni showo won ki fowo yepere mu owo won wa ma wa kun ara won wa ma wa gbona lati tesiwaju sugbon olusoagutan ko ni se yen.
0: Another person says in this message, he say he make this little statement.
1: Elomiran tun so pe loyin,
0: he say it's only a fool that we do one thing repeatedly and expect different results.
1: Oni asiwere tabi alailogbo eniyan nikan so ni o ma se nkan ba kan na lona kan na nigba gbogbo ti o wa nfe esi to yato.
0: Do you understand that kind of statement?
1: Nje mo ti gbolo yin so.
0: Different results. You will never see different results. Only one result you are seeing, you will be seeing always.
1: O se nkan na lemo. O yi pada o wa ona mi lati se o wa re ti esi to yato rara o. Esi nkan na ni o ma jade.
0: That you will never increase your value, you will never update yourself, you will never.
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0: What is the secret? Why they are having results that they didn't have? Many of us will conclude, don't determine the number of their church. Listen to me. Mi o so pe awon kan o awon kan wa to mo lo agbara buruku. Sugbon listen to me. I've worked with those who work with genuine power. Raw power of the Holy Ghost and their church is growing.
1: Opolopo lo mo ilana wi pe ka lo sori oke ka gbadura, ka gbese kan soke, tabi ka ti oribo abe tan wa, tabi ka gboju sorun. 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
0: 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It is only a fool will be doing one thing repeatedly and expect different results.
1: E mo gbagbe gbolohun ni wi pe asiwere eniyan nikan ni o ma se nkan lona kan na ti o si ma reti pe ki abajada re ko yato iro ni o.
0: I know many of our pastors, since you are born again, you are a members of the church, you will never go to any other church, you never see any other church and know what they are doing there. You never.
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0: Thank God, General Superintendent is here.
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0: We have been together over 40 years.
1: Ati wa papo lati ogoji odun ole.
0: We sing in the same choir.
1: Atijo wa ni ani awon akorin.
0: We attend the same Bible school.
1: Atijo lo ile eko bele
0: kan. 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
0: We do ushering work. There's nothing we don't do in the church.
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0: And when God will make it in the early of our ministry, we both sent to Port Harcourt to go and do the work of God.
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0: few of us, we have a vision to be unique. 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We have a vision to make sure that as far as this ministry, we are going to perform to the excellent measure.
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0: In our poverty,
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0: we will enter luxurious bus,
1: awo oko bogini,
0: from Port Harcourt to Lagos to go and attend ministers conference. Not in CHO, another ministry entire, to go and see what they are doing that make their ministry to be moving on.
1: A fi Port Harcourt le lo si ilu Eko ninu aini wa lati lo keko kini awon won yin se ti ise iranse won fi yato ki se ninu ijo apostle Christ o ijo miran ta ri pe won ni ta wa nwa kiri.
0: Some of our elder pastors, the senior pastors, say, what are you, is he not Bible? Because of you want to hear the word of God, you leave from Port Harcourt to Lagos. What are you looking for? What are you looking for?
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0: We are coming back with a cassette, heap of cassette of the messages, books in our poverty. Owó tó yẹ ká fi jẹun, tó yẹ ká fi ra sọ, ìwé là á fi ra, cassette là á fi ra. To go and listen and re-listen and re-listen it again.
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1: I will make sure I get to a bookshop and at least get at least one book to buy. And my wife will say, the one you have bought, have you finished reading?
0: This is one of the secrets I'm telling you now. If you want to go extra, before you can do something mighty, you must get ready to go extra mile. If you are not ready to go extra mile, forget about it. Forget about the story.
1: Onti mo so ni pe ninu rin ajo ti o ba fe tayo to fe lu aluyo ki soro adura nikan o gbodo se awon nkan miran ki o gbe igbese ki o rin ajo si waju lona ti Olorun bi ko se be gbagbe e.
0: Moranti odun kan, was it 1992? I lost minister conference, Layobo. One of my mates in seminary. One of my mates in seminary. 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

0: I say, you like to waste your time so much. And I respond, if you say it is wasting of time, to me, I gain a lot. And when we finished discussion, I went back to the center, to the
1: camp.
0: And when he now uses his car to take me back to the camp, and I said, before you go back, can't you sit down for a few minutes and listen and hear something? And at the end of the day, he sat down and he refused to leave. Won't you go back home? I didn't know that this is what I have come to look for. Today I'm not going back home. And as money was valuable then, before he left that same day, he also bought cassettes worth 3,000 naira.
1: That one bring revolutionary into his ministry today.
0: Yes, he moved yipada. What's in his share and share it to the
1: You
0: shall be well with you.
1: His share and share of Paris, if we go local, can we do and la la bamba bamba.
0: The work of the ministry does not end in just calling big, big prayer and knocking the heads of the devil and all the witches. No, there is more to the work of the ministry.
1: The enemy of your father's house, the enemy of your mother's house, tell them to die.
0: The general superintendent was talking yesterday how we normally use words to scare the church. The witches of your mother's house, the witches of your mother's house. If you carry this kind of ministry to the overseas country, you will not have any way out.
1: Long.
0: Over there, telling them to pray for blessing is not nothing to them. Because there is a lot of social amenities around them. You know, it's the situation of this country that makes a ministry to begin to excel. If Nigeria change and things become better, many ministry will close down. Because as I see all of you here,
1: Bible school 30 years ago.
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0: Is not much more than your handout from your Bible school 30 years ago.
1: Many of our pastors
0: Several times when we visit many of our ministers, they have no library. Their library is not more than 6 books on the table on the altar. And what kind of book is that? 7 keys in the book of Psalm to conquer the devil, and 7 key of prayer on how to interpret dreams. That is their library. And when you want to
1: eat
0: them deep, and you see, many will go to the extent of having one big long regalia to show that now I'm coming from the presence of the Almighty. All these are just gimmicks. And at a point, he will not change his voice. I want to pray for you. As I'm talking now,
1: may
0: the hands

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0: And that is why you must prepare and ask God to equip you.
1: Nígbà tí àkókò náà bá tó kó lè fit in.
0: So that when
1: the next move of God.
0: So that when the time comes, you can fit in for God's move.
1: Tẹ bá wo pastor conference team wa ní 2017. Kí ló sọ fún wa? Prepare for the next move of God.
0: In 2017, the pastor's conference theme was prepare for the next move of God, next level.
1: Ohun t'Ọlọ́run bá wa sọ ni pé ìsọjí ìgbẹ̀yìn ayé yẹn ti súnmọ́ tòsí bye.
0: What God is telling us, the last day revival is very near.
1: Ẹ má rò pé ìsọjí yẹn yóò dàbí ti 1930.
0: And don't think that will be like that of 1930.
1: Ẹ bá tó Ọlọ́run 1930 máa bọ̀ wá ṣe bó ti ṣe.
0: When we are praying and say, God of 1930, come and do as you used to do. No, God is coming another dimension. And the way we come, no man can comprehend. But what God expects from you and me is for us to prepare and get ready for the next move of God.
1: I am praying for somebody this morning.
0: When
1: that move shall come, you will not miss it in the name of Jesus.
0: The first coming of Jesus. You know, some people miss the first coming of Christ.
1: I want to not read Messiah.
0: They are the one expecting the coming of the Messiah.
1: And we are one member of SCN.
0: We call some people the member of SCNs.
1: These
0: are the people that normally separate themselves. They will take themselves into the wilderness to pray and fast. I know the scripture then on scroll in those days. And anyone that is getting worn out, they begin to replace it. And the kind of life they are living is a communism kind of life.
1: Only John the Baptist was one of the members of Asian.
0: And the scholars refer to John the Baptist as one of those members.
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0: What is the purpose of their fasting?
1: That
0: Lord send forth your Messiah. But it's a pity that when the Messiah came, they could not recognize him and they rejected him.
1: One mission.
0: They miss out.
1: And
0: the same way, for this last day revival, many will still miss it. The reason why many will miss it is that a lot of people are expecting the man coming as that of Babalola to bring big drum and begin to beat and begin to sing in a style. And when that person come and not coming the way they expected, they say, oh, this one is not Babalola, it's not singing like that, it's not the one.
1: Very conscious, steadfast, and having spiritual insight on to things God about to do. Because the way you think is going to pass, that they have been passing may be different from the method and the way. Let me use example for you. Pentecostal church, we call ourselves Pentecostal church. But if you look to Pentecostal church, it's divided into two. We call some, we call them Cough Pentecostal church. We call the second one the third wave. Cough Pentecostal church and third wave. What is the difference between the two? Yes.
0: Until agbodo mo ni pe ninu ifojusinu mura sile agbodo wa kun ara wa agbodo sira wa lokan lati ri pe amura sile fun rin olorun yi ta ba wo ni isin awa ta pe ni ijo ti emi tabi ijo ti pentecost apin si ona meji a pe awon kan ni pe awon ijo pentecost gangan awon idakeji a pe won ni awon eda re
1: third wave. Third
0: week.
1: Yes. What is the difference? We
0: are
1: the core Pentecostal. The Apostolic Church, Christ Apostolic Church, and so on and so on and so forth. We are the core Pentecostal Church.
0: Our Apostle Christi, the Apostle now, at our bebe. Awa ni ijo Pentecost gangan to je ojulowo
1: ise ko to je ojulowo
0: okay to je awon ti won mara won ni ipile ijo Pentecost
1: awon ti an pe ni third wave ni yi
0: the third wave Pentecostal churches
1: awon ni be winner
0: those are like winners church
1: Deeper Life
0: Church
1: and all these new generation churches.
0: That is the new generation churches that just come up.
1: They claim to be a Pentecostal.
0: I wanna query one ni ijo ti emi.
1: Kini to my Pentecostal?
0: What is the meaning of Pentecostal?
1: Ijo to gba emi mimo gbo.
0: That is the churches that believe in the Holy Spirit.
1: Awon eya to gba emi mimo gbo.
0: That is the generation that believe in the Holy Spirit.
1: Ṣugbọn igbagbo wa yato si ra won lori emi mimo.
0: But yet we still have some differences when it comes to the belief in the Holy Spirit.
1: Awon Pentecostal church ta ba fe gbe emi mo bawo la se mo se.
0: We the Pentecostal church was our method of receiving the Holy Spirit.
1: Come down.
0: That is clapping
1: and
0: singing. And serious clapping.
1: And we will dance acrobatic dance.
0: Ao jo ama lagun ijo ajo yipo.
1: Gbadun ba yale ni ko yibiri ri ri ri ri.
0: And at the end of it, someone will just roll and roll and fall down on the ground.
1: Gbogbo aganu church o daru.
0: And all the churches bench have scattered, some have gotten spoiled and broken.
1: Ani mo ti de.
0: The Holy Spirit have come. Why is it so? Because before we give our life to Christ, we are used to...
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0: And that is the song we normally sing. We just modify the song we normally sing when we are in the Shango era and we convert it to church song. Because then the experience is before Shango will come out is when the Bata people begin to drum. And after a dance, oh. Shout ho! Oh.
1: I
0: said,
1: and
0: we now begin to look. And until we have that experience, we never believe Holy Spirit has come. But when the third wave Pentecostal come,
1: they open their heart.
0: Wash your kan wa paya.
1: Thank you, Father.
0: Baba dupe o.
1: Holy Ghost, thank you. You are welcome in our midst.
0: Ma dupe o, aki o kaabo saani wa.
1: Awa mo pe o ti wa ni ahin. Your glory is in this place.
0: Ogo re ti kun bi bayi. And Holy Spirit will come upon them
1: lai jijo akatakiti
0: kankan without the acrobatic dance.
1: The different
0: iyato to wa nbe niyan
1: mejeje se gbogbo won ko na ye gba emi mimo bi.
0: Is it not that the two receive the Holy Spirit All of us receive the Holy Spirit, yes. But the way everyone turned to God, the same way God responded. Because the Bible says, be it unto you according to your faith. I was saying something in Ogbomosho during this program. That when our fathers had given us the history of Babalola, that when he is praying on the mountain, we use raw pepper into his anus so that he will not sleep. And I respond that me, I cannot do that. That if I try it, I will not even pray any prayer. But the same prayer we are praying, and we begin to go from one mountain to the other under the hot sun, and some will lock up the church and put on AC. They are still praying the same prayer, and God is still working wonders and miracles in their midst.
1: There is wisdom.
0: That is wisdom. Which mountain does Kumuyi go to go and pray? Which mountain does Baba Adeboye go to pray? Baba Adeboye in the redemption camp, early morning he begin to walk around. With his two dogs ahead of him. As he's going, he's praying. As he's walking, he's praying. And that is when you hear the man say, I pray for 5 hours. Not on kneeling down, walking around. And God is moving there. How many of you have entered into the redemption camp? If you get there, of course, we also agree that God's being.
1: City of itself.
0: Yes. Oje ilu gangan fun ara re to da duro. The Mount Carmel is own village. I've not been there, but people are saying something about it. And
1: it's
0: the Holy Spirit walking here, it's the same Holy Spirit walking over there.
1: You need to be equipped.
0: Ni pape agbodo royin lagbara.
1: So that you will know the right thing to do.
0: Kẹ́yìn kó ba lè mọ ohun tí ó tọ́ tó yẹ láti ṣe.
1: A máa ń fẹ́ ṣògo ní Call Pentecostal lórí failure.
0: In Pentecostal,
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0: I pray for you today. From today henceforth,
1: oh, ni shogo lori ijakule ma.
0: You will no more glory in failure in Jesus' name.
1: Kini ogo tan se lori ijakule?
0: What is the glory we normally do on failure? I say in this mountain I've gone to about 7 mountains. And I'm just coming from Ajinare Mountain. And my question is this: after gone all this mountain, what is the result? And what is the difference we see in your ministry? I begin to say, I just finished 120 fasting and prayer.
1: Thank God, but what happened after?
0: Yes, it's good, but what is the result to
1: show?
0: You
1: are glorifying failure.
0: What you should know is that this is making glory in failure.
1: Okay.
0: And that mountain you are going, is it specific direct instruction from God? The 120 fasting and prayer, is it a direct specific instruction from God? Or you just go on hunger strike?
1: Oh, they go ke go kyong.
0: And with all this mountain, you cannot quote at least 6 Bible verses of hand.
1: May the Lord give you understanding.
0: Turn
1: your material to page 47. There, I'm going to briefly now.
0: Mo fe soro ni kukuru ninu oju owe ta mu dani iketa dina adota
1: 47
0: iketa dina adota.
1: Are you there?
0: Se wa nbe
1: 47
0: iketa.
1: Are you there?
0: Adota oju owe iketa.
1: I can't hear your response. What is the title on that page? I can't hear you very well. How to make the most of your life.
0: Bi wo se le lo igbe aye re ni kikun ati lekun rere.
1: I want to tell you here today that you don't come to this war accidentally.
0: Mo fe so fun yin ni loni yi pe wi wa saye re ki se ni ero tele tabi lojiji.
1: You are here for a purpose.
0: Aran wa fun eredi kan pataki.
1: You have assignment God wants you to deliver.
0: Iwo ni ise kan ti Olorun fi ran.
1: If you don't deliver it before you go, when you get over there you will regret.
0: Ti iwo ko ba je ise ta fi ran, nigba ti o ba pada lole, abamo yo wa o.
1: You must make most of your life.
0: Nipa be o gbodo lo igbe aye re ni kiku.
1: The wife of Pastor C.A. Spurgeon died at the age of 56 when they asked his wife, and the wife said, my husband burned himself to death.
0: Okunrin ti a npe ni C.H. Spurgeon nigba to ku ni odun 54 won bi yawo re o ni oko mi lo igbe aye re deju iku ni.
1: He said he burned himself to death.
0: O fira re jona doju iku.
1: What the language did he use?
0: Kini polo ti o lo?
1: Because Spurgeon used all what God gave him to him to serve the Lord.
0: Idi ni wi pe Spurgeon o lo gbogbo nti Olorun fun lati fi sin Olorun.
1: I've never seen a subject that Spurgeon does not preach on it in the scripture. And when he will preach in that subject, he might make 12 series, a book, 12 series on salvation, on faith, on this, on that. And he put it to writing.
0: Ninu gbogbo awon koko oro awon akori nu bibeli mi o ri eleti Spurgeon ti kowe lori to je pe boya lori igbala lori iwa mimo lori jere okan nipa to ba si ma ko a ko ni ipele ipele ipele o so jade o si tu ko kale sinu iwe.
1: He wrote one book called A Series of Psalms. The Series of Psalms is a very big book, three big book. This man takes psalm one by one. Explain it.
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1: Concerning that commentary, concerning that psalm. In fact, you will look to that writing and say, "She eleyin ti en sun rara bi." So nigba kan to nsun.
0: Okunrin yi o ko iwe lori iwe psalm lori wipe awon ipele ipele samu o mu ori kokan ese kokan o salaye lori re awon asiri re lopin gbogbo e wa bere pe se eni yi se o nsun papa.
1: Early of my ministry I read most of his book, most of his book of that is written by this man.
0: Ni bere se ranse mi mo ka ninu iwe opolopo iwe ti okunrin iko mo ka ni opolopo re.
1: And that book really helped me so much.
0: Iwe re si je le ti o ran mi lowo lopo lopo.
1: The man made most of his years.
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1: Look to that note now.
0: E wo iwe ti e wa to wa
1: lowo. You have three options for what you can do with your life.
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1: Or pursue it on thing that does not matter.
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1: You can spend it on making name for yourself.
0: Bakan na o le na igbe aye re lati wo oruko fun ara re.
1: You can also invest your life in the way that we bring glory to God for further generation.
0: Ona ke ta ni pe o li fi igbe aye re dokowo lona ti o gba mu ibukun wa fun awon iran to nbo.
1: How many ways you can use your life?
0: Oh?
1: Number one,